0: AC/DC, You Shook Me All Night Long on Steve Gorman Rocks. As we roll along, it's week two of the month of September, April Rose.
1: Yes.
0: How's your Zeppelin Jones going? Are you feeling satisfied or do you need more and more as the month goes on?
1: It's funny because it's like they have so many songs where I feel like you never get sick of it. You know, like you can listen to Stairway to Heaven 20 times and then you go back to some other albums and then you get back to that and you're like, ooh, it's still sexy and still feels really good. You never get sick of it.
0: That's very true. That's why we rock it all month long. We will hear from Led Zeppelin a little later this hour. Right now, let's go to Pete Townsend, solo Pete Townsend, Let My Love Open the Door.
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0: Dazed and Confused from Led Zeppelin, a song that a guy named Jake Holmes went, wait, what? The first time he heard it. You want to know why? Because Jake Holmes wrote a song called Dazed and Confused. He played a gig with a band called the Yardbirds who had a guitar player named Jimmy Page in the late 60s. Jimmy Page heard the song and incorporated it into his own world. Changed the lyrics, changed the melody just a little, just enough. Jake Holmes waited until 2010 to file a lawsuit. No details were released. Jimmy Page settled. And now, if you look at the song Dazed and Confused, instead of saying written by Jimmy Page, it says Jimmy Page inspired by Jake Holmes. Right on, Jake. Go get what's yours.
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0: Whitesnake, Is This Love on Steve Gorman Rocks. David Coverdale, lovely guy. A romantic. David Lee Roth, not so much. Dave never asked if this was love. He made sure you knew he wasn't, in fact, thinking or talking about love. Here's Van Halen.
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0: Van Halen Ain't Talking About Love on Steve Gorman Rocks. My favorite Van Halen song. The first time I ever heard it, I said, oh my God, that's the one. The hey, hey, hey's at the end still get me as much as they did the first time I ever heard that song. Sitting in my parents' car, my brother had the cassette tape in there. Bang. I was hooked. The Cars' debut album from 1978, five massive hit songs at the time, including this next one, which was the original song that their demo version got a lot of radio play with. In Boston, not one but two stations were playing a demo from an unsigned local band. When two stations play your unsigned band, that gets record labels' interest. Elektra won the bidding war, and the Cars, within a matter of months, were one of the biggest new bands on earth. Here's just what I needed.
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0: It's time for Questionable Wisdom on Steve Gorman Rocks. 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
1: 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Now, Kathy's best friend since childhood got a divorce 5 years ago, okay? But she's been having an on and off again relationship with her ex ever since.
2: Okay.
1: Now, Kathy says it's a very toxic relationship and the couple has children and it's completely impacting them in a negative way. Now, Kathy doesn't want to be part of the situation anymore. She wants to know the best way to walk away and dump a lifetime friend. What should she do?
2: Ooh. Well, if you're really going to walk away from someone that's been your best friend since childhood, you just have to look them in the eye and explain it. You just say, hey, you know what? I need a break from you for a while. I don't feel good about what you're doing, and I can't stand by and watch it, so I'm out. And then her friend's probably going to be freaked out and say, that's not fair, and how dare you? And you got to be willing to have your friend tell you what a jerk you are and not care and just go do what you got to do. Ultimately, you have to do what's best for you. And if you need those barriers, if you got to set some boundaries to stay away from your friend's toxic relationship with her ex, if that's what you got to do, you got to do it. It's not often easy to do the right thing.
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Simple Man by Lynyrd Skynyrd on Steve Gorman Rocks. The great writer John Steinbeck, in one of his stories, talked about a judge, and he said, the judge was a simple man, therefore he led a complicated life. And a little later in the story, he talked about a guy who did manual labor, and he said, he was a complicated man, therefore he led a simple life. And I've often thought, wait, am I a complicated guy leading a simple life, or am I a simple guy leading a complicated life? I think I fall somewhere in the middle, but I do know this. I used to get hiccups.

0: a lot when I drank because I used to drink a lot and the hiccups would show up. And I did everything to get rid of them. I found that a spoonful of peanut butter generally did the trick. But of course, when it's late at night, you're in a bar and you're drunk, you know, where do you find peanut butter? Holding my breath, drinking water, all those things, negligible results. For the record, if you're someone who gets the hiccups, there's a new straw that apparently cures the hiccups right away. It's got these two little holes in the bottom. So when you suck through the straw to drink water, it creates this little pressure and it automatically resets your diaphragm. It's called the Hickaway. I haven't tried it yet, but I saw it on the news today and I thought, man, where was this when I needed it? The 90s would have been an entirely different decade if I'd had a straw that could have cured my hiccups like that. Yeah, the more I think about it, I think I am a simple man leading a complicated life at times.
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0: Aerosmith with Sweet Emotion on Steve Gorman Rocks. I know April's going to get emotional when I tell her that Steve Gorman Sports is coming up.
1: Sports? Oh, yeah.
0: That's what I'm talking about. A little later this hour, today in rock music history. But right now, April, it is time for the first single from Dire Straits, Sultans of Swing.
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2: Steve Gorman Sports. Let's talk about the NFL season, which kicks off tomorrow night with the Seahawks-Patriots rematch. And then, of course, Thursday night from Australia for reasons that will forever not be a mystery. It's all about money and greed. There's no reason these men should be in Australia for a football game. That said, let's talk about the top five teams going into the season. In my opinion, the Buffalo Bills, the Houston Texans, the Denver Broncos, the Rams, and the Seahawks. Defending champion Seahawks, I'm going to put them at number one, only because it seems like everybody's sleeping on this team. What do you need to see? Last season, they were hands down the best team in the league, especially in the second half of the season. However, their friends, the Los Angeles Rams, can make a very strong case, now that they've got Aaron Donald out of retirement especially, that they should be the team. Now, if you're asking me, is Sam Darnold equal to Matt Stafford? No. But Stafford is getting up in years, and if anybody can get their hands on him and put him down, the Rams' season goes away. The Denver Broncos, I mean, Bo Nix, man, every team in the league that doesn't have Bo Nix wishes they had Bo Nix. The Houston Texans have the best defense in the league. The problem is C.J. Stroud. Can he get back to what he looked like, to what we all expected him to be? If so, that's a team that might very easily waltz into the Super Bowl from the AFC side.
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3: Steve Gorman Rocks. Yeah, Bigfoot. I saw him. He's here in the woods of Michigan. Oh, by the way, it's Gonzo from Saginaw, Michigan.
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0: Night Ranger with Sister Christian from the Midnight Madness album. One of the biggest songs ever by a band whose drummer takes lead vocals right there. I don't count Phil Collins' solo work, and I don't count his work in Genesis either. It was sort of, you know, it's just Phil. But for a band that nobody really knew, suddenly the drummer's singing? Hey, nice job, fellas. Here's Guns N' Roses, Mr. Brownstone.
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0: Guns N' Roses, Mr. Brownstone on Steve Gorman Rocks. It's amazing that that song gets overlooked because some of the other songs from Appetite for Destruction were so big. But Guns N' Roses, Mr. Brownstone, that was one of the ones that the real fans got into early on. Before they became the biggest band in the world, they were just the coolest new rock band in the world. And I knew some Guns fans, early day fans, and they'd be like, yeah, it's all about Mr. Brownstone, man. Rock fans are so funny, and I was guilty of this myself. You find a band no one else knows, and you dig into the deepest cuts so you can drop it as a reference point. And if somebody knows that song, then you know they're as cool as you think you are. I mean, you got to figure out who you are one way or another. Sometimes it's because you're a great athlete. Sometimes it's because you like the cool bands. I played sports in high school, but I was not great. But I loved all the obscure bands. If I'd still been in high school in 1987, I would have been all over Guns N' Roses. I was already a college dropout by the time I first heard that band. But yeah, I remember thinking early on, man, I would have eaten this up when I was in high school. I'd be the kid telling everybody, you don't know what you're missing with Guns N' Roses. That didn't last long, though. Within 1 year, they were the biggest band on earth.
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0: Sharp Dressed Man on Steve Gorman Rocks. Steve, okay, come clean, because I just saw a photo of you back in like sometime in the 90s where you are just a good-looking, prim and proper, sharp-dressed man that almost didn't fit in with your band, the Black Crowes. Like, did you ever feel like maybe I should start my look with a little teased hair, a little makeup? Like, did that ever cross your mind?
1: I teased my hair a few times just because I was fascinated that that worked. You know, I had really long hair, and the first time I realized you could tease it and it would stay up with hairspray, I was like, look at that! But I was never going to do that for real. And I did put on eyeliner, or as they called it, guyliner. I did that one time on our very first tour in Las Vegas, backstage at a club called Calamity Jane's.
0: Yes.
1: And I put it on, and I immediately regretted it. And I couldn't look anyone in the eye for the rest of the night because I felt like such a poser.
0: But you would be so pretty, Steve. You have blue eyes and just a little black liner around them. That would be adorable. I mean, very, very manly and handsome.
1: April, I'm not saying I didn't look pretty.
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Queen with Another One Bites the Dust on Steve Gorman Rocks. I saw a story today about a woman named Susan Bennett. She was a voice actress, as in animated.

0: Station work, TV commercial voiceover work. She just had a fine career going. In 2005, she was hired by a software company. They said, hey, we're just going to send you a bunch of stuff. You can record this at your home studio. They sent her a series of phrases, sentences, words, paragraphs. It was 4 hours a day for days on end where she recorded what turned out to be tens of thousands of words in a million different shapes and sizes. That was 2005. She got paid, cashed the check, moved on with her life. In 2011, a friend called and said, I didn't know you were the voice of Siri. That's right. The gig she took, recording the voice prompts for what would be Siri 6 years later. I wonder what Apple is cooking up for 6 years from right now. Actually, I don't wonder. I don't want to know. I'm afraid of the future, and I'm not afraid to admit it.
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0: Keep on loving you, REO Speedwagon on Steve Gorman Rocks. Next up, we got the Stones with Jumpin' Jack Flash. But Steve, Jumpin' Jack, like, that's a real person, right? That was Mick Jagger's gardener. You know the story better than I do.
1: It was actually Keith Richards' gardener.
0: Aha. See, that's why this is called Steve Gorman Rocks and not April Rose Rocks.
1: But you were exactly right. That was the guy tending to Keith's grounds, if you will. And he and Mick heard him clomping around outside the cottage they were sitting in. And Mick said, "Who's that?" And Keith said, "Oh, that's Jack. Jumpin' Jack." He just said it like just a little alliteration. And they gave each other that look the way dogs do when they go, "Huh? Jumpin' Jack." And they knew there was a song right there, and they just had to go write it. And it sounded like this.
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0: Van Halen with Hot for Teacher on Steve Gorman Rocks. I say it regularly that Alex Van Halen is one of the most overlooked, underrated drummers in rock history. And that song right there is a perfect example of that very fact. What an absolute monster on the drum kit Alex Van Halen was. Early Van Halen, for my money, as great as it gets. I love the idea of those guys in their early 20s going out there to take over the world. It's like a roving gang of badass musicians. At a different time, a few centuries early, they would have been playing concertos. They would have all been classical pianists and violinists. But no, late 70s, they were just there to rock. And boy, did they ever.
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0: Rat with Round and Round from the 1985 album Out of the Cellar on Steve Gorman Rocks. Billy Idol is going into the Rock and Roll Hall of Fame this year, along with his forever sidekick, Steve Stevens. I can't wait to see them get what they should have gotten 20 years ago. Better late than never. Here's Billy dancing with myself.
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0: Billy Idol dancing with myself on Steve Gorman Rocks. Billy Idol was a kind of a new breed rock star in the early 80s. He came from the true London punk scene. His original band, Generation X, that was real punk rock. He was the first punk to cross over to mainstream success. But because he didn't do it with Generation X, we kind of don't think of him that way. But Billy Idol is one of the original punks to really get to the top of the charts. The first punk band to get to the top of the charts, you could make a strong case for the fact that it's Nirvana. Their first album, Bleach, did what punk records do. Sold to, you know, maybe 100,000 people that were really, really, really into it. It was the second album, Nevermind, that changed all the rules. Here's Smells Like Teen Spirit.
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0: Fact brought to you by Steve Gorman Rocks. Gene Simmons' tongue is insured for $1 million. Yes, that's true. And this is Steve Gorman Rocks.

0: It's time for Questionable Wisdom on Steve Gorman Rocks. 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
1: 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Now, Kathy's best friend since childhood got a divorce 5 years ago, okay? But she's been having an on and off again relationship with her ex ever since.
2: Okay.
1: Now, Kathy says it's a very toxic relationship and the couple has children and it's completely impacting them in a negative way. Now, Kathy doesn't want to be part of the situation anymore. She wants to know the best way to walk away and dump a lifetime friend. What should she do?
2: Ooh. Well, if you're really going to walk away from someone that's been your best friend since childhood, you just have to look them in the eye and explain it. You just say, hey, you know what? I need a break from you for a while. I don't feel good about what you're doing, and I can't stand by and watch it, so I'm out. And then her friend's probably going to be freaked out and say, that's not fair, and how dare you? And you got to be willing to have your friend tell you what a jerk you are and not care and just go do what you got to do. Ultimately, you have to do what's best for you. And if you need those barriers, if you got to set some boundaries to stay away from your friend's toxic relationship with her ex, if that's what you got to do, you got to do it. It's not often easy to do the right thing.
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0: Pink Floyd, Welcome to the Machine. Not a happy song at all. A song, you could say, written about record label executives, artist managers, producers, people that try to control every artist, the money grubbers, if you will. Sid Barrett, the founder of Pink Floyd, his mental collapse, certainly not solely caused by the Machine, but aided along the way from the Machine. If Sid Barrett had been given any amount of mental and emotional support from any of the people in his life outside his own bandmates, maybe things could have worked out a little differently. The Wish You Were Here album completely revolves around the concepts of Sid Barrett and all the things that led to his collapse. Let's look after each other. Pink Floyd learned that lesson the hard way.
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0: Black Dog, Led Zeppelin on Steve Gorman Rocks. Best guitar riff ever. Like, just that beat and the notes, it just gets stuck in your head. I feel like that's one of the most recognizable ones on planet Earth.
1: It certainly is. And did you know it was written by not Jimmy Page, but bassist John Paul Jones is responsible for the riff in Black Dog.
0: Dang. Okay. See, bassists get some glory, which isn't, you know, you don't see that a lot.
1: No, he was as good as it got. When the bass player is showing up with riffs like that, it's just kind of unfair, actually, right? Honestly. It's like, oh, we have Jimmy Page and this? Cool. Thanks.
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1: I'm just curious, what I got to do to get on air and let my wife and kids hear me? Or just let me hear myself? Hell, let me know.
0: Well, you've done it. 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And Steve Gorman Rocks will put you on the air.
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2: Steve Gorman Sports. Let's talk about the NFL season, which kicks off tomorrow night with the Seahawks-Patriots rematch. And then, of course, Thursday night from Australia for reasons that will forever not be a mystery. It's all about money and greed. There's no reason these men should be in Australia for a football game. That said, let's talk about the top five teams going into the season. In my opinion, the Buffalo Bills, the Houston Texans, the Denver Broncos, the Rams, and the Seahawks. Defending champion Seahawks, I'm going to put them at number one, only because it seems like everybody's sleeping on this team. What do you need to see? Last season, they were hands down the best team in the league, especially in the second half of the season. However, their friends, the Los Angeles Rams, can make a very strong case, now that they've got Aaron Donald out of retirement especially, that they should be the team. Now, if you're asking me, is Sam Darnold equal to Matt Stafford? No. But Stafford is getting up in years. And if anybody can get their hands on him and put him down, the Rams' season goes away. The Denver Broncos, I mean, Bo Nix, man, every team in the league that doesn't have Bo Nix wishes they had Bo Nix. The Houston Texans have the best defense in the league. The problem is C.J. Stroud. Can he get back to what he looked like, to what we all expected him to be? If so, that's a team that might very easily waltz into the Super Bowl from the AFC side.
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0: Poison, talk dirty to me on Steve Gorman Rocks. Soundgarden coming up next. You can see Soundgarden tomorrow night at halftime of the Seahawks-Patriots game with Taylor Momsen, a great rock singer, filling in for Chris Cornell. I can't wait. Here's Black Hole Sun.
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0: 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It's time for Classic Rock Rewind with April Rose on Steve Gorman Rocks.
1: On this day back in 1988, Elton John began a four-day auction of some of his personal belongings at Sotheby's Auction House in London. Now, he auctioned off 2,000 items in total, which got him about $8 million. Yep, Elton spent years building his collection of random valuable items, and it paid off. I mean, all sorts of things went up for sale that day. There were stage costumes, kitchen plates, jewelry. This was the easiest $8 million Elton would ever earn, as he wasn't even there during the sale. Okay, news has it that he was across the pond in Miami, Florida throughout the four-day auction, and he phoned in once a day for an update. Must be nice. That's your Classic Rock Rewind. I'm April Rose, and this is Steve Gorman Rocks.
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0: Elton John with Tiny Dancer on Steve Gorman Rocks. It's easy to kind of overlook or take for granted the greatness of Elton John. And I mean specifically just his first few albums. His 70s match up next to anybody's 70s. And Elton John is one half of the weirdest songwriting duo of all time. He and Bernie Taupin write songs together. Bernie writes finished lyrics, hands them to Elton. Elton then fits a song with a melody around the lyrics. That is so backwards. Most people have a melody and then try to find the words. Elton takes the words as they are and makes the music to match. That is a very unique style of genius.
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0: Dr. Pepper, the drink. Dr. Pepper was created to smell like the inside of a drugstore. Who thought that was the kind of smell people want in their drinking glass? I mean, I don't necessarily even have a smell that comes to mind when I think about the inside of a drugstore, but it doesn't smell appetizing. I don't immediately go, oh, I would love to smell the inside of a drugstore. I also read that 179 shots of espresso would be enough caffeine to kill you. You don't need anywhere near 179, trust me. I saw a guy, a member of the Black Crowes crew, do 16 shots of espresso one afternoon at a hotel bar in Germany, and he almost had to be hospitalized. He was a young guy in great shape, and he just wanted to see how much coffee he could drink. 16 shots of espresso put down a very good man. 179 shots? That would put down a Brahmin bull, for crying out loud.
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0: Queen kicking off the last hour of the night with Fat Bottomed Girls from the 1978 album Jazz. We've got Ramones, Aerosmith, Joe Walsh, Van Halen, Pink Floyd, Pearl Jam. Have I got your attention yet? In case you need some heart, well, here's some really good news for you.
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1: 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Your neighbor's called.
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0: The Ramones, I Want to Be Sedated on Steve Gorman Rocks. On my morning show on KQRS in Minneapolis, St. Paul, last week, we had a bracket. We were asking people to vote for the top punk rock album of all time. And spoiler alert, the Ramones won that competition. Their self-titled debut album from 1976 was hands down the clear winner. And I was very happy about that. The Ramones are American punk rock. 1976, most of us were not aware of the punk rock movement yet. That was one of the first shots fired at the machinery that was big label rock and roll music, what later we would call corporate rock. The Ramones started and led the charge, and they're still and forever one of the most impactful bands of all time.
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0: Aerosmith, Dude Looks Like a Lady from Permanent Vacation, the big hit that kicked off the greatest comeback by a mile in rock and roll history. Joe Walsh knows all about comebacks, from the James Gang to a solo career to the Eagles back to solo. He's reinvented himself several times. This is All Night Long.
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0: AC/DC from Back in Black, you shook me all night long. Brian Johnson was working in Newcastle at a garage, working on cars, a mechanic, when the phone rang and he was asked if he wanted to come to London and audition for AC/DC. You might not be surprised to hear he assumed it was a joke. The phone rang again. No, dude, for real, come to London, come try out for AC/DC. And he said, I can do that because I was already planning to be there anyway, because he had to go sing a vacuum cleaner jingle. Hoover Vacuum Company didn't get to keep him around long because, as it turns out, he did both in the same day and AC/DC hired him. Whew, that's some good timing working right there.
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0: Mike Tommy Shaw from Styx. Take one in 3, 2, 1.
1: All right. Hey, this is Tommy Shaw from Styx, and you are listening to Steve Gorman Rocks.
2: He rocks!
0: That's it. The way you shouted, "He rocks," was radio gold.
1: I know. 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

0: It's time for Questionable Wisdom on Steve Gorman Rocks. 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
1: 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Now, Kathy's best friend since childhood got a divorce 5 years ago, but she's been having an on and off again relationship with her ex ever since.
2: Okay.
1: Now, Kathy says it's a very toxic relationship and the couple has children and it's completely impacting them in a negative way. Now, Kathy doesn't want to be part of the situation anymore. She wants to know the best way to walk away and dump a lifetime friend. What should she do?
2: Ooh. Well, if you're really going to walk away from someone that's been your best friend since childhood, you just have to look them in the eye and explain it. You just say, hey, you know what? I need a break from you for a while. I don't feel good about what you're doing, and I can't stand by and watch it, so I'm out. And then her friend's probably going to be freaked out and say, that's not fair, and how dare you? And you got to be willing to have your friend tell you what a jerk you are and not care and just go do what you got to do. Ultimately, you have to do what's best for you. And if you need those barriers, if you got to set some boundaries to stay away from your friend's toxic relationship with her ex, if that's what you got to do, you got to do it. It's not often easy to do the right thing.
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0: 90s when he was about 6 or 7 years old, once walked out of a bathroom and looked at me and said, "Uncle Steve, call me Jeremy because I just unleashed a lion."
1: What? That's so good. See, men are born with saying stuff like that.
0: Yeah. Yeah. Mm-hmm. Nothing men like more than making jokes about bodily functions.
1: And now, you know, with phones, back then they probably didn't have it, but they send pictures of it to each other. Like,
0: yeah.
1: you guys are a little messed up.
0: Well, I don't
1: but
0: know
1: I still
0: about
1: love
0: that.
1: You. I still love you.
0: I don't know about sending pictures to each other, but
1: Oh, yeah. It's a thing.
0: With who?
1: Oh, you don't even know, Steve.
0: I have 5 older brothers, and we never even crossed that Rubicon.
1: You're not in that generation. It's a new generational thing.
0: Okay, well, then I'm very happy to be old. Hey, April, tomorrow is not just Wednesday, but tomorrow is 9-9. 9-9 is not just the name of an R.E.M. song from their first album, Murmur. It's also our birthday on Steve Gorman Rocks.
1: Oh,
0: or would it
1: yes.
0: be an anniversary? Which is it? Is it an anniversary or is it a birthday? Or is it both?
1: I think it's a combination of both. A birth-iversary.
0: A birth-iversary. That's tomorrow. We're going to rock extra hard. Hope you can join us.
1: See you then.
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0: Journey, that's Separate Ways. I'm Harley, and Journey actually has had four different members over the years put out solo records. Of course, Steve Perry being the most obvious choice among them, but Neil Sean, Jonathan Cain, and Greg Raleigh all went solo from their success in Journey.
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4: 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I wasn't Dwayne. I was last.
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Now, if you're feeling like you could really get used to these four-day work weeks, I'll tell you when the next one is coming up. And I've got Guns N' Roses after the Doobie Brothers.

0: Guns N' Roses, welcome to the jungle, and well, welcome back to the work jungle after a nice, relaxing, hopefully, three-day weekend. Well, if you want to get used to these four-day work weeks, you might be waiting a while. The next federal holiday is Columbus Day, Monday, October 12th, which might give you a short week if you are a school student, but maybe not if you are a worker. Many companies do not give Columbus Day off, in which case you may have to wait till Thanksgiving for a shortened work week.
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1: And now, dear listener, here's some important information. 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Cool? Cool. And thank you. 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

0: Aerosmith and Angel. I'm Harley. All right, trivia time. Do you remember the guitar players who temporarily replaced Joe Perry and Brad Whitford in Aerosmith for a short time in the early 80s? Well, it was Jimmy Crespo who replaced Joe Perry and Rick Dufay who replaced Brad Whitford. I don't blame you for not remembering either.
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The

0: REM, Losing My Religion, a song that didn't sound anything like what was on the radio then, and it certainly doesn't now either, thanks to the dominance of the mandolin. 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Well, there was Rod Stewart's Maggie May, and, well, it's a short list.
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5: 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How about the 1 pound of 85% lean ground beef? 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That's down from $7.49 a pound. 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

0: Red Ryder and Lunatic Fringe. Well, did you find yourself back at work on Tuesday feeling refreshed and extra productive? Well, you are certainly not alone in that regard, as study after study has determined that workers are just more productive when they only have to work 4 days in a week. Yeah, those three-day weekends help you get rested and ready for the upcoming work week. You get as much done in 4 days as most people do in five. So why isn't every weekend a three-day weekend? Well, why don't you ask your boss that question?
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That song was inspired by seeing Cheryl Teagues on the cover of Time magazine. All right, raise your hand if you had a Cheryl Teagues poster in your room.

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0: Don Henley, all she wants to do is dance. Well, coming up later tonight, the kickoff of the new NFL season in Seattle. Well, NFL players, you know, make pretty good money. The highest paid player this year, Bengals quarterback Joe Burrow, is going to rake in about $55 million. But believe it or not, even the NFL water boys bring in a nice chunk of change, with the average water boy making about $53,000 a year. Once again, I picked the wrong business.
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0: Scorpions and Rhythm of Love. Well, sadly, the Scorpions have had to cancel the remainder of their 2026 tour, including their Vegas residency, which has been postponed until 2027. The band is citing, quote, unforeseen circumstances. Although they have not revealed what those unforeseen circumstances are, we certainly hope that there are no major health issues in the band and that everything comes up okay for them to get back on the road next year.
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0: U2 with Mysterious Ways. So U2 were among the many huge bands that performed at the famous 1983 US Festival. 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

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You're at a bar, and a drunk woman, attractive drunk woman, comes up to you and says, I want you to make out with me. Do you do it? We'll see how many American men said yes to that, and I've got Collective Soul after Genesis.

0: Collective Soul with December. I'm Harley. All right, guys, an attractive woman walks up to you at a bar after she's had a few drinks and offers to make out with you. Do you take her up on the offer? No, it's not a trick question. American men are actually split pretty evenly on this one. About a third of men say immediately, without hesitation, they go in for the kiss. About a third of men say they would immediately turn down the offer. Hopefully, most married men gave that answer. And about a third say, it depends. Yes, very situational. Make sure she doesn't have a ring on her finger or that her boyfriend isn't standing next to her.
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Crank it up. 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

0: Neil Young and Rockin' in the Free World. Well, as legend has it, Neil Young stole a pickup truck to drive himself and Jimi Hendrix to Woodstock when their originally planned transportation did not arrive. I'm guessing that Neil Young will have a much more settled transportation situation on his way to this year's Farm Aid concert. He'll be performing on September 26th. It will air live on CNN.
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0: Lynyrd Skynyrd, Simple Man, and guitarist Gary Rossington might have been a simple man, but he did have quite the real estate portfolio. 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

0: discharged from the United States. Calling, are we reaching? See, he keeps hanging up. 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

A legendary 80s bassist is getting ready to put out his first ever solo album. I've got that coming up after Blue Oyster Cult.

0: Skid Row, 18 and Life. While former Skid Row singer Sebastian Bach goes on tour with Twisted Sister and the band continues to search for a new lead singer, well, Skid Row bassist Rachel Bolan is getting ready to release his first ever solo album. Can't believe it took this many years.
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6: 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I know. That's down from $6.99. How about the 1 pound of 85% lean ground beef? It's only $5.99 a pound. That's down from $7.49 a pound. And again, working with the local West Texas ranchers and farmers on that. It's going to be fresh, going to be great. 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

0: Van Halen and Jump. And while Alex Van Halen has been palling around with his former bandmate singer David Lee Roth lately, the same cannot be said for Alex Van Halen and the other famous Van Halen lead singer, Sammy Hagar. The two have been on the outs for years. In a recent interview, Alex Van Halen referred to Sammy Hagar as, quote, a complete idiot. A. Hagar has now responded, saying that he's very sad about the current situation between the two of them, calling for, quote, peace already.
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0: Research shows that you like rock and roll. And you like horror movies. So enjoy this next song, because it's scary good. 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
1: I want you to want me.

0: Bon Jovi, Blaze of Glory. I'm Harley, and if you want to look younger, you might consider getting some plastic surgery, but there is a limit to how much younger you'll look. Experts say a maximum of about 10 years younger than you currently look after plastic surgery. Yeah, if Cher could turn back time, she'd probably get less work done.
1: Classic rock. 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I know. That's down from $6.99. How about the 1 pound of 85% lean ground beef? It's only $5.99 a pound. That's down from $7.49 a pound. And again, working with the local West Texas ranchers and farmers on that. It's going to be fresh. 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
2: I've got Major League Baseball, and I thought that today we could have some special music underneath.
3: For Major League Baseball?
2: For Major League Baseball. This is from Chick's Audio Collection. This is the CD that I'm listening to in my car right now.
3: So, really?
2: Oh, yeah. It's very, very nice. Mark McGuire's assault on...
4: Excuse me. Could you...
5: What the hell is this?
4: Lower.
3: What is that?
2: Well, maybe you don't know about Australia's Queen of Yodeling.
3: No, I don't. What's her name?
2: Mary Schneider.
3: Mary Schneider.
2: This is a CD.
4: Are there songs that we'd recognize, you mean?
2: Yeah.
4: For example.
2: Well, for example. The fabulous Pier Get Sweet.
4: Where does the yodeling come in?
2: Well, you can't just go ahead and start yodeling right away.

0: Man. Oh,
1: timing is everything.
0: That was very nicely done.
1: Could we move on? Is that sports?
0: Shouldn't it be?
2: I think it should be. Wait a minute. Let's end with this.
3: Yeah! Wherever you go, whatever you do.
1: Sounds like the CD's stuck.
0: Oh, this is new. This is a different one.
2: This is the end of number one. Oh,
0: here it comes.
1: It's kicking in.
0: It's Spike Jones.
4: Did you just shoot her and get it over with?
3: Well, that ought to do it.
2: Wow, where'd you get that?
0: Little Uzi breaking up a little something, something, taking care of business.
1: I did some shots.
0: All right. She's tough. She keeps coming back.
4: Yeah, she does.
2: She's back up on a leg. You can't keep her down. Here she comes.
4: Oh, that one might have done it.
2: What an ending.
0: Hello. It's a caller there from the O'Reilly Auto Parts Studios. It's Bob
1: and Tom. Is the match over yet?
0: The Bob and Tom Show.
5: U.S. Open go long?
0: 3:30 this morning, about 2.5 hours ago.
5: What?
0: Yeah.
5: Wow.
1: Don't worry, they're back on the court in a couple hours.
5: How many people were left in the crowd?
0: Pretty good crowd. Huh. I was washing it in my drawers.
1: Hey, it's a city that never sleeps.
0: You know, that's what you call underwear. Drawers. They're in my drawers. Hello, Christy.
5: Hi, Chick.
0: She's at the news desk. There's Pat Godwin.
6: Hey, Chick.
0: Hey, there's Josh Arnold.
7: Hello.
0: Hello. There's Ace Cosby.
8: Hello.
0: Hello, Tom.
1: I don't know what that played for. That was violent. Good morning. Hello. Good evening.
0: Never cared for yodeling, if that's what that was. I didn't listen.
5: I don't think a lot of people like yodeling, do they? Except for Heidi.
1: Well, I mean, there's the one great rock song. At least one that has it.
5: Yeah.
0: Focus, hocus, pocus, focus.
5: Bocus.
8: Yeah, I love the Price is Right yodeler, too.
0: Oh, I do like that.
8: I always got excited seeing
0: you
8: that.
0: You got me there. Yeah.
1: It's one of those things that just a little goes a long way. It's like banjo. You know what I mean?
8: I think it's a cool skill.
1: Yeah. But there are a lot of...
8: I don't know how they do it.
1: There are a lot of very difficult things that you just want in small doses.
0: You know, that's why...
5: Oh, yeah, we know.
8: Yeah, I guess yodeling is one of those.
1: In its place.
8: Right.
1: Chick once best illustrated this. There was that touring show where they were beating on cans. What was that called?
5: Oh, Blue Man.
0: Stomp.
5: Yeah.
1: It's cool for 5 minutes or so, and then you keep looking at your watch. Dear God, will this ever end?
0: If he hits that trash can one more time,
1: yeah.
0: I'm going up on stage.
1: Or the thing where they were roller skating. I mean, it's okay for...
0: Oh, yeah. Here you go.
1: 10 minutes.
0: Okay.
8: I think that's interesting. There's a... That might only be interesting because it's the only one.
0: Right.
8: If there were 12 of those.
0: What are they, Swedish or Flemish or Belgian or what are they?
1: They're filthy,
5: focus,
1: Europe, filthy Europeans.
8: Yeah,
1: they're Dutch,
8: they
1: aren't
8: ain't
1: they?
8: Us.
0: Dutch?
1: Aren't they Dutch? I don't know. I'm Dutch.
5: I don't know.
6: I think so, yeah.
1: I don't know. But play a little bit more of it. I think it kicks in here.
0: Who wants to hear this?
1: Just a second. For those that are new to it, hang on. Now, can you imagine doing this, Pat?
6: No. Didn't Jewel start off as a yodeler? The singer Jewel?
0: Yeah, I
5: think you're right.
1: Listen to that note.
6: Crazy.
1: Then the guitars kick in. This is awesome.
8: I thought it was ELO when I was like 14.
5: I could understand that, sure.
1: Yeah, that's a cool song.
0: Why'd you think it was ELO? It didn't sound anything like
8: I listened to
5: it.
0: It didn't sound anything like the Beatles.
8: Oh.
0: Thank you very much. Thank you. Thank you very much.
6: You're not wrong.
7: It's Slim Whitman.
5: Oh, Slim Whitman. Was he a yodeler?
1: Yeah, but he only, on TV, it was one of those late night.
5: Where did he come from? Because that's the only time you ever saw him was on television.
0: He was, he was Dutch.
8: Yes.
5: I mean, no radio station played Slim Whitman.
1: Oh, sure they did. I mean, in the probably whatever 40s or 50s.
8: We need him. Remember, when the Martians show up, he's the only
0: weapon we have.
5: Yeah, yeah, blows their heads right off, doesn't he?
1: That's a very clever way of.
0: Do you remember when
1: critiquing?
0: You were talking
1: the
0: about
1: art of yodeling.
5: I love that movie.
0: Banjo and yodeling. Matchbox 20 had a great song, "Unwell," that would lead banjo. Remember that?
8: Yeah,
0: that was a great song.
1: Again, a little banjo here and there can be great.
8: Did you trust the narrator of that song when he says, "I'm not crazy, I'm just a little unwell"?
5: Yeah. No.
8: That sounds like something a total psychopath would say.
0: I never put my mind at ease at any point during that song.
5: Right now, you can't tell.
1: We can
0: talking to the wall. And,
1: So was the song Hocus Pocus?
0: Got me, brother.
1: The band
0: I think that was part of the problem.
1: And the band was Focus. Yes.
5: Focus by Focus, yeah.
8: All right.
1: Okay.
6: They're having some
8: Now's the season, I think, for it. You got a song called Hocus Pocus. You got.
0: Halloween. Yeah.
1: They made a couple of movies, right?
8: Yeah.
5: Mm-hmm.
1: And, Halloween just around the corner, kind of. It's hitting the stores big time. We got your pumpkin spice out there, et cetera, et cetera. Coming up today, we've got a cool day in history on the way. We'll have a sexy time with Allie Breen. I'm always looking forward to that. And other delights. I got a bunch of mail here in our mailbag. I do want to point something out right behind Chick is the all-new Morning Breath Club t-shirt. We have the first test pressing just came in yesterday. And it's
5: there it is, yeah.
1: It's crazy looking. For those of you that have been waiting for a long time for the reissue of the Morning Breath Club t-shirt, it's out there now at the Bob and Tom pop-up store. For just a few more days. Plus the Halloween shirt and the Bob and Tom University shirt. It's all there. The camo shirt. We got hats, pajama sort of things. By the way, I got my special sleeves yesterday.
5: Oh, yeah. How'd that go? Did you bring them in?
1: I should have brought them in. I wore them this morning, but as you can see the scars healing from the weekend there.
5: Yeah.
0: People are really upset with you and for talking about how you're being scarred by your puppy.
5: You need to teach the dog not to do
0: you
5: that.
0: You kind of created this problem, and now you're complaining about it.
5: He's old enough.
0: I'm just telling you, people are very upset with you running your mouth about it.
1: I'm not running my mouth.
0: Every day.
1: I'm solving the problem.
5: How are you solving the problem? Are you teaching him not to do it?
1: He's a puppy.
5: But that's where you train them, Tom.
0: Puppies can be trained.
5: Puppies can be trained.
1: Of course. It just doesn't happen overnight. The point is,
0: hang on.
1: I have these new
0: Hang on, Tom. Tom, I'll take this, okay? Hang on.
9: Calm down, bitch.
1: It's a little boy dog.
8: Finally, a voice of reason.
1: I got these. They're gloves. They come up to your elbow.
0: Why didn't you bring them in?
1: I forgot to bring them in. I had them on this morning at 3 a.m.
0: I bet you did.
1: But they're great because they're designed. I guess these are for people who work with knives and stuff in a kitchen. So it's you can't.
0: We don't know how
5: you've been on Amazon.
0: Don't know
5: again,
0: how to hold a knife.
8: I cut my elbow in the kitchen.
0: You know, you might not be using your knife.
8: You're fired.
0: Properly.
1: Yeah, they also,
0: exactly right.
1: They also have them for if you're using a hot oven.
0: Are you talking about the of glove?
1: Well, these are
0: what
1: sleeves.
0: What a great product
1: They make a version of these that go up to your elbows in case you're working at a pizza place or something, whatever, and you don't.
8: I would absolutely wear those.
0: What are you? did you invest? Are you like a venture capitalist? Do you have money invested in these gloves? Will you shut up about them?
1: It's just a clever thing. I'm sorry. For those of you that have puppies, you know what I'm talking about. I did have his nails trimmed yesterday professionally.
0: Albeit I've had 2.5 puppies.
5: Mm-hmm.
0: And I've never run into this problem.
1: Well,
0: if you pick them up and put them on the floor on their back and start rubbing them and putting your mouth by their claws and their hand, you're going to get scratched.
1: Okay, well, I've solved the problem. We're good now.
0: I don't think.
8: All right.
1: He's just a little puppy boy. We had a great morning this morning. I asked him a few questions. He's learning the ropes.
8: Oh, that's good.
1: He's got the loudest bark of any dog I've ever owned.
8: That's cute, though. Still high-pitched.
1: Oh, I mean, yeah. It just could break glass.
7: No, you don't ever notice when it changes pitch, do you? It's just like the same. Yeah.
8: Yes. I wonder, does it happen over time?
7: You just don't notice it.
1: It's amazing how quickly a dog matures. If you think about it, this puppy's 16 or 17 weeks old, and he's already learning the ropes. And if you think about a baby human being.
7: When I first got,
1: they're not even rolling over yet.
7: I first got Mrs. Monkey. She was a puppy, obviously, and I took her to my daughter's house to have her babysit. And my daughter had a cat, and the cat and the dog were kind of the same size at that point. And then, like 6 months later, I took the dog back, and the cat's like, "What the hell is this?" Monkey was full size, but in 6 months, pretty much. Yeah.
1: Yeah. So we'll see, but. We have interesting dog news this morning. Something new in the world of dog treats.
8: Oh, good.
1: You're going to be quite surprised. I thought, did you see the story, Christy?
5: Yes.
1: Isn't that great? Don't say it. Don't give it away.
7: It's not Gummyville, is it?
1: No. Okay. It's something that we're all used to with a brand new twist involving canines.
8: All right.
1: So I think you'll get a big kick out of it. I also have a little bit of an update on the guy that thought the vacuum cleaner was a work of art and was going to pay $4,000 for it. The janitor had left it in the corner.
7: I can't believe you guys haven't said anything at all about it. It's the opening day for the National Football League. Our long national nightmare is finally over.
1: I have a prediction.
7: The Seahawks hosting the Patriots tonight on NBC and Peacock.
8: Two funny words.
7: Yes. And you pee out of a cup.
1: Oh, thank you very much. Stop yelling.
7: I get excited.
1: This is the distraction that contemporary culture needs.
7: Oh, really?
1: The world.
7: Is that what we need?
1: Yes. The world is so depressing right now. This will take everybody.
7: The opiate for the masses. Let them enjoy football.
1: No. This way, we can ignore the world's problems and worry about
7: with your football
1: overpaid athletes.
7: How dare you?
1: Okay, great. Just trust me. This is a distraction while the Nazis are taking over the universe.
7: And by the way, the game in Australia is going to be on Netflix. Rams and the 49ers. It's already happened because of the time difference. But we'll get a score for you.
1: Does that air tomorrow night?
7: I'm legally not allowed to tell you what the score is. But it's already happened.
1: It starts at 10 o'clock.
7: No, it starts at 8:30 here, our time. Remember
1: in
7: that.
1: In the evening.
7: Yes, but it's 10:30 the next day in Australia.
1: In the morning.
7: Yes.
1: Why is he so belligerent?
7: Because you're being stupid. No, I've approached it this way, and you didn't appreciate it. The game hasn't been played.
1: You're
7: it's
1: confusing everyone.
6: He's making a joke.
1: See, this
7: no,
1: is
7: no,
1: the...
7: no. I've confused everyone.
6: The joke.
7: I heard the game's already been played. Well, that's what Chick gets for having fun.
1: Oh, that was
7: I'll
1: fun.
7: Kill you.
1: That wasn't any fun for me.
6: It was some good
7: Therefore, it's
6: fun.
7: Not fun for anyone. That's right. No, we're having fun. No, you're not.
1: See what I mean?
7: No,
1: Christy?
7: No. Tell us about your frickin' puppy some more, will you?
1: You asked. This is just the distraction that we need. We don't have to worry about life as we know it anymore.
7: And that's not a very good attitude.
8: It is not at all.
5: No, you could not.
8: No way to live.
7: Do you know how popular?
5: Tell it.
7: Do you know? Are you trying to be unpopular?
1: I don't care.
7: You know how popular the National Football League is. What are you
1: doing?
7: And
1: it's going to be more popular than ever this year because no one wants to read about the real news.
8: Oh boy! You know what? If what he's saying now annoys you, you should be here during the commercial.
5: Yeah.
8: I'm gonna have to sprint out of here.
5: It's terrible as soon as we get off the air.
8: Why is he doing try
7: this?
8: To avoid whatever it is?
6: The dark cloud coming from. <over. laughs>
7: Who do you think goes? Hey, that Bob and Tom show. I can't let the doomsayer talk.
5: Yeah.
7: Okay. I love
5: yeah,
7: that guy.
5: You're Mr. Happy,
7: yeah.
5: All right.
7: Oh boy.
5: You know, maybe you should quit reading so much.
7: You think you're
5: your
7: doing...
5: Your life would
1: that's
5: be
1: it.
5: So much
1: quit
5: happier.
1: Quit reading, because the more ignorant we are as a culture, the better we are.
5: Oh, my God.
7: You think you're doing good work over there? Is that what you... I'm going to go home as soon as I can and lock the doors again. That's
1: you're,
7: right.
1: You're going home.
7: I've been told I got lots of time.
1: You're,
7: so
1: you're going home is a big plus for
7: let
1: all
7: Let me tell
1: us.
7: You about SimpliSafe. If your home's under threat and while Tom's still in the world, you need more... than just a recording of a break-in. You need it
8: ding
7: from
8: dong. Have you heard the doomsday?
6: Turn you on. Know, are you enjoying football?
7: The NFL started, but you can't enjoy it because
1: turn on sports.
7: They're trying to kick up. New Mexico's now New America. Yeah. It's Doomsville.
6: Nazi.
7: Oh, my God. 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
5: You know, I could send you some really cute baby goat videos that you should watch. That would help make you brighten your day.
7: Doesn't take away from the Sandinistas attacking Mallorca. I hope you know that.
1: I don't know if you heard this, Pol Pot's moving to Canada.
7: That's right.
1: Oh, okay.
7: You know, when I go to the Rib Fest, I think of all the bones there on the ground.
1: It's the killing fields.
5: We love you, Tommy.
1: I was just discussing that with someone yesterday.
7: Yeah, I bet you were. And did you notice they wanted to leave the conversation at any point?
1: They couldn't. They were working there. They were trapped.
8: A captive audience.
1: Christy, should I take a picture of me today wearing my new special gloves?
5: I just got online trying to find them. I couldn't find them anywhere.
7: Why? Why do you want a pair?
6: What do you want them for?
5: I don't want a pair. I just want to see what they look like, how ridiculous you must look.
1: Your fingers go through, and there's a hole for your thumb.
5: We understand the fingerless glove concept.
7: I'm going to put my fingers through his forehead. The NFL, what a great day. Yeah. Opening day. National football. That's what they want you to think.
5: I thought you'd wear a jersey today in celebration.
7: Oh, I forgot to put the Zubaz on, but Tom would have looked at me in disgust. Well, you're not aware of what's really going on.
5: Yeah.
1: I'm going to wear my gloves and my leather chaps. That keeps the puppy
7: and
1: away
7: remember,
1: from my ankles.
7: All leather chaps are assless. You don't have to say assless.
1: Yeah, that's right.
5: Do you really have leather chaps?
1: God, no. Are you kidding?
5: Oh, no. I think it would be the coolest thing you've ever owned. I would love that.
7: And the cowboy hat and the chaps? And your of gloves?
5: You have cowboy boots, right?
1: No, I don't wear cowboy boots.
5: No?
1: My feet don't work in cowboy boots.
7: Mine don't either, brother. I wear...
5: It takes a while to break them in. That's the problem.
1: But I prefer the hiking boots.
7: But you know what cowboy boots are? A distraction from what's really going on.
1: Oh, of course.
7: In the world. Absolutely.
1: Oh, yeah.
6: Turn the news off.
7: That's exactly
1: tobacco
7: right.
1: companies are buying.
7: Oh, I know it.
1: We're coming right back with more conspiracy theories.
7: Nipples and big oil. I know.
1: There's a connection between large nipples and big oil. You're damn right. And the nukes. It's the nuclear people that are after you.
7: That's right.
1: These are the O'Reilly Auto Parts Studios.
7: That's a...
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0: Hello. Welcome back to the Bob and Tom Show. 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
1: There we are.
0: There's Christy Lee at the news desk.
2: Cup check.
1: I don't There's have a cup on.
0: Pat Godwin.
3: Hello, chick.
0: You're not going to be happy until he's back in here, are you? There's Josh Arnold.
4: Hi.
0: Fortunately, I'll be gone. There's Ace Cosby.
5: Hello.
0: I'm Chick. Hello, Tom.
2: Did you ever have a cup check, Josh?
4: It was more of a joke in the hallways of school.
0: Yeah, I played football for 4 years. My dad played football. He ran track. My grandfather played football. No one heard of cup check until I got here.
2: Really?
0: Not a syllable of it.
2: Yeah, we would line up and Mr. Will would walk down the line of guys with a...
1: Because you went to an all-boys school, right?
2: With a... With a yardstick.
0: Please tell us another story about your all-boys school
1: I don't think you're really telling us the whole story.
2: Whack you in the groin. Cup check.
1: Uh-huh.
0: But first of all, we need to revisit National Football League opening tonight in Seattle with Patriots and Seahawks.
1: Now
0: Then NBC and Peacock.
1: Okay.
2: Regular
0: I said
2: TV.
0: The first time around, if you tune
1: Well, Tom
0: listen,
1: doesn't listen.
0: You don't either.
2: You're the one that asked the question.
0: Yeah, exactly right.
2: I could have told you that.
0: And I could have done this.
6: Calm down, bitch.
0: But I didn't.
1: I won't.
6: Whoa. Calm down, bitch.
0: Hey.
4: I don't think she heard it the first time.
6: I don't think she did.
0: But Tom.
4: When a bitch hears calm down, that bitch calms down.
1: No, she doesn't.
0: But Tom pointed out this NFL season is just a distraction from things that are happening in the world.
2: I think it's a good thing.
0: But we have theme music for you now, Tom. Okay. Tom, when you start on one of your rants about what's really going on in the world. go ahead, Tom. What's in your craw?
2: But I tell you that, okay.
3: Kill it. I like that.
0: No, go ahead, Darth. What's going on? Squeeze second of happiness out of this world, and you're...
2: Christy, the weird thing was the cup check was being done by the art teacher.
4: A little bit. Oh, yeah, that would be odd.
2: That was very, very unusual. She was very hot, by the way.
4: Oh, yeah, okay.
1: Oh, you it went, was a woman.
4: Yeah.
1: What?
2: I almost blurted out her name.
1: Well, I'm sure she's not still alive.
0: Yeah, the odds of that
1: Come
0: are real
1: on.
0: Slim.
1: No offense, Tom.
0: We would have heard about her in she's 120.
2: It would have been in Boob alumnus. She was quite.
4: Was hot?
2: Oh, God, yeah.
4: Nice.
2: Very nice.
0: The art teacher.
2: Yeah, oh, yeah.
0: Very first nice. Name? Can you just. First name?
2: No.
0: Like Simone or something?
2: No.
1: You can't say her first name like she's listening.
3: No one cares.
2: There are people who would know.
0: You know what? I've said this many times over the decades. You're an odd duck. You know that?
4: You know, when a female teacher was hot, the guys would whisper about it. But when there was a male teacher that the girls all thought was hot, they were as loud about it.
0: It's exactly like the male strip clubs.
4: You're exactly.
0: And the female strip clubs.
4: Right.
0: The girls are pawing those guys, drawing blood.
4: Yes.
0: But the guys can't touch the girls.
4: That starts early. I'm just making
2: that
4: this connection.
2: That is a great observation.
1: You're right.
0: It's exactly right.
4: Like we were not like, oh, look at her. I mean, but the girls, they couldn't help themselves.
1: Yeah. When
2: but also in my case, at an all boys school, even any woman was.
4: Oh yeah, sure. I got
2: your standards were,
1: how many women
2: lower.
1: Were in the school? How many women teachers did you have? A lot?
2: No.
1: Oh.
4: And by the way, what women are doing is better. I would much rather a male strip club be like a female strip club.
1: Have more fun.
4: Yeah. Oh, sure.
1: So much better.
4: But it's. I think women are a little more outward with it because they're not thinking. The really
2: yes,
1: horrible things
0: yeah.
1: the guys
0: the really dark
4: guys are taking it too seriously.
3: Yeah, what's Larry Miller's line? Like lion looking at gazelle.
4: Yeah.
2: Let's see. Now we have a couple things going on. We are going to talk a sexy time with Allie Breen coming up later today. Always a great pleasure. We have the Bob and Tom pop up store has popped up, and we just got the hot off the presses Morning Breath Club T-shirt. We have a sample also of the Bob and Tom University and the Bob and Tom camo hoodie over there and the Halloween shirt. This stuff is all there on the so-called pop-up store. It'll only be up for another few days. So if you get a chance, check it out by going to bobandtom.com. 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And most importantly, I've got to mention this. The Pigskin Picks competition begins tonight. What am I talking about? Well, all you got to do is pick the winners for the first week of the NFL season, and you could find yourself winning a $500 gift card from our buddy Steven Singer at Steven Singer Jewelers. Each week, we will have a gift certificate, and each week we'll have a winner, and that winner will get to talk to Chick McGee for the Shoe-In of the Week picks. I assume we're beginning the Shoe-In today?
0: I'm picking tonight's game and just tonight's game today.
2: Okay. Then we'll do it tomorrow. Okay, great. Yeah, yeah. But you got to get your entry in today. So please, if you will, go to bobandtom.com. I think it's /contest. You'll find it out there. And while you're there, check out the special Henry Lee Summer video we have posted. It's got an important message. But right now it's time for some letters. We love to hear from you. You can go to our website and just click around and get right to us, or go to bobandtom@bobandtom.com on your friendly email service. And we'll begin with this one. This comes to us from West Virginia. Beautiful West Virginia.
0: Almost heaven.
2: This is Ryan. He goes, after 20-plus years of listening to you guys, I had my first dream about a cast member. Now, where do you think this letter's going?
3: Christy Lee.
1: No, Josh. Not me.
0: Josh.
2: So, yeah, I'm with you, Pat. I read that, this is going to be an erotic dream about Christy Lee.
1: No, he's watching football with Chick.
2: Christy Lee's a sexy lady.
1: Oh.
2: And I think people have had dreams about you.
1: Oh, come on. Thank you.
2: Well, that's not where the letter goes.
1: Oh.
2: Sorry. Ryan writes, I was dreaming about Chick.
1: Hey. Oh. Uh-huh.
0: What were we doing, Ryan?
2: This is interesting. We were having the time of our lives in my dream watching The Underdog Show on YouTube. These are puppet dogs that do parodies of songs from a dog's perspective.
0: That's not Underdog.
2: Chick
0: underdog
2: and I had a great time.
0: Underdog is Underdog and Sweet Polly Purebred and Simon Barsinister.
2: This must be a different show.
1: He must be young. Doesn't know about the real underdog.
2: Yeah. It sounds interesting.
0: Huh.
2: I love dogs. I love dogs that talk and sing. I'll have to check this out. Ryan, thank you very much. I'm glad you had a nice, pleasant dream.
0: There was a Hollywood movie I think they made in the 30s or 40s. The entire cast was dogs. It was an old Western. And they had a dog playing the piano in the saloon.
2: One where they made it all with little people, Western.
3: Oh, I remember that. Yeah.
0: Terror
2: and Tiny Town. We're due for another something like that.
1: No, we're not.
0: Well, AI, we could have it in 5 minutes
2: okay.
0: if you like.
2: Yeah,
1: things are a little different now.
2: What have you got over there?
0: Dear Bob and Tom Show, my name is Ron. Good morning to my favorite radio legends. Have not stopped laughing about Tom's calm down bitch comment. Please, please, please put that on a T-shirt. Thanks for all great laughs.
2: Once again, telling someone to calm down in the history of the world has never worked.
1: Nope.
2: I was having an hysterical fit, but when you said calm down, I knew everything was fine.
1: Immediately.
0: This is from Beard. Beard in Evansville, Indiana. Calm down, bitch. I clipped that quote from the show and made it my text message notification sound. Needless to say, I've gotten some crazy looks last couple of days. Thank you, Tom. You're my hero.
2: You're welcome.
0: Thank you, Beard.
2: I was talking to a guy yesterday. We were talking about things that were lost in culture. Which I'm the only one, I guess, that finds this fascinating. stop playing that, please.
1: You don't like Darth Vader?
2: I'll tell you later. Here we go. That sound.
1: Dial tone.
2: Yeah, it's gone away.
3: Well.
2: I mean, it
1: so
2: used
1: that,
2: to be
1: you
2: know,
1: man, you have really great conversations outside of this room.
2: Well, that I said.
1: That was your buddy and you talking about dial tone?
2: No, it was someone you probably know at the gym.
1: Uh-huh.
2: Younger
0: How did that
2: guy.
0: Conversation go? Did you say, hey, you know what's
1: better? Sure, Jonathan.
2: I was talking about
1: that poor kid more than anybody.
2: I was talking about doing a T-shirt based on a television test pattern.
1: Mm-hmm.
2: He had no idea what I was talking about.
1: No.
2: And why would you?
1: No, they don't sign off anymore.
2: Do they ever sign off? Does any TV station ever
1: sign
2: off?
1: I'm sure there's some. Yeah.
2: Okay.
1: But
2: do they stick up a test pattern anymore?
5: A message.
2: Test patterns were kind of cool. Kind of an engineering, like mechanical drawing type.
1: I used to be an engineer. We used them all the time.
0: There's
1: that's how you'd
0: I think there's
1: calculate things.
0: There's a coffee table book or a book of
2: Of test patterns?
0: Test patterns through history. They're all Native American influenced. And, yeah.
2: Yeah, there's a famous one with an Indian chief on and beautiful headdress.
0: There are thousands of them.
1: I know what Tom's Native getting American. For Christmas.
2: Well, no, is my idea for a test pattern t-shirt, is that going to?
1: I don't think it'll sell.
2: Okay, good. That's the one that will, I'm sure, is the Morning Breath Club t-shirt that's there. Now, back to you, Chick McGee. What have you got over there?
0: Dear Bob and Tom Show, I would love to hear Josh's cat speak like Dracula. Did I miss this?
4: She does do a Dracula impression.
0: Is gravy?
4: September and October are big horror movie times in the Arnold house because of the seats, you know.
1: Do you watch one a day? Is that what you try to do? My kids did that for a while.
4: Yeah, typically. Yeah. Mm-hmm. Yeah. Although right now I'm on the Star Treks.
1: Oh, cool.
4: But those kind of count as Halloween.
1: Mm-hmm.
4: Really?
1: Well, people dress up like Star Trek, yeah.
4: Yeah.
0: Let's see. This is from Amanda in Colorado. I was laughing till I cried, Josh. Love you. You're the highlight of my day. Keep up the good work.
4: Well, that's sweet. But Gravy sneaks up on me, and she has a song that she sings.
0: Really?
4: Yes. Yeah. And so she goes, she pretends that she's Dracra. She says Dracra.
0: Okay. Yes.
3: That's cute.
4: Yeah. And so she goes, Dracra coming for you. Dracra gonna get you. Dracra gonna bite you. Dracra suck your blood. and she thinks it's so. She thinks it scares me so badly. And of course, I pretend that it does.
1: Of course.
4: Yeah, yeah.
1: Because you're a good cat dad.
4: And then sometimes I'll just be sitting there, and she'll walk up and go, "I'm Dracra." I go, "No, you're not. Stop it."
2: Oh, those cats.
4: I know.
2: They're so.
4: She's got Dracra teeth.
1: I wish she'd wear the Dracra outfits. Cutest cat.
4: She does not care for anything like that.
2: Dear Bob and Tom Show, you guys were talking about Piggly Wiggly. It was the first grocery store. Mm-hmm. And we were celebrating that just the other day.
1: Yep.
2: And they're still out there, of course. I had relatives that lived in North Georgia, writes Harry. I would visit them yearly. There was a Piggly Wiggly in their town. Up the street, a farmer opened a roadside vegetable stand and made a big sign that said, "Hoggly Woggly." The Piggly Wiggly folks took exception to it and took him to court.
1: Of course they did.
2: Come on, calm down, everybody.
1: Right.
2: That's just fun. Longtime listener, member of the Morning Breath Club, and a friend of Hal's. Ooh, that's quite top secret.
1: Mm.
2: And there's a reference to that hidden in the Morning Breath Club t-shirt.
1: Yeah, there is.
2: Now available, of course, exclusively at bobandtom.com in our pop-up shop. Thank you very much, Harry. We certainly appreciate your taking the time to write. A quick answer to a question.
1: I love the name Harry. You don't hear that very much anymore.
2: Yeah, you don't. Oh. Yeah, I know a great guy named Harry. A few weeks ago, you guys were asking about smoking at the airport in Paris. I forget.
1: We were?
4: Smoking at the airport in Paris.
2: By the way, I love that song. Pat and I disagree about that.
1: Smoking in the boys' room?
2: I love that song.
3: No.
2: That's a great song.
5: You know what I don't like about that song?
2: What?
5: Because they start the song like this.
3: Terrible.
5: You ever had one of them days when you... No, pal. Shut up. Okay?
3: Dreadful.
2: Absolute classic.
5: Hey, you ever had one of them
1: Brownsville
5: days?
1: Brownsville Station?
2: Oh. Yes. Yeah. Teenage angst.
4: And then was it Motley Crue? Who?
1: Yeah.
3: Do they do the intro too, Motley Crue?
5: From your best friend down to your ugly girlfriend.
2: No, no. The originals, as they say, the original's still the greatest. What is the song that has that? The original still look. And I'm in with the in crowd. I love that.
4: I like I'm in with the in crowd.
2: That's a great song.
1: That is the most un-rock and roll song ever.
2: It's not about rock and roll. It's about being a hipster. Well, what am I talking to you about this for?
4: Deaf ears, Tommy. Deaf ears.
1: Yeah.
2: There's a great version of that by, speaking of Dracula.
5: Hey, Tom, you have one in day.
2: There's a great version of In with the In Crowd by Brian Ferry that it sounds like Dracula singing it. Okay, where was I? This is a nice letter from Mr. Wood. Oh, what a great name.
1: My principal was Mr. Wood.
2: In Burley, Idaho. I bet everybody there is really big.
0: Oh, you got to be. Burley. You can't survive in Burley without being Burley.
2: You got to be a badass, I bet, to live in a place like Burley, Idaho. You know what I mean?
1: Uh-huh.
2: You can't
0: be scared to lose electricity, I can tell you that.
2: Yeah. He goes, you guys were asking about smoking rooms at the airport in Paris. I was going to Africa, and on my way, I stopped in Paris, and yes, there's a smoking room at the airport.
5: Yeah, there is.
1: Of course. Why wouldn't there be?
5: There's a smoking room at the Paris airport.
2: Now, if you
5: ever be in the Paris airport, you can't find a smoking room.
2: Can you do it with a French accent, please?
0: No,
2: come on.
5: Well,
0: No. I can't do it.
2: By the way, remember that guy Maurice Chevalier, that song?
3: Thank heaven for little girls.
1: Yes.
2: That creep anybody out or just me?
3: That doesn't age well.
2: Okay. All right. Let's move forward. Thanks for the letter, Harry. But then he says, P.S., my wife has been a natural blonde all her life, and she has to use purple shampoo. What does that mean, Christy?
1: Purple shampoo takes the brassiness out of blonde hair. So sometimes the blonde will get...
6: Yeah, that's what I use. You wake up and your hair's just too brassy. I never
4: had
6: to
4: use brassy.
2: Hey, Roland, explain to me why you were going to Africa. I bet you had a cool time.
1: I thought his name was Harry. Where's Roland come from?
0: Is it Harry Larry? Wood.
2: Harry was the previous letter.
3: Yeah, this we've moved on.
2: Harry was the guy in North Georgia at Piggly Wiggly.
1: Oh,
2: this is Roland. The guy from Burley, Burley, Idaho.
0: You're very close to being, I can't understand you right now.
2: That's my goal.
0: Okay. You're everywhere all at once.
4: Let's leave and come back.
0: Yes.
1: Please.
2: Before we do that, I want to remind you about money. Money. I put gas in my car yesterday, which is why I'm taking a second job. If you need some extra cash, maybe you're sitting on it. 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
11: Oh, hi there.
10: Hi. There's Pat Godwin.
12: Hello, Chick.
10: Hello, Pat. There's Josh Arnold.
13: Hi there.
10: Hi, Josh.
13: How are you, buddy?
10: Keep getting my feet tangled up in my headphone. There's Ace Cosby.
14: Hey, Chick.
10: Hey. And hello, Tom.
11: No.
9: You don't like this song? Nice horn section right there. Here we go.

0: Remember this?
1: Did this song come out? 63?
2: Yeah. I much prefer the Ramsey Lewis.
3: Oh, the Ramsey Lewis instrumental.
4: Oh, yeah. That is good.
2: The instrumental one is, that's one of my all-time favorite songs.
5: Oh, what do you got here?
3: The Ramsey Lewis version of it.
5: That sounded like Josh. Popcorn.
4: Josh. Yeah. Bum, bum, bum, bum. Isn't that your, like, you get into the mood song
2: it
4: for
2: is.
4: A comedy show?
2: Yeah.
3: Recorded live, I think, in Washington, D.C.
5: Oh, really? Who were you there?
3: No, I read about it.
1: This is better than the other one.
3: Oh, this is so cool.
2: This is...
5: Yeah, that vocal, I don't care for the vocal. This is great, obviously.
1: Yeah.
3: I just love the line, the original, still the greatest. Wouldn't you say that, Chick, me about the NFL? The original teams, still the greatest. The Chicago Bears. The Washington,
5: I love it when you try to
3: the Washington
5: try to talk sports. I'm not talking sports.
3: I'm trying to relate to you, which we all know is impossible.
5: Of course, yes.
3: You've got to be very excited. You've got to be very excited about the NFL starting tonight.
5: I've got my eye on what's going on in the real world. That's what I'm doing.
3: All right. Okay. Well, now let's talk about sports a little bit because we've got the NFL starting tonight.
5: Yes, but first of all, we have to talk about a tennis match that ended basically about 3 hours ago in Flushing Meadows. That's right, Ben Shelton ended Carlos' escape from Alcaraz's title reign in the latest finishing match in U.S. Open history. Shelton wins 6-7, 6-1, 6-3, 1-6, 7-6 in a marathon hustle. It ended at 3:33 a.m. Eastern Daylight Time, and I was sitting right there in my drawers watching it. Tom, you should have been sitting there with me. We could.
3: No thanks.
2: They call that free tennis.
5: That's exactly right.
2: Man.
5: The match lasted 4 hours and 28 minutes. Shelton next plays number 11 seed Francis Tiafoe, who kept coming back.
2: How sore is everybody's necks?
1: Oh, yeah.
5: And there was a pretty decent size.
1: And they started at 11 o'clock at night?
5: They all had long matches for
1: so
5: the rest of the
1: so it just pushed
5: evening.
1: Everything back.
5: Uh-huh.
1: Wow.
5: And Aren't ya happy to be alive, Tom? Aren't ya?
3: Yeah.
5: Aryna Sabalenka kept alive her hopes for a third straight U.S. Open, fought off Linda Noskova.
2: I love Aryna. Doesn't Orinoco Flow? That's a nice song.
5: Orinoco
1: that's
5: Flow?
1: Enya.
2: Yeah. Oh, Enya. Sorry.
5: Yeah.
3: And her new album, Enya.
1: I know.
2: Is it Enya yet?
5: No, it's...
3: I was just going to say that, but Chrissy gave me the no sign.
2: I know.
5: No, it's
3: Is it the album is called Is It Enya Yet?
2: Or maybe you could just get away with Is It Enya?
1: Yeah.
4: That was Enya.
5: What about Enya Through the Outdoor? How about that?
3: Oh, yeah, a little Led Zeppelin.
2: Or how about Are You Enya with the Enya Crowd?
5: Yeah. Yeah, let's hear that again.

0: name.
1: How can you diss Ramsey Lewis and the great Ramsey Lewis?
0: It's
2: the same
0: Lewis.
2: Reason I don't want to hear Bix Beiderbecke. I'm not interested
1: in
2: music
1: quality music. No,
2: early last century. I don't.
3: All Bix.
2: Sabalenko's the one who smelled marijuana at the U.S. Open and complained to the chair umpire about it.
3: He who smelled it smokes it.
2: Smelled it, dealt it. Said she was getting a little high there in the corner.
1: I think that's a fair criticism.
2: Sabalenko sounds like somewhat of a narc. Okay.
1: Okay, well, we have to take another break. Sorry.
2: What?
1: We got derailed there. It was my fault. I take full responsibility for it.
4: You ever had the break run too long, and then, then you're late for the rest of the morning?
1: What's in you? I got another letter I gotta get to here. 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
1: Ow. Welcome back to the Bob and Tom Show. We're in the O'Reilly Auto Parts Studios. 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
2: Hi, Chick.
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4: Yellow, yeah.
1: Yeah.
5: They call her Mellow Yellow.
2: What's your
5: favorite?
2: Right.
5: Favorite yellow song? You got one?
4: No.
5: Coldplay.
4: Oh, that's gotta be it. Yeah.
1: That's one of those songs you remember where you were when you heard it first time.
5: Very, very good.
1: Not In With The In Crowd.
5: In With The In Crowd is a great song.
6: Hi.
1: There's Ace Cosby.
7: Hello.
1: I'm Chick. Hello, Tom.
5: Are you familiar with the song I'm In With The In Crowd, Miss Hooker?
4: No.
5: It's a classic. It would be great.
4: I'm not. Now I'm afraid you're going to play it all morning.
2: Again?
5: I'm going to play it all morning.
2: Yeah.
5: Maybe just a little bit of it. You ever hear this piano version by Ramsey Lewis?
4: Also, no.
5: We should get into it. Play this for your husband.
4: Okay.
5: Kind of sexy.
2: Yeah, boy, this is sexy.
5: Oh, yeah. Actually, you're making martinis, smoking cigarettes, walking around.
6: This doesn't do it for you, Christy.
5: The original still the greatest. Oh, it's a great
4: show. Yeah, that's what I do when I leave.
2: When was the last time you smoked a cigarette, had a martini, and had fun?
5: I've had fun. I just don't smoke, and I don't. Even when I drank, I hated martinis.
6: Yeah, say I had a martini once. I was like, and I didn't like it.
2: Really?
6: So I must have had a bad
4: one.
1: No.
6: No idea.
1: You can't quit. Yeah. That's the problem.
2: You need an espresso martini. That's what you miss.
1: The first martini is always.
5: Hang on a second.
1: Always the worst.
5: Advice. What is that? An espresso martini.
2: You and I did have chocolate martini.
6: Remember, we had a couple of those one morning.
2: Yeah.
6: And I did love those.
2: Mm-hmm.
1: Please, chocolatini.
5: Can you imagine James Bond? James Bond walks into the casino, lights a cigarette, and the waiter comes up and he goes, what was that called again?
2: Espresso martini.
5: Espresso martini, please. Shaken, not stirred. No.
2: They're very good.
6: I remember Seth MacFarlane
2: is on my side here.
4: I am. They're so good. I had a lot of them this weekend. Actually.
6: You did?
4: Yeah.
6: What was the occasion?
4: My husband's birthday.
6: So just a bunch of martinis?
4: Well, we went to brunch, and
6: martini brunch.
4: We did.
6: It's fine.
4: Yeah, it was a holiday weekend. It was a birthday.
6: Yeah.
4: So we went to brunch and had an espresso martini.
6: I'm not, when I laugh, I'm not judging. I'm vicariously enjoying.
4: Yeah, it was fun.
1: Martini brunch.
2: Now what?
5: It's a more contemporary version of... You ever hear this one, Pat?
3: No.
5: You're a Roxy Music fan, right?
3: Oh, yeah, I am indeed.
2: Brian Ferry.
1: You need to start a podcast called Welcome to Obscure.
2: Yeah,
4: exactly.
5: I love Brian Ferry.
1: How long does this keep up?
2: Yeah, you hate this.
5: The weather in sports right now.
3: Wow.
6: Chick looks genuinely sad.
3: He should have been in by now.
1: Yeah. You know what, Josh? There's a lot going on, and I am genuinely sad.
6: Oh, no.
1: Yeah.
5: And, here we go.
1: Yeah, I'm going to record the vocals like this so you can't hear that I can't sing. I'm in with
5: the in crowd. He sounds like Dracula, doesn't he?
6: Yeah. Rick Ocasek went, hey, what is that guy doing?
1: Yeah. I thought I had to rely on my voice. That's great.
5: That's Josh's second great observation of the day.
3: My love.
5: I love that.
6: Although I kind of do prefer it when Ocasek does it.
3: Oh, yeah?
6: Maybe because it's more poppy. But I like Brian Ferry. I do.
5: No,
6: I like weirdos.
5: We'll move forward here. I believe we...
1: How about Brownsville Station? You like Brownsville Station?
4: I don't know.
1: You ever have one of the... How's
2: You've
1: everybody...
2: heard Motley Crue's version of...
1: How's everybody
2: generation?
1: Doing out there?
4: Oh, okay.
5: I love that. Chicken, right. I disagree. I love that song.
4: Wait, there's an original to that?
2: Oh, yes.
3: Oh yeah.
6: The latest version isn't great. It's I'm vaping in the non-gender bathroom.
3: Vaping in the unisex.
1: Yeah. Well done. Well done, my friend. Well done.
2: I'm surprised you're playing that.
5: What, Brownsville Station?
2: Yes.
5: You want to hear that? Oh, sorry.
2: Here we
8: what
2: go.
8: Do you mean? How you doing out there?
1: Oh, I'm fine, man. How are you?
8: You ever seen to have one of those days where it just seems like everybody's getting on your
5: Turn it up.
8: From your teacher all the way down to your best girlfriend?
1: Oh, hell yeah.
3: Your best girlfriend.
8: Well, you know, I used to have them just about all the time.
1: I know it.
8: But I found a way to get out of it.
1: Uh-oh.
8: Let me tell you about it. Sitting in the classroom.
5: You never heard this version?
4: No. Listen to
5: the teacher rap. The original's still the greatest.
2: Just ain't my bag, man.
3: Ain't my bag?

0: had just a great guitar riff.
1: But check that guy in the beginning. He's a close talker for sure.
2: Yeah. Oh yeah,
1: he's right in your face.
2: How you doing? Get that one empty. Oh my God!
3: He's in high school. He's just in high school. He's not paying a bill yet.
4: Right.
2: And
3: the world has got him down.
2: Exactly right.
1: Yeah.
4: Listen to the DJ Ray Jace. Ain't my bag.
1: I was wondering how you're gonna dodge the draft.
3: Stay alive. Get through the D.
2: Are you looking for a low cost apartment in Toronto? I'll meet you there.
1: You stay up all night eating red beets and you don't pass the blood test the next day.
2: That's right.
1: I'm turning a little into Chris Rock.
5: It's a very nice song. Smoke It in the Boys Room. Yeah. What was the alternative?
4: Motley Crue.
5: Okay. Yeah. Do they still do that in live then?
1: Yeah. Okay. My buddy and I would hit each other in the knees with crowbars. Can't go to Nam with bad knees. They won't send you.
2: He'd punch me in the kidney and they'd bleed and I'd piss blood. Remember that?
3: Drop a cinder block on a foot, you're going to get a flat foot.
2: Dodging in the boys.
5: Okay. I'm sorry, is that sport?
3: Dodging.
2: Where was I? Baker Mayfield and the Tampa Bay Buccaneers get a hold of Christie, agreed on a 3-year contract extension, $165 million. A person with a knowledge of the deal, he revived his career in Tampa Bay, entering the final season of a 3-year, $100 million deal, but he wanted more.
4: Oh, good for him.
2: LIV Golf has filed for bankruptcy protection in New Jersey court. Move widely expected. Saudi sovereign wealth fund abruptly cut off support. And
1: that's not all they'll cut off.
2: And we don't ask
5: the judgment
2: questions.
5: Was delivered in a bloody suitcase.
4: I let
5: reality.
1: You know, somebody, if anybody had the guts to make a LIV Golf like sketch, the caddy would put down the bag of clubs, and there would be severed arms and stuff, in it, and he would have to get the gloves.
5: Yeah, yeah. Sorry, reality.
2: Where were we? Oh, there, and we're here.
6: Stupid world record.
2: We'll have Pigskin pick them. We're going to do the NFL coming up in a couple hours. I'm ready, but whatever you want to do.
5: Okay, I'll do it now. Here's what we're talking about. Go to bobandtom.com. Pigskin picks. We're trying to help you enlighten yourself and make a better life for yourself by having a $500 gift card from Steven Singer Jewelers. I'm doing big picture work over here, Christy. Be quiet.
4: He was just laughing, not me.
5: Oh, no. Look, here's the thing.
1: All girls are the same.
2: No, it is mine. Don't listen to Christy.
4: We know.
2: Don't forget, we're all laughing at you. Okay, it's not okay. Just one
5: My
2: of
5: job.
2: Them. Okay.
5: Go to bobandtom.com and make your sport. Just pick the winners. That's all you have to do. And you could be a nice winner of a beautiful gift card from Steven Singer Jewelers. Now, how does this work, Chick McGee?
2: Well, I play this and I get really excited because it's an NFL Pigskin Pick'em. It's the shoe-in of the week, Tom. How did I forget about that?
5: You're just going to do the one game?
2: Tonight, yeah.
5: Okay.
2: Seahawks hosting the Patriots. Have you seen the promo with the camel going, hey, Mike.
1: Oh, yeah.
2: What day it is? Wednesday. Yeah, and he looks for Mike Tomlin then. And yeah.
5: Hilarious.
2: It's pretty good stuff. Seahawks hosting the Patriots tonight. First week, really tough to make a decision, but and the point spread reflects that. It's the chicken. It's a chicken line. It's a chicken line is what it is. Seahawks giving 3.5. That means the Patriots getting 3.5. So I'm going to say Seahawks are going to cover tonight, something like 21-17. But that three in the hook, that's where they get you, that half point.
4: Who won the Super Bowl last year? I forget.
2: Seahawks.
4: Okay.
2: And it was 20-17 tonight. And the Patriots, you should have taken the 3.5. But I say no. I think the Seahawks are going to win by at least a touchdown tonight.
1: Okay.
4: So all right.
2: There you go. Go out and make yourself some money.
1: They're giving.
5: Now, I should point this out. You don't have to apply the point spread when you go to bobandtom.com for our Pigskin picks. Just pick the winners. It's that simple. Have some fun. Get that done today.
2: Huh?
5: What now?
1: Are you a giver?
2: I'm a giver. Well, I'm very giving. Yes. I make sure everyone is okay before I even continue.
1: Yes.
5: Ms. Hooker, did you hear about the new album from Enya?
4: Oh, God.
7: No.
5: Josh, what did you decide to call it?
1: I'm still on the fence with
5: it. Is it Enya yet?
1: Is it Enya yet or is it Enya?
4: I think it's Is It Enya.
7: Is It Enya?
2: I totally agree.
1: Right. Okay, that's what we're doing.
2: Yet is redundant.
4: Yep. Yeah.
1: Right.
2: Yeah.
5: And what is she's like, what, Belgian or something?
1: I love her. I don't know what she is, though.
3: She's Irish.
1: Is she Irish? Yeah, I think she is Gaelic.
5: Oh, really?
2: No, no, no. Tom Sill, big picture. Let's not forget where Enya's from, okay?
5: I'm asking. Iceland or something? I don't
4: Why
5: know.
4: Why does it matter?
1: We'll find out.
5: Because it matters where people are from, because we need to...
2: get some of them out of
5: here. Get them out of here.
7: Who we don't like, yeah.
5: Go very clearly.
1: You don't know if they're smelly.
5: That's what we're doing.
2: Yeah. You know, it really doesn't matter where they're from. It's if we like them or not. I think that's a bigger question.
5: No, let's get them out of here.
2: All right.
1: Okay. I love Enya. Love.
7: I do too.
4: She's Irish.
7: Yeah.
2: Same thing.
5: The same general area, Belgium, Ireland. It's closer than Cleveland.
4: She's from Gwydor, Ireland.
5: Now, where's Bronzeville Station from? Michigan, right? Cub Coda.
3: Oh, that's Motley, right?
2: Is this the one you know?
7: Yeah. Well, you know, I used to have
1: just about all the time. Yeah, tell us. They're going coke.
2: He's real mad about
5: Come
2: it.
5: On, snorting in the boys' room.
1: No doubt.
3: Took all the joy out of it.
5: Yeah.
8: How you doing out there?
3: There you go.
1: Yeah. That guy smokes. One of those
2: days this is a gentleman.
8: Like everybody's getting on your case from your teacher.
1: What's his face snorts? I mean, you can tell it listening to him.
5: Isn't that right after that? Didn't he drive into a bridge and kill somebody?
2: Yeah, that's rock and roll. Let me tell you about it.
5: That great little drum thing is awesome.
2: It is awesome.
3: It sounds like a monkey on a snare.
5: Yeah, you guys, you have no joy.
2: Tom, we don't have any joy because you tell us we need to be aware of the world.
4: That's right.
3: Isn't that drum great?
7: Pick a side.
5: We should make a video of
3: Listen to that, Charlie
5: and
3: Rich.
5: Cut away from the band and go right to a little monkey on a drum just for that solo. That is so funny, Pat. Coming up, we have a song from Pat Godwin, I understand.
3: Sure.
5: What is it about?
2: It's going to be about 2 minutes.
3: Okay. We can go puppies. We can go a lot of different
2: puppies. Okay. Oh, we got to go puppies.
3: Yeah, let's go puppies.
2: We got puppy
5: news. Okay, but right now, let's talk a little bit about Prize Picks.
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1: Yes, I am.
0: There's Pat Godwin.
2: Hey, Chick.
0: Hi, Pat. There's Jess Hooker.
3: Hello.
0: Hello. There's Josh Arnold.
4: Hi.
0: Ace Cosby.
5: Hello.
0: Hello, Tom. You okay?
6: Yeah.
0: What are you doing over there?
6: I'm just getting organized.
0: Okay.
6: Pat Godwin, the rumor is you have a song for us right now?
1: Yes.
2: Well, you're having some issues with your puppy.
6: I got a new puppy. He's doing great. I've got my new anti-puppy gloves that I wear to keep from getting scratched. You can see the scars healing on my arms. He's got sharp claws and sharp teeth, but he's a good little boy. And you have a... How old is your puppy now?
2: He'll be two in November.
6: Oh, wow.
2: Yeah, yeah.
6: Okay, so it's been a while.
2: Yeah, we've all had issues with the puppy. We've all been there. This is called Ode to Brody. Getting the puppy was a great idea. Oh, my son's joy is worth the price. Potty training was harder than...

0: House shack. 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Jumped for a ball and the window got cracked. Oh, I'm never getting my left shoe back. Hello, unconditional love. Goodbye, $2,000. $385 for the vet, $100 for the toys, and $30 for the collar. 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I'm not getting my deposit back.
1: Sweet little guy. We all love those dogs. We got a special, something special about dogs coming up in the news. But first, we return to the sports desk with Chick McGee.
2: That's right.
3: Stupid world record.
2: A strong man from Aruba. And by the way, if you get a chance to go to Aruba, don't cheat yourself. Stay home.
4: Wow. I just love the term strong man.
5: Yes, I do too.
1: You picture the guy wearing that thing with what is it?
5: The unitard?
1: The unitard, yeah.
2: And the handlebar. Yes. Handlebar yes. Mustache.
1: Oh, yeah.
4: Oh, yeah.
2: Must lift. The strong man, he Guinness World Record for the longest time to restrain two cars.
4: Restrain?
2: 49-year-old Egmond, E-G-M-O-N-D, Egmond Molina, stood between two cars while holding onto straps attached to each, managed to keep them from driving away for 13 seconds.
1: Now, in the category, what could go wrong?
4: Okay, yeah. Pull his arm
2: being,
4: off.
2: Other than being torn in half, I can't think of anything going wrong.
4: So you got two guys in cars.
1: Driving them.
4: All the way to the ground, hitting
5: There's
4: the pedal.
5: There's no way.
4: No way.
5: Right?
2: Right.
1: Well,
2: it's up to the cars how long the record is.
1: Look at the video.
4: Right.
1: Okay,
4: right.
5: Oh, he's cross-armed.
1: And,
5: that's smarter.
1: And he's wearing short shorts, which is great for a strong man.
2: The nut huggers.
1: And he's kind of holding him with his elbows.
5: Yeah, his arms are not outstretched. They're not stretched. He's hugging himself.
6: Yeah.
5: So it's a safer way to do it.
2: The cars look like they're
4: trying. I mean, they're smoking tires.
1: They're digging up a lot of sand. Here he goes. He's a strong man, all right.
2: Right. Yep.
4: That's the most ridiculous thing I've ever seen.
1: The short shorts.
2: He looks like I went to high school with him. He's a good-looking guy.
5: He does look strong.
4: Yeah.
5: But
4: nice
5: silly.
4: Tan.
5: What a silly thing.
4: Yeah. I don't. That would be hard to police, I would think, because you have both cars having to go at the same speed, right?
5: Yeah.
1: Well, they're both pulling on him, and I mean, what did they used to call that? Drawn and quartered, wasn't that what they would?
2: That's a horse.
5: Horses, yeah.
2: Both arms and both legs, yeah. And they go in all the directions and pull you apart.
4: That's lovely.
1: That would be
2: to the
1: rough.
2: Cheers. To the cheers of the crowd.
5: Oh,
2: right?
5: They loved it. Couldn't get enough of it.
2: Yeah, they loved it.
4: Ugh.
5: The ratings for that were way high.
2: Unbelievable.
1: That's where they came up with the whole quarter hour concept.
5: That's exactly right.
1: from the TV ratings people, they do it by the quarter. That is weird.
4: Yeah, that is weird.
5: What were those little cars?
4: They look like little Yugos.
5: They
4: remember
5: did.
4: Those?
5: Yeah.
1: So did the guy? I don't understand how this worked.
4: They're like a little Chevy, I think.
1: At what point does he release so he doesn't get his arms pulled off?
4: I would assume.
5: No, it looked to me like they. Oh, I don't know.
4: Because it did look like he let go.
5: Yeah, when he let go and it just dropped on the ground, so they stopped before he let go.
4: Yeah, I'm skeptical.
1: Okay.
5: There might be a trick to it.
4: There has to be.
1: All right. Well, let's move on here. Did that complete our sports?
2: That does. Right there, you go.
1: And you want to reiterate?
2: Seahawks covering tonight, -3.5, three in the hook. Seahawks -3 hosting the Patriots.
1: Okay. 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
2: And the game is on Peacock and NBC tonight. Good luck.
1: Okay.
2: And I believe Mike Tomlin's going to be part of the broadcast, former Steelers head coach. And yeah.
1: Okay. Now, Crystalie, what do you got going over there?
4: Well, you were talking about dogs. It's never too early to talk about Girl Scout cookies and the 2027 lineup.
2: I saw this.
4: Yep. Girl Scouts are announcing two first-of-a-kind additions, the Girl Scout Sparkables. Vegan, gluten, and nut-free, developed in a facility designed to avoid the 9 major food allergens. This crunchy oatmeal cookie features chocolate chips and dotted with colorful sprinkles.
5: By definition, all Girl Scout cookies should be nut-free. Some consider that a controversial take in this day and age, but I think it's only fair.
1: Yeah, sometimes it's like in music where sometimes it's the notes you don't play. Sometimes
5: so you're saying it's the jokes I didn't tell?
1: Sometimes it's the laughs you don't get. Believe me, I know this.
4: The other cookie comes.
5: I stand by that joke. I was completely comfortable with the silence.
4: Okay.
5: To me, it was you guys that messed up.
2: That's right. It was a bold move.
1: I fully agree. I completely concur.
4: Patch Pals is developed with bark. And this is for your dog.
1: Bark is that airline for dogs.
5: Oh, wait. I'm sorry, Christy. Did I talk over the other cookie?
4: No, this is it. Patch Pals.
1: This is from the Girl Scouts.
4: From the Girl Scouts, and it's for your dog. Soft-baked blueberry muffin-flavored dog cookies that celebrate the bond between people and their pups.
2: This is going to be so popular, you're not going to be able to. It's unbelievable.
1: I asked my dog about it, and he said, I thought all Girl Scout cookies were for dogs.
4: Yeah, my dogs feel that way.
1: There's no need to delineate.
5: Oh, this is different hell?
4: Uh-huh.
1: But the name of the first one, I think, is hilarious.
4: Girl Scout Sparkables?
1: I mean, doesn't that sound like either like a way to quit smoking or something? Hey, it's the cookie that helps you quit smoking, a way to get people into smoking cigarettes as kids.
4: I don't see where sparkables and smoking have anything to do with each other.
1: You spark up a joint, right?
5: Yeah, they would say spark one up.
6: Yeah,
4: okay. I just think of sparkles.
2: Okay.
4: Sparkles, sprinkles.
1: We got to get Willie in the phone. Do you spark up a joint? I don't know what the...
5: There are people who have said that, yes. But
4: this is really important. Both of these treats are available only online. They're not going to be available from the little Girl Scout that comes to the door.
2: Aren't the Girl Scouts primarily all selling online?
4: A lot of them. Yeah. It starts January 12th, 2027. That's the national launch of the 2027 Girl Scout season. Yeah,
1: I did find, when I was doing some research on this, I found this story from the spring. Girl Scout leaders were displeased after learning a troop in New Jersey teamed up with a dispensary to sell cookies. I mean, this makes so much sense. We've been hearing about this last few years.
4: They're just mad because they didn't think of it.
1: Yeah, they set up in front of a dispensary, and obviously they do great business.
4: Sure.
1: So, I don't know. How far are we away from the days of Girl Scout pot brownies, do you think?
4: I think we're far away from that.
6: Yeah, I don't think that's...
4: They don't want to encourage kids to be doing pot brownies.
6: There's recipes where you can recreate it with weed, but yeah.
1: Oh, I'm sure, but I'm just saying it.
6: I don't think it's going to be Girl Scout sponsored.
2: No, they're not going to.
4: No, Tom. Yeah, what the heck are you thinking?
5: Thin
4: over
5: mint
4: there?
5: Spliffs.
1: It's about commerce.
5: It is about commerce.
1: Commerce, I meant to say.
2: That's job one, commerce. Commerce.
4: You never had. Do you have Girl Scouts? You don't. Your kids were never Girl Scouts, were they?
1: I never had any of my girls in the Girl Scouts.
4: I wonder why.
5: Pat, there's an episode of Friends, you see, where Ross sells Girl Scout cookies.
4: Oh, that's
5: and
4: cool.
5: he takes the pot method. He goes to NYU late at night, and he stands outside of Laser Floyd, he said, and he sells.
6: Sells a bunch of cookies. Oh, yeah.
5: It's a really good episode.
7: Are you putting me on?
5: No. See, Jess and I like to talk about Friends.
7: Boy, do you ever.
5: And Pat likes to hear about it.
1: Oh, boy.
7: I walk into the Friends podcast every morning in the green room.
5: We could do a podcast.
6: We could.
1: Wow. Hey, why don't you?
4: Hey, September 9th, that is today, is National Wiener Schnitzel Day.
2: See, I always thought a Wiener Schnitzel was a wiener in there, but it's not.
4: No. The traditional Austrian dish involves tenderizing a thin slice of veal and lightly salting and breading it and deep fried.
1: They didn't want to call it National Eat a Baby Cow Day. It's too depressing.
2: It could be veal schnitzel, though. That's more.
4: Yeah.
1: No wiener.
2: Correct.
1: Not a hot dog.
2: Huh.
4: The term Wiener Schnitzel was first used in the early 1830s.
5: I don't think they're doing it wrong. I think we bastardized wiener.
2: Right. Oh, there you go.
1: Well, you know, the German Wiener Schnitzel means crushed penis. Mm. And No? Okay.
5: Yes, the house for house used to wait for their husbands to get home.
1: Are you comfortable eating veal?
6: Oh, yeah.
1: Yeah?
6: Yeah, I don't think twice.
2: You mean like veal parmesan? Oh, my gosh, yeah.
1: Yeah, and I just...
6: Yeah, I don't.
4: Knowing it's a baby cow?
1: Knowing it was, they didn't let
4: does
1: the
4: cow.
1: Does
4: that bother you?
6: The age delicious. Of the meat does not affect me.
1: Yes, yeah. I won't even eat those little tiny carrots.
4: Baby carrots.
1: I wanted a little full life and volunteered to be eaten.
2: See, here's what your problem is. You ask a question, and the person you're asking it
4: you thinks, don't care.
2: Think you really care about right. them, but you're just setting up a joke.
4: Yes. Yeah.
1: That would be just a huge mistake.
2: Setting up a joke.
6: I should know.
4: USA Today reports some college students are skipping the traditional party lifestyle and replacing it with a new trend. Forget the blackout drinking kids. This is called wellness parties.
5: Go.
8: Hey, man, you ever have one of them wellness parties?
1: No, really, it's not a wellness party.
4: Wellness darties? That's not a... I thought this was one of your typos.
1: No.
4: We all did, didn't we?
5: Yeah.
4: Yeah.
1: No, it's... I.
2: Darty.
1: Hate it so much. I looked at it. I said, this has to be, I thought it was a USA type, excuse me, a typo in the
4: right?
1: USA Today. No, they're called darties.
4: Like a daytime party.
1: Darty. If someone invited me to a wellness darty, I would just.
5: Is that what it means? Daytime
4: yeah, the phrase
5: party?
4: Is a portmanteau of daytime parties.
5: Yeah, that's awful.
1: Oh, it's well, just.
2: It depends on how hot the girl is if you're going to go to a daytime party.
1: Am that's
2: I right?
1: the thing.
5: That's a very good point.
1: It's going to have to be a nymphomaniac college girl.
4: Oh, God.
1: That,
8: I don't know what this is. Oh, it's so huge.
4: While the trend encourages wellness.
5: Tell me you've never hooked up with a sorority girl without telling me.
4: Yeah. That. While the trend encourages.
5: Actually, I know that's not true.
1: A wellness darty. Oh, God.
4: It encourages wellness among students, such as working out together before cooling off in ice baths and snacking on fruit.
5: I mean, this is all fine, but just don't even bring in the party element of it.
6: Yeah, that's not.
1: Yeah, this is what you do the day after you're so hungover from going to the frat party. Hey, guys, who wants another banana in my yoga pants?
4: One University of Florida fraternity went viral after being featured in a clip showing hundreds of students stretching and jogging together on campus.
1: Yeah, before they went back to their dorm room, smoked a joint, and banged each other.
5: I mean,
4: video,
5: that's all fine.
6: You're just working out.
5: Yeah.
4: Racked up 2.6 million views, sparked a larger debate over what party culture looks like for a generation, and this has definitely been documented, drinking less and increasingly interested in wellness. Well, they're drinking less because they're doing gummies, but go ahead.
1: It's a darty.
4: Yeah.
1: Would you go to, if someone was having a darty? Would you?
4: No.
1: I would immediately not go.
4: I'm a little bit out.
5: No, I don't. Yeah. A party can happen at any time.
4: Yeah.
5: It doesn't have to be a darty.
1: You don't have to. Yeah.
2: Those are the best parties. The ones that happen at any time.
4: Nothing like day drinking. Come on. Yeah.
1: It's a party during the day. It's not a darty.
4: Right. Yes.
1: Fraternity party isn't a farty.
2: Spontaneous.
1: Would you go to Dartmouth? Would you go to a farty?
5: I would go to a farty.
2: Only if Josh was there. We could tear up a farty.
1: If the girls were drunk, hot, and nymphomaniacs. Okay, good.
5: And farting. No, a farty. I don't care about sex. I'm there for the farts.
2: Don't even ask.
5: No, I'm not going to make out with you. I'm smelling farts.
2: Oh, if you'll excuse me.
1: Speaking of breathing. We have an interesting story coming up about the machine that you have, Pat, the CPAP.
4: Yeah, we do.
1: We got the CPAP in the news.
4: Yep. Make it sexy.
9: Trying to make it sexy.
1: Do they have a, does that brand have a...
9: ResMed?
1: Like a character, what do you call it, a mascot?
9: No.
1: Like CPAPy?
2: I'm
1: Captain... Captain Pappy, the CPAP machine.
2: Time was I couldn't go out to sea. Now
5: I snore too much.
2: Right, I got my
1: we're going to find out about the CPAP machines.
2: Machine.
1: If you're using one, you're going to want to hear about this, and maybe we'll get a song out of Pat about it. We are in the O'Reilly Auto Parts studios. 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

0: 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Christy Lee at the news desk.
1: Hi, Chick.
0: Hi. There's Pat Godwin.
2: Hello, Chick.
0: Hello, Pat. You all right? You okay?
2: Yeah, quizzical this morning.
1: Quizzical. Okay.
0: Inquiring mind. There's Jess Hooker.
3: Hello.
0: Hello. There's Josh Arnold.
4: I always love that inquiring minds want to know.
0: Yeah.
4: Commercials.
0: There's Ace Cosby.
5: Howdy.
0: Hello, Tom.
6: Hello, Chick McGee. I know you're very excited. The NFL season beginning this evening.
0: I tried to celebrate earlier, but you quashed that somewhat.
6: No, no. I think it's an important. It's an important distraction.
0: Forget what's happening in the real world.
6: Yeah, keep your eyes off.
3: Do you
6: what's
3: have
6: going
3: your snacks planned for tonight?
0: Oh yes,
3: you do.
0: I'll never make kickoff. I'll be Mr. Highlighted about 3:30 in the morning. I'll get up and watch the highlights.
6: What's the Eastern time kickoff?
0: With my boy Van Pelt. 8:35-ish? Yeah.
6: Okay, but this one will be on regular TV.
0: As I told you, Tom, earlier.
6: Well, not everybody was listening.
0: The game in Australia has already happened.
6: Right, okay,
0: but
6: good.
0: But Sportscaster's Code of Ethics, I can't give you the final score between the Rams
6: and
0: the 49ers.
6: But you can still bet on the one in Australia. Even though the international dateline. Okay, good.
0: You know, it's
1: but that's not the game where tonight's game is not.
6: I know
1: the
6: he's
1: Rams.
6: Confusing everyone. I know that.
0: You know,
3: I'm so confused.
0: You know, it's winter time.
4: I'm just bored.
0: Winter time down in Georgia.
3: I feel that too.
0: Summertime in LA. It's winter in Australia right now. Did you know that?
4: Weirdos.
0: So backwards.
4: Get it together.
0: Bunch of idiots.
6: Now, we just heard about the Darties.
1: No,
6: on the college
1: we're not
6: campus.
1: Talking about that.
0: Of everything you do, when you go into this voice,
1: yes.
0: I really want to wring your neck.
4: Oh, dude.
2: Do you know Darty is not a...
0: Isn't it awful?
6: No, they're calling... where is this? The University of Florida, supposedly, they're having daytime parties, and they're calling them Darties.
4: Are you familiar with this, Pat?
2: This is not a new word. Yeah, I've heard it 10 years ago. No joke, yeah.
1: Really?
2: Yeah, there were songs that had Darty in it.
4: Yeah. Oh, all no.
6: Right. Really?
2: Mm-hmm.
6: And these are supposed to be, instead of...
1: Wellness things, not a blackout drinking parties.
6: Traditional college parties, they're just, instead of toga, yoga.
4: I understand it as, you can have a toga, Darty.
3: Sure.
4: Yeah. Not. It doesn't have to be wellness to be a Darty. It has to be during the day to be a Darty.
6: Ah, okay.
1: Yes.
4: Yeah.
6: That makes
1: just
6: sense.
1: Just a daytime party.
6: But the ones they're
1: These are wellness Darties. These are not the drinking Darties.
6: Okay.
4: I'm all for that, but just there's no reason to incorporate the party culture into it.
1: And there's no reason for us to be talking about it.
6: Okay. It was just in the news. I thought it was.
4: Would you guys go back to college? Not take courses online. Actually,
0: you mean go to college in my case?
1: Yeah, me too.
4: Oh,
1: I didn't go.
4: I thought you did go a little bit.
0: Huh. I had it all
1: so
0: set
1: I had
0: up.
1: A semester. Does that count?
4: Yeah, of course.
3: So if we go, what are we doing?
4: You're going to the class.
3: Oh, okay. Yeah.
1: As our age or going back?
4: No, as your age, yeah.
1: No, I couldn't.
2: Love to. Yeah.
1: No.
2: I regret not finishing.
6: You have to study and stuff?
4: Yeah.
6: Oh, no. I would just go to hang out with, all the hot college chicks.
1: Uh-huh.
3: I don't know. Jeff has some pretty great stories. He's back in college. And gosh.
1: Yeah, but he doesn't get to go to campus, though.
3: Yeah, I guess that's
1: that
3: true.
1: Would be.
6: And he doesn't, get to bang the hot coeds. You guys are missing.
4: I'd say every point.
3: Because he's in a committed relationship.
4: Three or four classes of mine, there was somebody.
0: I heard you were
4: 60-year-old.
1: Yeah. Oh, really?
4: Yeah.
1: Oh, that's cool.
4: Yeah. I would do it, but I would tell the teacher, "You're not getting. I'm here, and I'm going to learn, and I'll I'm taking part. I'm not writing one paper. I'm not here for a grade at all.
6: Well, no, neither is anybody else. AI's writing them all now. You don't have to write anything.
0: You can take those tests and shove them up your
4: ass. Yeah, so you just give me an F now, but I will be here and learn. I'm going to learn a lot, but you're getting nothing from me.
3: Right.
6: We were talking about, Pat, I know you've got something coming up here. You are a committed user.
2: Enthusiastic user of the CPAP.
6: Of the CPAP machine, and this is a breathing device to keep you from snoring or something.
1: CPAP machines are apparently getting a makeover. It stands for Continuous Positive Airway Pressure.
4: Oh, I didn't know that.
1: Used by people with sleep apnea.
4: I knew that.
1: Apparently a CPAP delivers a steady stream of air.
0: Josh knew all this.
4: No, I didn't know the first part, but I knew the second part.
1: For a mask.
6: I didn't either. What's it called again?
1: It's called Continuous Positive Airway Pressure, CPAP.
0: CPAP.
4: I thought continuous positive airway pressure, Christy, was when you choked her a little bit. Every girl loves that. young men out there,
0: they'll
4: no,
0: say
4: no girl
1: no,
4: doesn't like being told.
1: Do not listen to Uncle
0: they'll
1: Josh.
0: They'll say no, but
1: they deliver a steady stream of air through a mask while you sleep, help him keep your airway

0: featuring the so-called CPAP baddies. Baddie is a Gen Z term for what, Tom? Do you know?
1: You remember this?
0: Baddie?
2: No.
1: You're married to one.
2: Baddie.
0: Stylish, confident, attractive.
2: That's okay.
0: A baddie.
2: Okay, a baddie.
0: ResMed even hosted a CPAP baddie meetup in Vancouver, complete with merchandise, hors d'oeuvres, a photo booth, and influencers sharing their CPAP experiences.
1: I love when photo booths are places.
3: They're trying to make it sexy, am I right?
0: Yes, the Hollywood, idea is to remove the stigma around the CPAP.
4: Doesn't
0: and make
4: Hollywood
0: them cooler.
4: Shuffle have baddie, baddie, baddie?
1: I've never seen Hollywood Shuffle.
4: Oh, you got to go. It's worth a look.
1: I have to watch it. Yeah.
2: So the point is of the story, they're trying to make the CPAP
0: more sexy.
2: More sexy.
0: And more accepted. It has come a long way. Now, do you use the face mask or do you do the little
3: full face mask? No,
0: tubes.
3: I've tried that. The tubes, it doesn't work for
4: have
3: me.
4: You tried
3: for
4: the, isn't there an implant? You just have a remote.
3: There is.
4: Yeah.
3: Yeah.
4: Kick it?
3: Mm-hmm.
4: Yeah.
2: Yeah. Now, I want you to answer this honestly.
3: All right, I will.
2: When you're,
3: have I ever? Yes.
2: When you're in a situation where there's a woman involved, and you have your little CPAP thing,
3: we're going back now.
2: Do you wear it and in a Darth Vader voice say, "Let's get it on"?
1: Have you ever done that?
3: Yeah. That's even in the song that I've prepared.
0: Let's hear the song.
3: Oh,
0: let's
3: get right to it, Jess.
4: Why are you the only one that seems surprised he has a song? We all knew he was going to play a song.
2: I was giving him time to get the guitar.
3: Can we do it, baby? I know it's 6 a.m. We made love last night. Can we make love again? Whoa, whoa, whoa. She said, yes, darling.

time that we were getting busy with my CPAP on, making love, looking silly, thinking I'm Don Juan, making love look like an alien in the dark before dawn, making love with my CPAP on. Who's your CPAP in? She says you're breathing heavy. Oh, baby, that's so hot. I sound like Darth Vader.

0: in my CPAP mask. We were doing it doggy style with my CPAP on, with my black eye mask and my red long johns. I looked like a superhero that she had come upon. I can't believe she loved it with my CPAP on, making love now with my CPAP on. She can't finish without my CPAP on. Counts every night as I stifle a yawn. She says, do me, baby, one more time. One more time with your CPAP on.
1: Very nice. Thank you very much.
0: Thank you very much.
2: Do they make them, the CPAP masks, with different superhero characters?
0: No, they haven't done that yet, but that's not a bad idea.
2: I mean, so right now they're all just like medical grade looking things.
1: I bet people have upgraded them themselves.
3: Oh yeah,
1: you know?
3: Yeah.
2: I mean, for kids in the hospital or something, maybe. Would they make it look so you look like Spider-Man or something? That'd be a fun idea. Do you think you'd like to get one that would make you look like a?
0: No, I like it the way it is. I don't like having fun with it. It's very.
2: How about a Halloween one? Like it'd be pumpkin face.
3: Would you like to be pumpkin face? Why aren't you on a CPAP machine?
1: Yeah, why aren't you?
0: Yeah, you snore as bad as we all do. Yeah.
3: No, you get fan mail from the airport.
1: Snore?
3: You're so loud.
2: Not anymore.
3: I don't believe you.
2: No, I don't.
3: Weight loss?
2: Yeah.
3: Mm. Is there any way that you and I could sleep together for one evening?
2: I'd be very concerned about your nocturnal emissions.
1: Oh, my God.
0: Well,
3: I could manage to keep it, although I would certainly be stimulated. I can imagine I could keep it under wraps.
2: I really don't snore anymore.
3: Would you set up your phone and record, see if you do snore?
2: Sure.
3: Mm. All right.
4: And how do you know you don't snore?
5: He would probably hear about it. He would be in a different bedroom.
1: Yeah.
2: I can't park my car without being criticized.
3: And he shakes his eyes. He chews his gum.
2: If I were keeping her up snoring, believe me, I'd know.
4: Oh, okay.
2: Okay.
0: There's no way to live.
2: We're gonna
3: is no way to live. Go ahead, Tom.
2: We're going to return to the

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0: 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I know. That's down from $6.99. How about the 1 pound of 85% lean ground beef? It's only $5.99 a pound. That's down from $7.49 a pound. And again, working with the local West Texas ranchers and farmers on that. It's going to be fresh, going to be great. 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
2: 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Just play the game one way. You hit a ball in the gap, run. 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

0: Hey, welcome back to the Bob and Tom Show. We're in the O'Reilly Auto Parts Studios. Christy Lee is at the news desk.
1: Howdy.
0: There's Pat Godwin.
2: Hello, Chick.
0: Hello, Pat. There's Jess Hooker.
3: Hello.
0: There's Josh Arnold.
4: That was one of the best newses you've had.
0: News!
4: Oh, yeah. You can't teach that.
0: It's a gift. There's Ace Cosby.
5: Hello.
0: I'm Chick, and hello, Tom. How are you? What you doing?
6: Hello, Chick McGee. Good to see you.
0: No. What goes through your head when we're coming back, being on the air, and you're always looking?
1: You're under the desk.
0: You're shuffling. You're moving around. You've
6: got things going on over here.
0: Is that right?
4: I think that's what you want us to believe.
3: Yeah, I know.
0: Yeah, I think absolutely.
3: Smoking me.
4: The Costanza method of it. Oh, just look busy and angry.
0: Yeah, I'm so busy.
4: People will think you're working.
0: What about we hear reports of you falling asleep at Starbucks? Oh, I'm so busy.
3: I don't know what's going on.
0: Because he's so busy. He's so tired from being busy.
6: I have things going on over here.
4: What if I could fall asleep in a Starbucks?
6: I've never fallen asleep in one. I may have fallen asleep in a car.
1: A parking lot.
4: Sure.
6: With the car running.
0: But, Tom, is there any better sleep than that sleep you fall asleep in the car?
6: No.
0: Oh, God, it's great.
6: Preferably if it's in park.
1: Yeah, I've done it when it's been moving. It's not a good idea.
4: Do you sit down?
0: I didn't think we were supposed to talk about that.
1: Yeah.
4: You sit down or lie down for a nap and just go, let's just see how long this is. Do you gamble? Do you roll the dice?
1: No, I always set an alarm
4: because
1: I'm afraid. Oh. Yeah.
4: If I set an alarm, I wouldn't nap. I would just anticipate that alarm.
1: Oh, really?
4: Yeah.
1: Oh, no, I set it.
3: Yeah, 22 minutes. 2 minutes to fall asleep and then 20 minutes to sleep.
1: He's right.
3: Yeah.
4: And then the alarm.
3: No, I don't set an alarm. My brain does it.
4: Oh, okay.
3: It's years in a tanning bed that, it programmed
4: there
3: me.
4: If I'm in a chair, I kind of know I'm not going past 20, 30 minutes.
3: Okay.
4: But if I lie down for a nap, I really am rolling the dice.
0: Oh, yeah.
3: Yeah.
1: Even on the couch?
4: No, in bed. Oh. Yeah, on the couch, I can kind of...
6: Okay. Do you take your shoes off? When you lie down in your bed for a nap, do you take your shoes off?
4: I do. Yeah.
1: What kind of question
3: you
1: is that?
3: You think his feet are just hanging off?
1: You leave your shoes on when you go to bed?
7: Take your shoes off in a plane.
1: What the hell, Tom?
3: Well, when you sleep in your bed for a nap, do you sleep the regular way or do you sleep sideways, opposite? Like, this is a Marty Bender trick that when you take a nap, you sleep opposite, crossway.
6: Why?
3: Because it programs your brain that it's just a nap, that you're
4: not... That makes a lot of sense to
3: it
4: me.
3: It does. It does to me, too.
4: I don't do that. Maybe
6: that way you've got your... face where your ass normally is?
1: No, the other way, Tom.
4: Yes, instead of north to south, you go east to west.
1: East to west.
0: E. coli.
1: But he's going to
4: say, or west to east.
1: Your feet would, you're probably taller. I can do that.
4: They would hang off.
1: I can do it.
4: But that might be okay.
3: Yeah.
6: If I come into someone's house and they're sleeping sideways on their bed, I realize I'm dealing with a lunatic.
1: They're just taking a nap, Tom.
4: Plus, I would have to reset my sleep number so that my top half were the same number as my bottom half.
3: Right.
0: Doesn't it trouble anyone that that's his measuring stick for a lunatic?
1: Yeah.
0: If they're not sleeping in the bed in the right direction.
4: Oh, you guys, you give any credence to those kind of things?
1: No.
0: That's true. You're right.
6: No, I take a towel. Put it at the base of the bed so I don't have to bother taking my shoes off.
1: What?
3: Maybe get new shoes.
1: What
3: if
1: is
3: that
1: wrong
3: much of
1: with you?
4: I mean, but your thing is, if you have your shoes on, you're not going to sleep as long.
6: No, if I have when I get up, I don't have to put my shoes on
4: anymore. Oh, that is really.
3: That's
0: well,
3: crazy.
0: Now, remember, he has like a grommet or a tool or something to help him tighten his shoes.
4: That's really
1: you're
4: something.
1: Crazy.
0: And he just tells me in the hallway earlier, you know, I'm really having feet problems right now. I don't know what the problem is. Maybe it's because you lace your shoes up to, they almost, tongue, there's no tongue. It just.
1: Why don't you change shoes?
6: No, I like my shoes.
4: They look like hams.
3: He likes that no one else has his shoes.
1: But if they make your feet hurt, that's.
6: No, they don't make my feet. My feet feel great.
1: Then why are you having foot problems?
0: Why would you tell
1: me
0: you're having foot
6: problems? No, a chick had a particular type of athletic shoe that I admired. And then I found a pair that had their high tops, which I...
0: You like the high tops?
6: Yeah, they get that ankle support.
4: Chick, how many times a day do you regret ever mentioning that you like shoes?
6: No, I asked him about it.
4: No, I know. But I'm just saying...
0: Many.
4: If you had never said anything about it...
0: Yeah.
4: Think about how much quieter the hallways would be.
1: Wearing athletic shoes that are high tops?
0: I learned far too late into this that I shouldn't share anything that's not in this room.
4: You tried to teach me.
0: I tried. Yeah.
4: I cannot blame you. You really tried to teach me.
0: Yeah, I know.
7: Yeah, you made some big mistakes
0: the
7: early
0: whole
7: on.
0: Washington, Washington shoes, whatever's going on at my house.
6: So you clowns are sleeping sideways on your beds.
4: No, I haven't tried that.
1: That's not what we said.
4: But I kind of like the risk.
0: Eat that E. coli, right, Tom?
4: I like the risk of lying down on my bed and
6: Josh,
4: going, I may wake up in 6 hours.
6: Okay, Josh, now say this is your bed, right?
4: All right.
6: And normally, you sleep, hang on a second.
1: Oh, my Lord, we're going to walk us through.
6: This is your head, okay?
4: All right, head. Okay.
6: Normally, you sleep like this.
4: Sure.
1: Yes.
4: Yeah.
6: So if you take, so your ass is where my fingers are, right?
0: Wait a minute. Am I the gavel?
4: Pretty much. Yeah. Sure.
6: So if you sleep this way, now your face is where your ass was.
1: No, it's not.
4: No, in fact,
1: no,
4: the visual you just did totally showed the opposite.
1: Right.
7: Yeah, that was the gavel's the head.
6: All right, so then you...
1: your ass is not that close to your head.
4: Now you're moving your
1: head.
4: Fingers to force...
7: Yeah,
4: if my ass were below my chin...
7: That was...
4: First off, I wouldn't leave the house. Second...
6: I can do that. I'm not going to sleep sideways on my bed. That's insane.
4: But what they're saying makes sense.
1: Yeah, I have done that before.
4: You're really not supposed to... Your bed is meant to be, or it's supposed to be just for sleeping.
3: Yeah. Yes, absolutely.
4: As soon as you incorporate reading in bed, watching TV in bed, it can mess up your sleep.
1: Why is it every time I pick up a book, I fall asleep?
4: What book is it?
6: Yeah, the book is the books are so boring.
0: Is it Good Night Moon?
1: No.
0: I love that one.
1: It is a good book.
0: I love that one.
1: I read every day, and every day I get sleepy.
0: Good night, chair.
4: In a chair?
1: Yes.
4: You need to start reading standing up.
0: There you go.
6: While walking.
4: I started reading in the shower. That way I
1: can. Yeah, okay.
4: No, that can be tough, can it?
1: Yeah.
6: I'm sorry. We're off topic. Coming up, it's going to be Sexy Time with Allie Breen. Coming up, a little bit of a history lesson. I just learned the word. What, define baddie again for me. Baddie. B-A-D-D-I-E.
1: Attractive, confident, stylish, cool.
6: So you're a radio baddie.
1: Oh, thank you.
6: There we go. Jess, you're a radio baddie.
3: Thanks, Tom.
4: She's baddie, all right.
7: That is
0: crazy as a day
1: not
0: long.
1: Not TT.
4: Oh. Baddie.
6: Now, you just said, so your beds, what is this? Beds are only supposed to be for sleeping?
4: Yeah, there are some studies that show if you do anything else in your bed.
1: Well, you can have sex.
6: Love. Like sexy time? Do you do that on the floor?
4: It did not address sex. So I'm thinking that's probably fine.
6: What's the address of sex?
0: Like watching TV? Is that what they're talking about?
3: Right. Eating. Anything like that.
7: Eating.
4: Yeah. It can mess up.
3: People eat in bed.
7: That ain't cheating.
6: No, I hate it.
0: That's right.
6: Don't eat in bed.
0: I know.
1: Tom doesn't eat in bed.
0: We all know you don't eat. You don't eat anything in bed. We all know that.
6: Don't be ridiculous.
3: Does anybody eat in bed? Do you guys eat in bed?
4: I don't.
3: Disgusting. Never?
1: No.
6: And I've gone on record. I hate being in a hotel. This thing with the hotel where they breakfast in bed. Nothing could be worse.
7: You are so wrong.
3: Yeah, I'm sorry. But like, man. Yes, like.
1: You don't like the room service tray?
6: I hate room service. It's the worst.
4: I don't mind room service, but I'm going to the desk.
1: Yeah, I am.
0: No
1: too.
0: Kidding.
3: Oh, okay.
4: Yeah.
3: Okay.
4: I know.
3: Even
4: I know.
3: If you're with someone and you guys just made love and you order room service and you're half naked, none of that. Just me.
7: All of that.
3: All right. Thank you, Pat.
7: Absolutely.
4: I just paid her. I'm not buying lunch.
6: Yeah.
0: That's right.
4: I had to beat him to the punch. Yeah.
0: See, this
4: therapist says I shouldn't bully myself like that.
0: But it kind of all runs on autopilot without you, Tom. You know that?
6: No, I don't want to be in a nice hotel. Well, I'm going to sit in this room and watch TV and eat breakfast.
4: Has anybody ever 9.5 weeksed with a lover? You feed each other?
3: Oh God. During or after?
0: You know what? I don't care for that.
1: No,
0: I get irritated on the wedding videos.
4: There's something sexy
0: about
4: that.
0: They shove cake in their face. I hate that.
4: There's something sexy about that 9.5 weeks scene. Well, there's something sexy, I think, is Kim Basinger. But
1: and the fact she's blindfolded and, yeah, okay. Yeah.
7: Uh-huh. Gives her a strawberry.
1: He has completely control over
6: her. Is this a prune or one of my testicles?
0: I don't know.
4: Boy, that would be hot.
0: You can see why he's just a third sex monster.
6: Christy, what's coming up in the news? There has to be something more interesting than this.
1: We have an update on our passenger that was duct taped to his seat.
6: We also have
1: interesting news from the TSA. You might be able to greet folks at the gate.
6: Boo! Hate!
4: Oh, like back in the old days.
0: What the hell's wrong with you?
1: What is wrong with you?
0: Why do you hate that?
3: So romantic.
6: Because this means every douchebag is going to bring the whole family. So to go through TSA is going to take a year now. Well, the clampets are going through. Now we gotta...
1: Oh, my God.
0: I asked you this a couple of hours ago. Did you have a meeting? And arguably, I do not attend the meetings. Yes. But Was there a meeting in your brain that you said, I'm going to try to be the most unpopular person in the history of the world?
6: I don't want people who aren't flying in the airport.
0: I'm trying to
6: go away.
1: Oh, my God.
4: This is a little surprising to me. I feel like you would be a gate greeter.
1: Yeah. Yes.
6: No, I will greet them when they get into the common area.
4: All right.
0: With the common people. Oh, God.
6: No, are you kidding me? It's already bad enough when you're waiting for your bags and they've got the family of 12 taking up the whole space.
4: Christy, I'm going to give the story a chance.
1: Oh, thank you.
6: I immediately disapprove of this.
0: Hey, did you hear?
6: I do not want anyone else that's not on an airplane up in that area.
0: Did you hear the problem with the family of 12? The father of 12 said he's having trouble with the family of 12.
1: Right. Yeah, how many are
4: I
1: in
4: have
1: yours?
4: No doubt.
6: Yes, but
0: you and all your little.
6: No, we have assigned people.
0: It'll children
6: be,
0: of the corps.
6: It'll
0: up
6: be
0: there.
6: Finn, you're on point here. You go up and start looking for our bags. When you see him, call me, and I'll come up and do
4: it. I've flown with Willie. He's a menace on his own. I can't even imagine the lot of you.
0: Why don't you do this for me now?
6: So you're saying you're going to be able to take the entire family.
1: I'm not saying anything, and we'll get back to that story when we get back.
0: It has something connection to TSA, and you need a known traveler number, blah, blah, blah.
1: Thank you, Chick.
0: You're
1: it's
0: welcome.
1: Not just, you didn't
0: I'm trying to help.
6: So we're not letting this the people there.
4: People forget it was a free-for-all for a while.
1: It was.
6: Oh, God.
0: Would you be in favor of some sort of guidelines that you would offer input? Certain people are allowed to fly, and certain people
6: absolutely
0: are not allowed to fly.
6: The same thing goes for voting.
0: Okay. All right.
6: Like this guy in the plane, they had to duct tape down.
0: Uh-huh.
6: Never fly again.
4: Yeah. Okay. I'd like to hear his side of the story.
6: No.
0: Yeah, he might have had a bad day.
4: I wonder what happened.
6: They had to land the plane. I'd be so pissed.
4: Everybody should get to punch him in the face.
6: Oh, yeah. He can't move. He's duct taped. Good. Give me a paddle. I'm going to hit him in the face. Right now, I want to talk to you about money. Last time I checked, it sure was weird out there. 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

0: Hey, welcome back to the Bob and Tom Show in the O'Reilly Auto Parts Studios. There's Christy Lee at the news desk.
1: Oh, hi. You caught me.
0: There's Pat Godwin.
2: Hello.
0: Hello. There's Jess Hooker.
3: Hi.
0: Hello, Josh Arnold.
4: Hello, Chickie.
0: How often do you have our producer bringing you coffee?
4: I'm going to say once or twice a week.
1: That's timing.
4: He always offers. It's never something I ask for. He's a very kind man.
0: All right. Ace Cosby's here.
5: Hello.
0: And hello, Tom.
6: Hello, Chick McGee.
0: What are you doing now?
6: Oh, I was just
0: busy
6: sorting my packets of Equal.
0: I'll ask this again. I'll ask this again.
6: What now?
0: I ask this often, and you really don't answer me. Do you think it would help or hurt our little show here if you paid attention? What do you think?
4: And in a way, it would hurt.
0: Yeah. I see that conceptually. Right. I get that, but
6: yeah, there's a lot of chat in this room during the breaks. I try to not listen.
4: You don't listen to yourself?
2: A lot of times it's you.
6: Man, of course I don't listen to myself. Are you kidding?
4: Either do I. I'm pretty boring.
6: Hey, Jess, I have a question for you. You are someone with a sensitive quality palate, if you will. You like good food and you make great food.
3: You're a
6: great cook.
3: Okay.
6: Have you noticed that when it comes to sweeteners, first of all, now at a lot of restaurants, you have to ask for salt. You have to ask
3: for all of it,
6: for sugar.
3: Mm-hmm.
6: I find it super annoying. But
1: that's because old people are stealing it.
6: Old people are stealing the salt?
0: We've covered this.
1: Yeah.
6: The salt?
0: People, I don't know what age it is because I'm 68 and I don't do that yet. But there are people that...
1: Especially the sugar
0: stuff. Batteries.
3: Yeah.
1: Those packets.
3: They're on a fixed income.
0: Everything you see locked up at pharmacies, that's because old people have stolen them. Condiments that they take too many. They're used to, Chick-fil-A used to have packets of mayonnaise.
1: Yeah.
0: They had to stop that.
4: What?
6: Amazing.
0: They go in and took handfuls. fill up their Vera Bradley
4: purse. I assumed it was a COVID
0: disgusting.
4: Thing.
6: This is interesting, but it's not the point I'm
0: old
6: trying
0: people,
6: to make.
0: Old people, Tom. Old people.
6: That's fascinating. I didn't realize that.
0: Just be aware.
6: I have noticed that there are a number of artificial sweeteners.
3: Yes.
6: There's the pink stuff that's dreadful.
3: Lots of options.
6: And then there's the tree-hugging green stuff, whatever the hell
0: the
6: that
0: pink
6: is.
0: Stuff is my favorite.
1: Stevia.
2: That's the best. Yes, stevia.
6: It tastes awful.
2: Oh, it's fantastic.
6: But I prefer Equal.
3: Yes.
6: Equal and Splendor are my two favorites. But I've noticed that Equal, this in the blue, has kind of disappeared. Most places don't have it anymore.
3: I have a theory about this.
6: I just want to say
3: ordered all of it. Yeah. That's why it's disappeared.
6: I would like to propose equal rights. That's the name of my theme. I believe in equal rights. I want to see Equal back on the...
1: Tell your doctor how much Equal you use
3: every
1: day.
3: You tell Kelly how much Equal you use every day?
1: It's not.
2: There's no Equal at your house, I bet.
1: Yeah, there's no Equal
2: here.
1: In your house.
3: No,
1: is
3: I
1: there?
3: Know there yes, is.
4: Well, in more ways than one, there's no Equal.
0: Well,
1: you have to hide it in your car, don't you?
6: I don't hide it in my car. I have a little spot.
4: He hides it in his bloodstream.
1: I know.
3: Just out of curiosity, how much have you ordered lately? Because we're receiving 2 to 3 boxes a day this week.
6: Well, I think
0: I was just going to say that. There's a case in there right now on your little kiosk.
6: Well, I was trying to buy in the baker's
3: the bulk form,
6: and I noticed that the two outlets I used were out of it. And I thought maybe they've stopped manufacturing it. So I've
0: how close are you? Follow me on this. You like it in bulk in the big shaker. Hiring someone to take the packets, empty those into a shaker for you.
6: I'm trying to avoid that.
3: I refill shakers.
6: I do like the packet.
0: Do you?
6: Yep. Have you noticed that lately? You're not hearing me do this. On the air, because I got the bulk kind and I put it in this big sugar thing.
0: You know what, though? I kind of...
3: Yes, he did.
6: Do you miss the
0: packet? I kind of miss the packet, yeah.
4: But places may have just backed off of aspartame.
1: Yeah, it's not...
4: It's not bad for you necessarily in moderation.
1: But...
0: If you're a mouse, it'll really kick your ass.
6: Yeah. Well, if it's bad for you, it'll be taking me out.
4: Well, look, we all enjoy some things that are bad for us.
1: Yeah.
4: You got to live a little.
1: Sure.
6: This is my party stuff. If you're going to be addicted to a white powder, I think Equal is a little bit better than Coke.
1: A lot cheaper.
6: Yeah.
3: Not as fun.
6: You're able to function better.
1: And it's legal.
6: Yeah, I'm just saying. I propose equal rights. I don't know why all these restaurants have stopped. Don't have it anymore.
4: Again, they may be back.
0: I'm more concerned about no salt and pepper on the table. That's what I know.
4: I thought that stopped at COVID, and then they just kind of kept it that way.
1: Maybe. That's a chef thing too.
6: And I think it's the chef has seasoned it through. Chef can cramp it. I want salt on my steak. So
4: I know, but technically, you should at least take one bite of the steak before you.
1: Oh my gosh, a steak!
3: Oh,
1: before
3: have you
1: eat it?
3: Been to dinner with these two? They don't even look at it. They're just throwing salt on it before they even start.
0: I don't know about you, Tom, but I don't see any reason for this woman to be in here.
6: I was at a restaurant the other night, and my little girl, one of my girls, Finn, who's 13, asked for some salt, and they brought a bowl out. It looked like the kind of salt you use to clean your driveway.
0: Oh, yeah.
1: Oh, nice kosher
0: That's
1: salt.
0: That's kosher salt.
6: In a little bowl, though.
1: Yes.
6: If you put your finger.
1: I have a bowl of salt next to my stove.
3: Yeah. I don't have
1: a container, a little wooden thing.
0: Were you doing
1: up.
0: Anything at your table to lead the server to think that you might have been of the Jewish faith and you shouldn't? You should have kosher salt?
6: No, the kosher salt's fine. I have it at my house.
2: It's just probably the Celtic, actually.
3: Whatever. Yeah, that's what it is.
1: Whatever. There's a lot of different salts now.
6: What happened to the old...
0: Shut up, comedy boy.
6: The old days of just having a salt shaker. Okay. I'm sorry. Enough of my equal rights.
4: You ask for extra salt at Applebee's, they're not bringing out a small bowl of it.
1: Right. That's exactly... I was going to say that, Josh.
4: There are certain restaurants.
1: There are certain places you could go where you could get a salt shaker, trust me.
0: Why don't you have a little carrier for your saltin'?
1: Well, have your kids ever eaten in a fast food restaurant?
4: They love them, don't they?
6: Oh, sure, yeah.
3: Because the nanny took them.
1: Okay.
6: Yes.
3: Isn't that how they got turned on to Taco Bell?
1: No,
6: that's how they got turned on to McDonald's French fries.
3: Oh, McDonald's French fries.
1: Yeah.
6: And I'm all in favor of McDonald's French fries.
3: Yeah, that's true.
6: I'm sorry, I got off topic.
0: I have a sort of a sports bulletin here from the Canadian Football League, if you'll indulge me.
6: Were they being taxed 50%?
0: Well, no. A couple weekends ago or this past weekend, I don't keep up on Canadian football, but I know the teams, and it's not the Edmonton Eskimos anymore. I don't know. I'm not sure what they're using for the other E.
1: Inuits?
6: They're the Oilers?
1: The Eskimo Inuits?
0: Edmonton and Calgary were having a football game a couple nights ago, I guess, and there was a fan in the stands that ended up on the Sporting Network in Canada, and you see...
4: You know what? I have this. I know exactly what this guy's doing.
0: I don't know what he's doing, but it certainly looks like
4: this would happen to me sometimes when I would get haircuts.
6: Okay, now, it looks like he's wearing a tarp.
1: Right.
0: And that says Calgary Stampeders.
6: And it looks like he's masturbating because his hand is going up and down. I bet he's cleaning his glasses.
4: No.
3: Oh, he's shaking his knee, maybe.
4: Where would you get cleaning his glasses?
2: Under a parka.
4: There's zero sense to that.
6: No, there is.
0: You are the weirdest person I know.
6: It's pouring rain.
3: What?
6: So his glasses are wet. So
4: his glasses are broken the way he's cleaning them.
6: Puts them underneath.
0: Yeah, if you're cleaning glasses like that, they're in two pieces.
6: Okay, watch me.
3: So this is on the broadcast.
0: I don't want to watch you do anything that implies your master.
4: I want to watch you clean the glasses exactly like that guy.
2: Under your shirt.
4: And then pick the shards out of your fingers.
2: You're on camera, you know.
4: If you don't have VIP, you're missing out.
1: Oh, my gosh.
4: Tom just emulated.
1: I hope I never see that face again.
2: You're going to see it all day.
4: That's ruined so many.
0: It's going to be in all of our timelines.
4: That was wonderful. Yeah. No, the guy's got restless leg syndrome, and his hand is on his knee.
2: Exactly.
3: Yes.
4: This sometimes I would notice I was doing this when I was getting my hair cut, and I go, that doesn't look right.
0: Okay. All right.
2: How does this look?
3: So they cut to it during the broadcast?
0: Oh, yeah.
4: But boy, if it doesn't look like
1: the guys. That's a great producer there. He's like, watch this, guys. This
0: is
1: funny.
0: It's a whole new world in Canada. You guys look
2: like football.
3: And he's cold and it's raining.
4: Exactly.
3: Yeah.
1: He's trying to warm up.
0: What if he is masturbating? Maybe his team's ahead. You know, what the heck?
4: And the confidence to which he's cleaning his glasses.
2: Cleaning his glasses.
0: I'll solve this mystery. So obvious with my giant brain. Me to the rescue.
6: You know where I got that?
4: I don't care.
6: A friend of ours who is a haircut person.
4: A haircut person.
6: You know what this
1: is. A stylist,
6: yes. Stylist. And there was the police had come over to her salon and said, there is a guy around here that's going into salons and he's masturbating while you're getting a haircut, be on the lookout for him. And then one of the stylists thought that she had the guy, and it turned out he was, in fact, cleaning his glasses underneath the smile.
1: Well, that was an awkward conversation, I bet.
6: Yeah. I mean, she didn't lean down and rip the smock up.
1: She didn't?
6: No, but I mean, admittedly, he was doing it perhaps in a more subtle motion than I recently demonstrated for you.
3: Oh, my God.
1: Well, let's talk about masturbation, shall we, from the Bob and Tom Science Desk? Bird experts say masturbation among birds is natural and should not be discouraged.
0: Oh, come on. I've never heard such a thing.
6: What?
1: Bird owners have sometimes been advised to stop the behavior, even using hormone treatments or surgery. But a new study found masturbation is actually more common among birds in the wild than in captivity.
4: Well, remember, it causes feathers to grow on your wings.
0: Can't you just tape their wings down so they don't...
1: Researchers say it appears to be a normal part of...
4: They tried that, and then they all started going down on themselves.
0: Oh, my God.
6: You're talking about masturbating birds.
1: Yes.
0: Birds masturbating themselves.
1: You're not masturbating
0: birds. Not us masturbating
1: birds.
6: Oh, okay. I was going to say, is that where they get jerked chicken?
1: Well, that's why we did the story. Nobody really cared about this.
0: I'm very fascinated by this, Josh.
6: This explains all those birds hitting my windows. They're blind from jacking it too much.
1: Researchers say it appears to be a normal part of bird sexual behavior and warn that attempts to prevent it could actually be harmful.
4: Masturbating birds?
3: How are they doing it?
4: I thought that was poop on my hood.
0: Yikes.
2: Even the swallow?
1: They would have to balance on one leg, I guess.
6: Do chickens just put their feathers together?
3: I don't know.
4: Yeah, they're not. I don't think they're winging their...
1: Are they rubbing against something?
4: Yeah, they're probably rubbing against something.
1: Yeah, I would think.
3: Can't they, like how girls do.
6: Is this people,
3: put their mouth on it?
6: Is this people who have parrots and
3: yes,
6: stuff?
3: That's how we do it.
1: Yeah.
6: Well, I mean, your mouth, unless you're toucan.
1: Nothing like a good pillow, let me tell you, Josh.
6: Toucan Sam could get down there.
3: Yeah, that's right. Yeah, that's kind of what I'm thinking.
4: Do you think they beak themselves?
3: Yes.
1: No, that would hurt.
3: Yes, that's how they... You've seen them bend over like that.
4: They can.
0: Huh.
6: I mean, a beak job.
4: Oh, you'd think that. Yeah, you got to be careful with a beak.
6: Yeah.
3: Right? Some of them are pointy.
4: That's pecker to pecker.
3: How do birds?
0: Face to face.
6: By the way, if they're doing it, don't make eye contact with the chicken doing that.
4: You know, that was originally how the song went. Why do birds whack it in my yard
0: every time
6: I get... Wait a minute, never mind.
0: Hard.
4: Oh. How odd.
6: I assume that people that have exotic birds like parrots and stuff have observed this, and that's why the scientists investigated it. But they're saying birds in the wild do the same thing.
1: Right.
3: Yeah, natural. If you were in a cage alone.
6: Rock, polybono porno. Rock, backdoor action. Rock.
4: This is why the dodo went extinct. They liked what they did by themselves too much.
3: Yeah.
4: That's right.
6: Oshawk, pull your pun.
0: I stand by that.
4: It was clunky, but yeah, the point was there.
6: Okay, now we have to...
4: All of a sudden he's off. What a weirdo.
6: You weren't here for the something.
4: Yes, I was. It's a very serious ad. Go
6: no, ahead. No, no. I wasn't going to get to that.
1: No, we're not getting to that right this second.
6: We have our store up, but first
1: take
6: I got to tell you...
1: those packets, baby.
6: I got to tell you about this. Pigskin Picks, up and running. 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And you also get to pick with Chick McGee and the famous Shoo-In of the Week.
0: Think how much fun that'll be, talking with me, huh?
6: And the pop-up store has popped back up. Christy Lee, what's going on over there?
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6: Thanks very much, Christy Lee. 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

0: 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Thank you.
1: Hello, and welcome back to the Bob and Tom Show. We're in the O'Reilly Auto Parts Studios. 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
2: Hi.
1: Pat Godwin.
3: Hello.
1: There's Jess Hooker.
4: Hi.
1: Josh Arnold.
5: We don't need to get into what was being discussed, but I do want people to know that during the break, while we were at commercial, Tom uttered the phrase. He was talking about something passionately, and then he said to all of us, "Wake up, people."
4: He really did. And then walked out of the studio.
1: Yeah, and walked out of the room. Ace Cosby's here. Hey, Ace. I'm Chick. Hello. Hello, Tom. What do you want us to wake up about, Tom?
5: Oh, no, there's no reason to get into
4: this. No.
5: I just, it is funny when somebody
1: Well, his point is he doesn't want anybody to enjoy anything too much, to take the eye off the ball of what's going on in the world. Like the National Football League's opening up tonight. But
0: it's a distraction.
1: It's a distraction.
0: Dear Bob and Tom Show, I love Chick McGee's crisp polo button-down today.
2: Oh, yes, well, thank you. Nice.
0: Does Chick have a job interview or is it class picture day?
5: Wow. Jeez. You see, the listener compliment. Made us believe that he was going to continue complimenting you.
1: Yeah, yeah. That was very nice.
0: Thank you, Levi.
1: And I'll have you know it is class picture day.
0: Levi in Tennessee wrote that.
1: Hey, Levi, how's things at the Amish community that you live in there, Levi?
0: In Tennessee?
2: You know, Why not?
1: I've got that.
2: You can have Amish in Tennessee.
5: Oh, he's Tennessee Dutch.
0: Aren't they in Pennsylvania and Indiana and Ohio?
2: Well, you know.
1: In Tennessee.
2: They move around. They have horses.
1: You're talking about that rule that Amish can't move unless they notify the government? Is that what you're talking about?
0: That's
1: you know what that's coming up? Is the 50-year reunion this weekend.
0: Going back. Your high school reunion?
1: Going back to the 614. That's right. For the big reunion Saturday night.
4: Did you find your people?
1: Well, that's interesting. I went ahead and gave all their names on the radio because I thought, and the broadcast and the YouTube.
5: Cast a wide net.
1: That's exactly right. And I didn't hear from anyone except one guy who sent an email. I don't know how I got it, my email
2: cease
1: address.
2: Cease and desist.
1: But he got it. Close. It said, "Hey, ... not coming, exclamation point.
6: Whoa.
1: So I hesitate to even say who it was that sent me that email, but.
4: All right.
0: Yeah, I would hesitate.
2: Well, they're not coming, so we don't have to worry about
1: so
2: it.
1: So they're not coming.
2: Yeah.
1: So, more for me.
0: I'm sorry. So when we last left you.
2: We were talking history? What?
0: No, we were talking about the masturbating birds.
2: Yeah.
1: And them masturbating themselves, not owners masturbating the birds.
2: No, they masturbate themselves.
1: Right.
4: It's not masturbating if someone else does it.
2: Oh, yeah, it is.
4: No. It is?
5: Sure. No.
1: Yes.
5: No. By definition, it's not.
2: It's not?
4: Yeah. No.
0: No, this was saying that, I guess, the scientists thought that birds only did this because they were in captivity. And
2: that's
0: they found
2: not
0: out
2: true.
0: That they do it in
1: so
0: the
1: you
0: wild.
1: Won't hear.
0: Is this true of chimps and stuff also?
4: Well, yeah.
0: Did monkeys, can you ask your monkey guy?
5: I think
2: First
5: we know
2: all,
5: they
2: chimps
5: do.
2: And monkeys are not chimps. The same.
1: Chimps love it.
0: I know that chimps and monkeys are the same, but your guy is a monkey guy. Right?
4: The guy that works at
2: I
4: the
2: do
4: zoo.
2: Know some people that work at the zoo that are monkey people,
0: okay,
2: yes.
0: Okay, can you ask the monkey people if monkeys do
2: they,
0: it in the
2: Of
0: wild?
2: Course they
4: Just
2: masturbate.
4: The
2: Have
4: zoo.
2: You not been to the zoo?
4: Yeah.
0: No, but that's because they're in captivity. I mean the ones in the wild.
1: Yes. Are concerned.
5: No, they do, yeah.
2: They do.
5: I saw, I think, what was it, David Attenborough.
2: Yeah.
5: Had to skirt around it one time, and kind of a fun.
4: Yeah,
1: you have Mutual of Omaha.
0: They're not gonna in the Wild Kingdom.
1: Mutual of Omaha's Wild Kingdom. I stand corrected. The touching or stimulating of your own genitals or other sensitive body parts for sexual arousal and pleasure. I thought someone could masturbate.
2: I thought somebody could too.
1: Yeah.
4: No, that's just.
0: Although this whole bird
2: HJ
0: thing does
2: that's
0: explain.
2: That's just an HJ.
4: Yeah, that's exactly.
0: This does explain why birds of a feather stick together now.
5: We know that they got that like going on. Yes, looks like the pages of a Playboy.
0: That's. It is time for history, Christy. You're right. I gotta look this up.
1: Yeah, you were excited about today a couple hours ago.
2: Yeah,
0: there's a couple cool things in history.
2: Okay.
0: Today.
1: Well, the Beatles had a ham sandwich.
0: One of my favorites involving the Wright brothers, of course. The Beatles.
1: John asked for tea with no lemon, and Paul said, "What are you doing that for?"
7: Love lemon, George.
0: Are you through now?
1: Uh-huh.
0: On this date in 1850, California became the 31st state, famously.
1: I thought it was a lot later than that. That's
0: 1850. Yeah, the surfer lobby got that done for him.
1: Yes.
0: Let's see now.
1: I just watched Point Break. You know, surfing will change your life. I'd never seen Point Break before. Patrick Swayze, Keanu Reeves.
0: I really? Like that movie. Josh, you think it's a...
5: I think it's a bad movie, but entertaining.
1: Oh, no, it's a bad movie. Yeah. Absolutely.
5: But I think it's exactly completely watchable. Yeah.
0: The skydiving scenes and the surf, they're great.
5: Pretty cool.
1: Yeah.
0: Let's see now. This is the one I thought was cool. In 1908, Orville Wright made the first full hour-long plane flight, which is fascinating to me.
5: He was actually in the air for 10 minutes. The rest of the time, he was taxiing at O'Hare. Thank you very much.
0: And a bottle of water. A bottle of water at the airport was $9. What a ripoff.
1: Are you ready for your headline?
0: Oh. Okay, here's one. Here's a thing in history that everybody gets wrong.
1: Okay.
0: Including me. In 1956, Elvis appeared on the Ed Sullivan Show on this date for the very first time. And the story always goes, and they only showed him from the waist up. Not true. They showed Elvis in his entirety. In fact, they deliberately backed the cameras up so they could get him doing his dancing and everything. It was that was so offensive. But when Elvis made his third appearance, they only showed him from the waist up.
2: Uh-huh.
0: So just so you know.
1: Oh, and he wasn't goodness. He was on Steve Allen's show before Ed Sullivan's show, I think.
3: Something called the Hayride, too, I think.
0: Yeah, I don't know. The famous
1: I think Elvis also hosted Concentration for a couple of years.

0: unbelievably sweet and charming.
1: Oh.
0: And it's a true gentleman.
1: Yeah. Did they make love?
0: They did not. I think they just kissed.
1: Oh, okay. Oh.
0: But, hey.
2: No, yeah. We'll get to the literary part about this. But anyway, yeah, the whole thing about the 50s and TV, the Elvis thing. You've heard the thing where he was only shown from the waist.
1: Right, the gyrating was offensive.
2: But it's not till the third one.
0: Elvis the pelvis.
3: That's right.
2: But those were the days. Everyone was at home smoking cigarettes.
3: Oh, here
2: all
3: we
2: the
3: go.
2: Commercials. All the commercials were for cigarettes.
3: Start smoking again, please.
2: Okay. Happy birthday. This is for you, Josh. Leo Tolstoy.
3: Oh, yes. Yeah.
2: Ironically, a Virgo.
0: It is one of life's great irons.
2: Yeah.
4: He wrote in the town square. The faces inspired him.
2: Even, you know, Jess, even the cliff notes for that book are 1,000 pages.
3: Which book? War and Peace?
2: Yeah, that is a slog. Yeah,
0: no, it is not.
3: No, it's not. And Anna Karenina, didn't he write that too?
0: Yeah.
3: Yeah, that's a great book.
2: I think you had too many anenas in there.
3: Whatever.
2: Anna has an enema is the great porno version of that.
3: Oh,
0: no, you said it. It's Karenina. You're right.
3: Thank you.
2: Karenina.
3: God. Karenina.
0: That's how Mo would say it. Hey, I'm reading Anna Karenina.
2: Born on this date in 1890. This is right. Wow, Colonel Sanders. Well, he lived a long life. My God.
5: It's that finger-licking chicken.
2: Wow. And he's the same kind of colonel that Colonel Tom Parker was.
3: A made-up one?
5: And Colonel...
2: yeah, if you're going to make it up...
5: Oh, no. Captain Crunch.
2: If you're going to make it up, wouldn't you go for general? You know. I always thought that about, Colonel Gaddafi.
1: Right.
2: If you're running the country, hey, go for it. But he understood branding. That's why I liked him.
0: That's why I liked Gaddafi. You know what? I kind of don't doubt that he liked him.
2: See,
5: you know, I never did look at the good side of Gaddafi until
2: I think it's important to understand he understood branding.
5: Uh-huh. Yeah.
2: He was Colonel Gaddafi. Then he got really famous. He could have made himself General Gaddafi, but...
5: Yeah. Big Mo.
0: Remember that when the next time the Big Ten comes up, will you?
2: See, same thing.
0: No, you get mad about it.
5: Yeah.
1: So hard to remember what he gets mad
5: you
1: about.
5: You do.
0: I know.
3: You can't keep track.
5: You're really making me want a cigarette.
3: I know, right? We should all start smoking.
5: Good God.
2: Harlan Sanders.
3: Drink and smoke. He was 90 years old when he died. He died in 1980.
2: He wore... he didn't wear a bow tie, right? He wore a...
5: Bolo.
2: The bolo.
5: Yeah. Try one, lose one, bolo.
1: I went to his museum over the summer. Yeah. They had all of his suits, the different versions of his suits on mannequins. Took my picture with one.
0: Nice.
1: Yeah.
2: Who are the bow tie guys? Are there any...
0: Orville Redenbacher was.
2: Yeah. But there used to be Irving R. Levine.
5: Yeah, from NBC News. He wore a bow tie.
2: Is anybody doing a bow tie thing anymore?
0: There was a sportscaster.
2: There was Paul Simon?
3: We had a local weather guy that did it, David James.
2: Oh, Pee Wee Herman. Are there any contemporary guys doing the bow tie thing? Tucker Carlson did it for a while, I remember.
0: Oh, he did, yeah.
3: I'm just wondering if
2: anybody's doing it. I don't know. There's usually kind of the one guy that made... Okay, sorry, back to the... Hugh Grant should have gotten an Academy Award for Paddington 2, born in 1960. The great Adam Sandler.
5: Did you say, what year was this that he should have won? I need to look up who really won.
2: Paddington 2.
5: Okay.
2: Hugh Grant should have won the Academy. That movie is great, and he's terrific.
5: Okay.
2: Adam Sandler, great comedian.
0: He should have won for Uncut Gems.
2: Yeah, he's great. He's probably
4: Hugh Grant for Paddington.
2: The only guy who could wear basketball shorts to a funeral and get away with it. Thank you, Adam.
0: Thank you, Adam.
6: Who died?
2: Eric Stone Street from Modern Family.
3: Modern Family, yeah.
2: Very fine guy, good actor. Cool name. Eric Stone Street. Better than being them like, I'm Ricky Dirt Road.
0: I don't know. I like Ricky Dirt Road.
1: Yeah,
2: Ricky
1: that's
2: Dirt
1: good.
2: Road? Okay.
5: That should have been Joe Dirt's name.
2: Ricky Dirt Road.
5: Joe Dirt Road.
2: This is for you, Ms. Hooker. Michael Bublé.
1: Yes.
2: I got a question for you.
1: Yes.
2: He's great. I'm trying to think of the question. Grateful Dead fans are deadheads.
1: Right.
2: Taylor Swift fans are Swifties.
1: Sure.
5: Bubbleheads.
6: There you go.
3: Bubbleheads? Right, is that what you're looking for?
0: Bobbleheads?
1: Bobble. Oh, yeah.
3: Michael Bublé?
2: They're not boobies?
1: Oh.
6: No.
3: Oh.
2: Yes, Bublés? Bubbles? Yeah. Okay. Lastly, happy birthday, Michelle Williams. Mm. The actress, Michelle Williams.
5: Oh, no. Sure.

0: Just say which one. Yeah.
1: First lady? Oh, no, that's not Michelle Williams, is it?
2: No,
3: it's Michelle Williams is a man.
2: Michelle Obama.
4: Okay. very helpful. Brokeback Mountain.
0: Right.
4: Greatest Showman. She's great. Well, thank you very much for joining us. Glad you learned a little something there. Leo Tolstoy.
2: Not a fan, we know.
3: You never read a word.
4: I've done it all day. I bluffed my way through that one. Christy, what's coming up in the news?
2: Coming up, we're going to talk about the TSA that pissed you off so badly.
4: Oh.
2: And I hate to even bring it up, but apparently scientists can make concrete with poop. We'll talk about it.
3: Later. Concrete with poop?
0: No.
1: Well, I think
5: we had a whole day without hearing about it.
1: I think the biggest problem would be odor. Get rid of the odor, and I'm sure it would be fine.
4: By definition, a brick mess house.
3: By the way, that's how I got fired from the frozen custard stand.
2: Is it?
1: Is that right?
3: I made a concrete with poop.
4: We're coming right back to the O'Reilly Auto Parts studios. 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

0: Hey, and welcome back to the Bob and Tom Show. We're in the O'Reilly Auto Parts Studios. Christy Lee at the news desk.
1: Hi.
0: There's Pat Godwin.
2: Hello.
0: Jessica Alsman's here.
1: Hey, Chick.
0: Hey, there's Josh Arnold.
3: Hi.
0: There's Ace Cosby.
4: Hello.
0: I'm Chick, and we forgot, Tom. Today is Joe Theismann's birthday.
1: Oh, it is.
0: Yep. And
1: happy
0: hello,
1: birthday,
0: Tom.
1: Joe.
4: All right. Happy birthday, Joe Theismann.
0: Birthday, Joe.
4: I'm just excited. You're going to your high school reunion.
0: Uh-huh.
4: This is amazing.
0: What do you mean? I've gone to the 35th. And now the 50th, yeah. I go. I participate.
4: Get there early.
0: I'm difficult.
1: Why?
0: Why is that?
4: Well, I mean, you have to... Handicap parking is going to be
1: God, you're
4: full.
1: So mean.
5: Oh, jeez.
0: How does he say that and seemingly above all of this?
1: I know,
0: don't
1: right?
2: He's 20 years younger than you.
0: Yeah. I don't understand. Yeah.
1: Yeah.
5: Chick, are people going to line up to take photos with you?
0: Oh, yeah.
5: Because I would. I'd be like, holy crap, yeah. He's back.
3: Just a 20, step and repeat.
0: 21. Yeah.
3: Stand in front of
0: him. If you don't think I lured my somewhat marginal success over them, you're long mistaken. I can tell you that.
4: You giving a speech?
0: Huh? No speech.
4: There going to be a DJ?
0: I don't know about that. I hope there's a TV, Ohio State and Texas, Saturday night. So,
2: that's a slow dance, The Color My World by Chicago.
1: Oh, yeah, right back into 1976.
4: Did you have that? Did you have what we would refer to as a high school sweetheart? Did you have a?
0: I did not. Okay. No.
4: So that reunion will not be taking place.
0: No. Okay. She was in another class. She's not my class.
3: Where is it?
0: London, Ohio.
3: At the school?
0: The Country Club.
1: Oh, nice.
3: Okay, oh, nice.
0: Yeah, I think Bob Zaney and I did a show at the Country Club 20 years ago or so.
4: Okay, well,
0: yeah.
4: Very nice. It's time for us to move forward here. Now, you mentioned this TSA thing, and I'm already upset about it.
1: The Transportation Security Administration bringing back gate access for people without tickets with
0: Excellent. A few caveats.
1: The new program at some U.S. airports will allow eligible TSA pre-check members without plane tickets to pass through security and enter the gate areas. It relieves a tradition of seeing off friends or relatives that disappeared after the September 11th attacks. The program called
4: now,
1: Gates.
4: Wait a minute. The friends and relatives didn't disappear. Sorry.
1: You wrote it this way, buddy. I'm just reading it.
3: Edit out a couple of them.
1: God.
0: You need maybe a refresher on your grammar and your placement of.
1: Maybe I should have. It's my fault. I should have pre-read that. The program called Gateside by TSA PreCheck is free, but people must apply online 1 to 3 days before their planned visit.
4: I see you on the Gateside.
1: And receive approval before going to the airport. 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
4: It's working just fine. I don't want everybody out there.
1: Well, it's initially available at 13 airports, so it's really not going to affect you.
4: They're going to try to get it everywhere.
1: They say they're going to try to expand it.
3: We're not even going to notice.
1: No, you're not going to notice.
4: Oh, okay.
0: It gets him all riled, though.
4: How can I make this someone relatable to somebody here? I guess I
0: can.
4: Don't you enjoy the beauty now of being able to drop someone off at the airport and just dump them at the thing and lift their bags up onto the curb and go, see ya?
5: Yeah.
4: You
1: can still do that.
0: Yeah, you can still do that.
4: No, now you're going to have to pull up, park. Okay, I'll walk you to your gate and stand there. And the only good thing about this is I can get my shoes shined if the shoe shine guy's at the airport still.
1: So this is all because
3: not flying. You're cluttering up the airport.
1: Yeah, you're the one.
4: No, I'm saying if
0: you're causing a line at the shoe shine place.
4: If they're going to allow people that aren't flying to be in that area, which I think is stupid. I guess I'll be one of them.
3: You can always say, no, I'm not doing that. I'm dropping you off.
1: Yeah,
5: right.
1: That's all you have to do.
0: An airport run is a big ask anyway.
3: Yeah,
0: so
3: wait a
1: Uber's
3: second.
0: You can. These are your guidelines. Your parameters.
3: This is a false premise anyway.
0: Right. Of course.
3: No one is asking Tom to walk them to the gate.
0: No,
2: they are
3: not. They can't. I bet you don't even stop the car before they're out.
2: The vacation starts and then you drop them off.
0: I want you to take this in the best possible way because I love
1: She's
0: you.
1: She's running
0: but
1: to the gate.
0: But you're best in small doses, okay? I can tell you that.
3: Girls, start throwing the bags out the window. We're almost there. Remember, tuck and roll.
4: Now, Christy,
2: are you playing in the mood in the car?
4: Are you going to have to go meet your girls at the airport and be
1: no,
4: at the...
1: They
4: Mommy, why weren't
1: that?
4: You at the gate?
1: No, they would never expect that. Never.
4: Well,
1: no.
4: I don't know. I just don't see why this is necessary.
0: I bet for 90% of the people, this doesn't change anything at all.
1: No. I think it's changes important nothing. For kids maybe traveling by
3: right.
1: themselves,
3: right.
1: Which they can already do. I think there's a special thing for that. But
3: Oh,
1: Yeah. I mean, there are some, maybe if you have an elderly mother that you want to get on the plane and get her off.
5: Serving overseas.
6: Hey, Captain, don't fly too carefully. Right?
0: Just keep an eye on her. That's all I'm saying.
6: I buy you a beer before you.
4: Do you remember when
0: she said something about a bomb? You might want to zip tire. That's all I'm saying.
4: I don't know if they still have this, but I remember when I was a kid and you'd be flying and you'd walk by machines that sold life insurance.
0: Oh, yeah.
3: No way.
1: No.
3: Yes. That's amazing. Yeah.
4: Absolutely.
0: Where did those go?
4: Probably, I don't.
0: Because you really could do that.
4: I mean, that you're really playing on people.
5: I think you have the option now when you buy a ticket, can't you?
1: Well, maybe? That's insurance just for the ticket in case flight, in case you can't make the flight.
4: Oh, wouldn't that be, I'm sure the airlines wouldn't want, if you're buying a ticket at the counter, like it's when you get a rental car, would you like the life insurance in case this one goes down? That would
3: now
4: be,
3: it's $80,000 per eyeball.
4: That'd be a rough sell.
1: Yeah.
4: That would be funny.
1: American Airlines passenger who was restrained in his seat with duct tape after an alleged tirade is now out of a job. That flight bound for Newark was forced to make an emergency landing at Baltimore Washington International Thurgood Marshall Airport. Boy, that's a mouthful. Couldn't I just said BWI? After 67-year-old Lane Arthur Lundeen became belligerent, according to TMZ.
7: Oh, the name is J. Arthur Lundeen.
1: Mr. Lundeen was having a conversation with Rabbi Jonathan Kahn about religion, when suddenly a comment set him off.
7: Don't you find your last name interesting,
1: fellow passenger and former law enforcement officer Juan Mieja told ABC News the gentleman behind us started becoming belligerent, making derogatory remarks of the staff of American Airlines and other passengers.
7: The South will rise again.
1: Racial slurs, vulgar language, and very offensive to women.
3: Yikes.
1: Mr. Lundeen currently faces charges of second-degree assault, disorderly conduct, and has been fired from the Tucson, Arizona Long Realty Company, which was his employer, who was listed as a vice president, broker, and realtor. But they have cut ties.
4: You've seen the pictures of this guy.
1: I have seen the pictures, which leads me to the next story, because we all were talking about this. Flight attendants tell Business Insider duct tape can be used in a pinch when a passenger becomes violent or dangerous.
0: This is what I said.
1: Crews are trained to first to try to calm them.
0: Yes.
1: Verbally.
0: Uh-huh.
1: Then, if that fails, then they can use restraints, including zip ties, flex cuffs, or duct tape.
0: You have a pair of flux cuffs there,
4: That sounds really kinky.
1: Flux cuffs, yeah. There's one important rule. Don't tape the passenger to the airplane. But we saw he was taped to the seat.
4: And
1: that's because restraining someone would interfere with the requirement that they have to evacuate an aircraft in 90 seconds.
4: Mm-hmm. And I say leave the guy on board. Let him drown.
5: Wow.
1: Well, it's...
0: Boy. I thought that earlier moment somebody threw an anchor out of the show.
4: No, this guy's a jackass.
0: Of course he is, but...
4: These guys, I don't know. They're all in. He'll get a lawyer. It'll be, he was taking prescription drugs and had too much to drink. And he said, no, he's just a jackass. Don't let him fly again.
1: I doubt he flies American Airlines ever again, but.
4: Well, at least he got a free hair waxing job on his arms. I can't help but notice the big stripes of hair missing. Well, I was under the executive restraint package that they were using. Coming up, it's going to be sexy time with Allie Breen on a lighter note. But first.
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1: Hi, welcome back to the Bob and Tom Show. We're in the O'Reilly Auto Parts Studios. Christy Lee's at the news desk.
0: Hi.
1: There's Pat Godwin.
2: Hey, chick.
1: Jessica Alsman's here.
3: Hello.
1: There's Josh Arnold.
4: Hi there.
1: Ace Cosby.
5: Howdy.
1: Howdy do, and hello, Tom.
6: Hello, Chick McGee.
1: Uh-huh.
6: You got to be excited. The NFL starts this evening.
1: Oh, yeah.
6: It's going to be great. Now, we're going to hook up with Allie Breen. She is in parts unknown. Where are you, Allie?
7: I'm Florida. In Florida.
6: Oh, this particular camera angle, this looks like some bizarre scene
0: like
6: from
0: held hostage somewhere.
6: From a movie.
4: I disagree. You know what it honestly looks like to
0: what?
4: Me? And I don't mean to be a pervert. Cowgirl.
1: Oh, yeah.
4: Yeah.
1: Yeah, very much so.
4: I mean,
7: I'm coming to you guys straight from doing Cowgirl.
4: It seems to me, it seems to me like you are angled, like you're on top of me looking down.
0: Oh, I see what you're saying.
3: That's the ceiling behind
0: you. You're looking at his feet?
4: No. Look, that's reverse Cowgirl.
2: That's reverse.
4: Oh. Yeah.
7: Oh, yeah, I was thinking reverse, too, actually.
0: So was I, Allie. Sorry.
7: Yeah.
4: No, I wouldn't.
1: Aren't you glad you called?
6: Can you imagine?
4: It looks like she's looking down at us.
6: Can you imagine this discussion on CNN when they have a distinguished, we're joined by Allie Breen. And by the way, is this a cowgirl? Well, that suits
7: that's my
6: the topic.
7: Dedication to the sex piece of this bit is I'm calling straight from cowgirl position.
6: Are you painting the house? Is this another one of those?
7: I'm painting and decorating, and I forgot my tripod, so I just have my camera set up on the table. I know I made you all seasick last week, so I'm trying not to
6: this
7: do that
6: is
7: again.
6: Fine. This is good. Well, let's get to our letters. The way this works is you can reach Allie Allie Breen on your favorite social media platform. With your love questions, and we're happy to help. What have you got, Allie?
7: Dear Allie, every time my boyfriend Venmo requests me for something, he puts in "for the great sex" in the comment part. It was funny once or twice, but now the joke is so old, and honestly, the sex isn't that great, and I'm tempted to write that.
6: Oh.
7: Do you think that's a fun, funny way to get him to stop and spice things up, or you think I'll just hurt his feelings?
3: I like it.
6: I think I like the idea of responding. I'm not exactly sure what would the funniest thing to say.
1: I don't think people know this about Venmo, and I've done very little of it, but I have done it. And if you don't check the box that says this private transactions, they're all public.
0: Oh, yeah.
7: I know.
1: No matter
7: yes.
1: what you do.
7: It's so weird.
1: They pop up.
7: And people can
1: everybody.
7: Like your transactions.
1: Yeah,
7: it's the
1: right.
7: strangest it's social really, media really, form.
6: Why did they do that, by the way?
1: I don't know.
7: I have no idea.
1: But you can check it to make it your transactions private. But if you don't, it's all out there.
6: Okay, so he says...
7: But she could get her friends to comment. She could get them to say, she said it's not that great.
3: That's funny.
6: That's funny. If it's he didn't press the private, if
0: or,
6: it is...
0: Or don't pay him and say it wasn't that great last night. Sorry.
3: So he wants you to pay him?
7: Yeah.
6: So he's Venmoing her money.
0: Or
7: I think it's a Venmo request. Yeah, every time he Venmo requests.
0: So they
7: have to split some costs.
0: Yeah, he's asking her for money.
6: Oh, I see. Okay.
3: Ugh.
6: Oh, I get. Okay. Well, still, but I think a funny response, I think,
1: sounds
6: is the way to
1: like
6: go.
1: Today's man to me.
0: Yeah.
6: Rather than a serious, I think a funny one is the way to go. That'd be my conclusion. Anybody else?
3: Yeah, you can ask for a refund.
0: Yeah. There you
7: go.
0: I need my money back.
7: Okay. Or Venmo request him that. Yeah, exactly. Actually, you owe me on this one.
3: Yeah.
7: That's not great.
6: Okay, well, let's get to our next letter. What do we got?
7: Dear Allie, I've been dating a guy who's married and separated for about 6 months. Well, he's been separated for 2 years. Sorry. I'm dating a guy who's married but separated for 6 months. He said he's been off and on separated for 2 years.
1: Oh.
7: We have a really strong connection and fell in love quickly. The other day on Facebook, someone posted pictures of her having a baby shower. I obviously flipped out and confronted my boyfriend, and he said, yes, she got pregnant on an on period before we met, but now he's in love with me, and he was scared to tell me because he thought I'd leave. I want to accept this, but my friend says, well, if he lied about this, he's going to be okay lying about a lot of other stuff.
4: A friend.
7: Also, that changes the future pretty profoundly, but I still really do love him. I'm very torn on what to do here.
3: It's been six months. How are you so in love after 6 months? It's a honeymoon. Everything's perfect.
7: Honeymoon period.
0: Right.
3: Just give it more time. Right?
7: I mean, sorry,
6: the good news is he can get you pregnant.
0: Yeah.
6: You got that?
0: You know,
6: got that going.
0: Man. He's not over her. There, no.
3: He's
0: no,
3: got to be really involved. No.
6: What's the old
3: up?
6: Song? She's, but she's under him. What is the?
7: Yeah.
0: Yeah. Dua Lipa.
7: If they're off and on enough, and they're on enough to get her pregnant on an on period, that's pretty.
0: And now
7: on.
0: He has a baby with her.
3: That wife sounds really smart. Yeah. She got a little trap baby.
0: Trap baby.
3: They work. By the way.
6: Okay. We have no answers for this one either. Let's move on. What do you got, Allie?
7: Dear Allie, my boyfriend inherited his house from his grandmother. And my lease is just up, so we decided I'd move in with him. I assumed I'd be splitting all the expenses, obviously, but now he's saying that I should pay rent to him as well, just what I was paying before. I got insulted, saying he's really looking for a roommate to make money off of, and he said that both of us should contribute. But to me, that's just me contributing to him. Am I right here?
0: Well, is the house paid off?
7: Yeah, it sounds like it. It sounds like she didn't say it explicitly, but that's what it sounds like.
6: Yeah, Yeah,
0: then if the house is paid off, she should just split expenses. She shouldn't have to pay rent, right?
7: Yeah.
4: He's not a landlord.
0: Right.
7: He's trying to be her landlord. Like, she's right. He's looking for someone to rent a room,
0: Well, find a roommate and I'll keep my apartment is what I'd tell him.
3: Yeah, especially if you're paying the same.
0: Yeah. No.
6: Yeah. This seems a little bit chintzy.
4: Yes.
6: Although you go back to the first letter, she should charge him for relations every evening. Yeah. By the way, here's the $1,000 for rent. By the way, that thing I just did, that's $850.
7: So here's your balance.
6: Okay. This is another loser. Okay, let's move on. What do you got, Allie?
7: Dear Allie, two of my best friends got married recently, second marriage for both of them, and I know for a fact that the bride hooked up with a guy the night before their wedding. He said it was her last hurrah, it's never going to happen again, but I don't think that's going to be the case. Would you warn him? He's honestly like a brother to me.
3: Gosh.
4: I kind of need to know if the letter writer is female or male.
3: Why? Why would that matter?
7: Letter writer is female.
4: Okay.
6: Very telling.
7: What Wait, what's the difference, Josh? What would be the difference in advice if it was a male?
4: I think a female would be quicker to say she's going to do it again than a male would.
0: Okay.
7: Oh, so you believe that it was her last hurrah?
4: Yes.
7: Yeah, I don't. You're right.
6: I don't either.
0: You don't?
4: I know, but you guys are all cynics.
6: Yeah, well, yeah. I've been around the block a couple of times.
4: Well, no, I mean, I would say your experiences are unique.
3: So it was okay for her to bang one out like right before and just get it out of her
7: system?
3: The
7: night before. Yeah.
4: No. I'm not defending that behavior, but I think there is a chance
1: it's certainly possible it was at last.
4: Yeah.
6: Yeah. No way.
3: I want to know who she banged.
7: I don't think so either. Yeah. If the night before you should be so excited about the wedding,
6: she's a whore.
7: This girl's
6: a round heeled strumpet. Oh, okay. Next.
1: Boy, nobody throws out the names like you do.
0: We are so quick to judge.
6: That's what we're supposed to do here.
7: Dear Allie, I went on a date the other night and the girl showed up with red wine teeth and one of her friends.
1: Wait a minute, showed up with what?
0: Red wine teeth. Which means she
7: brought a friend with her.
4: Well, what is funny about that is you don't always get red wine teeth from one glass of red wine.
0: No,
2: right. That's what's funny.
4: Yeah.
2: She showed up day drunk.
1: That's like a couple bottles, right?
4: Yeah.
2: And a friend.
6: Does the letter continue? I mean, that's enough already.
1: Yeah, this could be horrible or this could be the best night of his life. I'm not sure.
7: Honestly, this could end in a fun. No, so we all just shared some apps and actually had a really fun time. So I asked her out on another date. Then the same thing happened with a different friend. My buddy said, hey, this girl's just using you for food, obviously. And she said, no, this is how she gets comfortable with somebody. Who's right here? Should I try one more time or cut off the feed bag?
6: Oh, I think I'd go
0: it's
6: for
0: a
2: one more time.
6: I'd go
0: one
6: for
0: more.
6: A one more time. This
0: Heck
6: sounds...
0: Yeah.
1: I would, too, just because I'd be curious to see how it... I mean, I'd be laughing during the whole thing. Yeah. Shows up drunk again with a friend.
3: It's a different friend the second time. So it was, like, does she not have her license? Like...
0: Yeah, maybe she
7: has a DUI. Maybe she has a DUI. She needs someone to good call Jess.
6: Could be. Sounds like a fun gal.
7: Also, I will say way, if they're just ordering like nachos and wings, who cares? It's not like she's trying to make him buy another, you know, five-course meal for a friend. Right. Totally.
6: And maybe she just is uncomfortable. I mean, I can see being uncomfortable.
4: I just, you know, you would think. Ideally, she would go, hey, before the date, I just want you to know I'd like to bring somebody else because I have comfort issues with her instead of just showing up hammered. And but she doesn't sound, I mean, I don't know. It doesn't sound terrible. I'm with Chick. For curiosity's sake, do it again.
0: Yeah. Let us know how it goes.
6: We're interested. Okay. Let's move forward here. We are speaking with Allie Breen. She's making a rare appearance in the continental United States. She is a resident of this country, but she's quite the traveler. You can reach her, Allibreen. Are you going back to, Switzerland London? Or England or Paris anytime soon?
7: Not till the end of the month. So he'll be coming here for about a week. And so I'm in New York for a little period, which will be great.
4: Oh, nice.
6: Okay, good.
7: Yeah.
4: And it is good that he doesn't visit during your little period.
2: Yeah. You gotta plan it out.
4: Right, yeah, you want to make sure.
7: Plan that.
6: You don't want him to wake up thinking he's in Japan.
0: Oh, jeez, Tom.
7: Oh, God.
0: God.
1: You're
6: the old Japanese flag. I'm sorry, Allie.
1: Hey, you felt the need to explain it.
0: 4 years.
7: Yes.
0: I've heard that.
7: You spelled that one out for us.
0: Yeah.
6: You're welcome.
0: Yeah.
6: Oh, I know you're welcome. Let's get to our next letter, Allie. What do you got?
1: That's what I said.
7: Dear Allie, me and my boyfriend do location sharing with each other, and occasionally it looks like he just shuts off his phone, although he says that's probably when he's out of service. That seems pretty suspicious to me. What do you think?
6: If you're out of service in today's world, you are cheating.
0: You are cheating.
2: He's going through a tunnel.
6: Yeah, you can be in the most obscure spots on earth right now, and you're getting 5 bars.
0: Whoa.
6: Yeah, this guy's
1: look, you can hire a private investigator, but it's best just to get out now.
4: You know, he really should, if he is lying about this, he should get specific because she needs to hear where he is out of service. Like Tom said, what are you, a sewer worker?
2: 20 years ago?
1: Unless his commute is to Papua New Guinea.
4: I don't know what.
7: They have internet in the Amazon right now. It's impossible to get out.
6: Yeah.
7: But also, couples who need to location share with each other.
0: Yeah, that's crazy.
7: It's also weird. Yeah.
0: You have trust issues already.
3: I'd only do it if I'm traveling, like going someplace, you know.
7: By yourself or something that you want. Yeah,
3: just in case.
6: Allie, I didn't even know what it was. I still don't even know how to activate it, but there was a period of time fairly recently when I was not allowed to drive. What happened to me again? I'd had surgery.
1: Someone rushed up to you and hit you in the face?
6: It
1: seemed like for no reason.
6: I'd had relatively minor surgery. I wasn't supposed to be driving. And my daughter, Finn, comes home and she goes, "You were driving today, weren't you, Daddy?" What are you talking about?
4: What are you talking about? Lied to his own daughter.
6: She goes, I got nothing to say.
1: You talk to my lawyer.
6: I can tell you went to your favorite coffee shop. How do you know that?
1: What the hell's going on here?
6: Because I was looking at your whatever it's called.
1: I'm not going to come home and get
0: location services.
6: Location services. My 13-year-old daughter was monitoring me. Catching me getting coffee in the middle of the day. It's a 2-mile drive.
0: I turn mine off. People don't need to know where I am.
6: Who cares?
7: I don't even know if mine's on or off.
1: Yeah, why should people know where I am when I don't know where I am?
0: Yeah.
1: What about that? Care.
6: So in this guy definitely is turning it off.
4: Allie, if your boyfriend asked you to turn it on, would you?
7: Yeah, sure.
4: Nothing to hide.
0: Yeah, I think too.
7: Well, nothing to hide, but I think I would be like, but also why, like, you clearly don't trust me, so we should probably have a bigger conversation about this, but
4: how can I reassure you? Something's not right.
0: Turn it off because drains your battery quicker. That's one of the big reasons.
6: Ellie, the way you trap.
7: She just gave everyone an excuse to watch their location services
3: turned off. Yeah, your phone dies, I'm out of service.
0: Yeah.
6: Okay, we have time for one more letter, Allie. What have you got?
7: Dear Allie, I am in couples therapy with my husband by my choice, and our female therapist always seems to agree with him. I know you guys are going to say I'm crazy for saying this, but I feel like they're flirting right in front of me. She's like 25, and she laughs way too hard at his dumb jokes. And he didn't even want to go to therapy, and now he loves it. It's making things worse. We need to see a therapist.
6: I can answer this one real quick. Activate location services. Yeah, whatever the hell it's called.
1: Oh, yeah, he's banging her.
6: Yeah, this guy's banging Dr. Love, whatever her name
1: is.
0: Right. Oh, man. Oh, boy.
4: Why are you not bringing this up as it's happening? I mean, that's how therapy works. You got to mention it to them.
7: But she probably knows she sounds crazy. She's like, why are you flirting with my husband? And she's like, wait, I'm just trying to do what therapists do and talk to him.
4: Well, then she'll have an answer. But because this letter writer does not sound unreasonable or crazy to me, does it? Right?
3: Oh, no, insecure.
4: Yeah.
3: She's 100% insecure. It's a very young therapist. Probably, you said 25.
4: She even said, hey, look, I know this can sound crazy, which tells me she's aware of that sort of thing and isn't.
1: If your therapist doesn't look like Sigmund Freud, you shouldn't be seeing them in the first place. That's a good therapist.
0: You're going to take marriage advice like from a 25-year-old?
7: Yeah. That is a good point. I didn't even think about that part of it. What life experience.
0: Yeah. All right. Well, good luck.
7: And I bet, well, the thing is, guys are usually the ones who interpret women being nice as flirting. It's funny the girl is interpreting that, because I doubt the therapist is flirting. You think she actually might be, Josh?
4: No. If she is, that is
0: unethical as hell.
4: She's in the wrong profession for sure.
6: That or this guy is just super hot.
4: Yeah, this guy could be charming as all get out.
1: Maybe she's doing it to try to draw something out of the two of them.
4: That's risky business.
7: Yeah.
1: Let's see how this goes.
0: Yeah.
6: Well, I think we've done enough damage today. Allie, good luck with your, are you in Kissimmee?
7: No, right by there, Ocala.
6: Ocala? Okay.
0: Horse country.
7: Yeah, it's like the equestrian area, closest to Disney. Yeah.
6: Okay, good. Well, have a good painting day.
7: Yes, thank you so much.
6: And we'll look forward to talking to you next week. Thanks very much.
0: Bye, Allie.
4: Thank you, Allie.
7: Thank you. Bye, guys.
4: Bye.
6: Okay, right now I want to talk about weight loss injections. 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
4: There's Pat Godwin.
6: Hello, Chick.
4: Hey, there's Jessica Alsman.
7: Hey.
4: Hello, Josh Arnold.
8: Hello.
4: There's Ace Cosby.
9: Hello.
4: Hello, and here's Tom.
10: Thank you very much, Chick McGee.
4: Uh-huh.
10: Made your pick for this evening. You want to review that real quick?
4: Seahawks minus the 3 in the hook, hosting the Patriots tonight on NBC and Peacock.
10: Okay, and this is just a regular pick. This is not a double shock.
4: No,
10: just
4: and you okay. Remember the Peacock sound.
10: Yeah.
4: That's what they sound like.
10: That's correct.
4: Yeah, that's right.
10: And remember, the male is the Peacock. The peahen is the female.
4: Oh peahen. Whew.
10: And the... Okay. And And the peacock is the one that has the fancy feathers.
5: Yes.
10: Kind of a little role reversal, I think, safe to say.
7: Wait, the lady doesn't have the feathers?
5: Not in wildlife.
6: Nope.
4: Aren't the,
5: not like those big feathers.
4: Here he is. That's a peacock.
10: Yeah.
8: Well, what do you think the joke was, that he was laughing so hard?
5: I don't know. What was your joke?
8: Oh, no. Tell the joke peacock was laughing at so hard.
4: A rabbi and a priest and... Muhammad Gaddafi walked into a bar. I don't know.
8: The peacock, I'm already laughing. He said,
4: "Yeah, I'm already laughing."
10: Very good. We have to check in with a couple quick stories with Christy Lee.
5: Three attendees died during this year's Burning Man Festival in Black Rock City, Nevada.
10: That'll learn them.
8: Had, is that what you said?
5: That's what he said.
4: They had a lot of trouble getting out again, right?
5: A lot of mud.
4: Yeah.
5: Jerry Allen, Pershing County Sheriff and Coroner, said the festival averages one death a year. But there have now been three confirmed
10: all
5: so
10: right.
5: far.
10: Moving up.
5: Samson Chambi, a man in his mid-50s, experienced a medical emergency.
8: Quite an angle to take.
10: Here's
8: there.
10: The thing. You shouldn't
5: 60-year-old Craig Mann.
10: You shouldn't be going out to the desert and taking LSD when you were old enough to hear Lucy in the Sky with Diamonds. As
5: you are jumping to conclusions. No one's saying anything about LSD here.
10: What else are they doing out there?
7: Enjoying the music, man.
4: You forgot to
10: there
4: say.
10: There is no music.
4: You forgot to say.
5: Yes, there is.
4: Damn hippies.
5: There's music.
10: There's no bands. It's just a bunch of banjo playing hippie freaks taking acid.
4: How are we supposed to take him seriously on other matters?
5: I'm done with that.
4: Thank you, Christy.
8: Oh, Christy quit. Yeah, no, Christy, I you're the right thing. Yeah.
4: You absolutely did
8: if
4: the
8: you
4: right
8: have
4: thing.
8: A losing hand, you fold.
5: Yeah. Exactly. Yeah,
4: wait a minute.
8: Go to the concrete.
4: That gives me this opportunity.
11: You ever seen they have one of those days where it just seems like everybody's getting on your case from your teacher all the way down to your best girlfriend?
8: Isolated.
4: Just the vocal.
11: Let me tell you about it.
4: How about that, Tom? Just the vocal.
10: I love that song.
4: Just
10: you know that
4: beautiful vocal.
5: This will make him happy. Scientists in India have found a new use for human waste, making stronger concrete. Researchers turned treated human waste into a substance called biochar.
4: That's
5: they
4: not
5: use
4: the
5: biochar
4: right
5: to replace portions of the cement normally used in concrete.
8: And it's not a poop.
5: The so-called poopcrete.
8: Poopcrete.
5: Tom.
4: Give it a try.
5: Shows significant improvements in the concrete.
10: You know something about construction. You, Jick. You talk about a load-bearing wall.
4: Uh-huh.
10: Oh, God. You can always tell when they use this. If you look at, say, a poured concrete wall, and there's corn in it.
8: Alsman. I'll give you that. It took you off guard. So I'll forgive you.
5: It's so silly.
10: Why? Who thought of this?
8: So in India, they're turning poop into concrete?
5: Uh-huh.
8: So... Does that mean the Ganges is going to be a road soon?
10: Well, we had a thing earlier about a similar story that I dug up. Scientists report that human waste can be turned into bricks using biosolids.
8: Talk about an old brick.
10: Yeah.
5: Isn't this the same thing?
10: No, this is that's concrete. This is a
5: concrete.
10: A company is no, concrete's different. They're producing solid bricks using the same.

0: social media friends.
1: Non-interactive screen-based exactly. socializing may not actually help you. Exactly. In
0: I feel like we kind of knew that.
2: Yeah,
0: but.
2: Yeah.
0: So
1: there you go.
2: It's kind of fun.
0: Yeah, it's interesting.
2: Kind of interesting, interesting yeah. study. Now, we appreciate your indulgence today.
3: Yeah, it was a bumpy ride for all of us. We appreciate it.
2: We had an excellent
3: yeah.
2: program. We learned a lot.
1: Yeah, we did.
0: We learned that the value of human life is very, very low in your
1: Yeah.
3: Some might
1: yeah.
3: say some might say microscopic.
0: Right, right. Yeah. In fact,
3: well, that's what they get, I believe.
1: What he said.
0: Seems to me that you would prefer more deaths.
3: Yeah, more than the merrier.
1: Seems like you want everybody at Burning Man to have died.
2: Their numbers are up. What's the hell? Okay, have a good time.
0: That's Tom Bloodlust Griswold.
2: Well, thanks for joining us. These are the O'Reilly Auto Parts Studios. 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

102, the Bear with some sound advice. Yeah, crank it. It's the Vaughn Brouhaha. The time killing is underway right now on 102, the Bear. It's the Vaughn Show. Now, rolling down that mighty river with Mountain on the Bear.

0: 102, The Bear, Aerosmith, Live It on the Edge, a song with a lyric line that goes like this: we're seeing things in a different way, and God knows it ain't his. Yeah, sounds like a prophecy from Aerosmith out of 1993. Hey, man, we're back on it, sitting on the face of that clock. We're riding it through the middle of the workday. You know how we roll here on the Vaughn Show. It's a bunch of Vaughn brouhaha, killing time while we're all just trying to get through the workday. And that's what we're doing here in Studio 7. We're getting set to go. Give us a little bit of time, man. I'm late to the gig. So give me 10 minutes. We'll come back. We'll do a Vaughntourage check-in on the way on 102 The Bear. I might even explain why I'm late. We got that on the way on 102 The Bear and 102thebear.com.
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1: 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I'm Keith Vaughn. Late for the show this morning. All right. I'll confess. I'll tell you why I was late on the way on The Bear.

Just because you're at work all day doesn't mean you actually have to work all day, right? Crank it up. 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

0: get that ride over to the shop for the new Pirellis to get put on. So it knocked me off my schedule. I do apologize. My own fault. All right, with that done, we'll get to Vaughn's Bear Big Country Blue Collar Forecast. Also, a Vaughn Tourage check-in. You know it's coming up soon, right here on the Vaughn Show. 102 The Bear, 102thebear.com.
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0: 102 The Bear Vaughn Show. Yeah, back on the job just like you. Our Vauntourage check-in. It can wait. All right, we'll do that on the way. Let's do this right now. It's on everybody's mind. The heat's Vaughn's Bear Big Country Blue Collar Forecast. First up, Vaughn Heat Advisory still in effect. It has been for like 14 days. And it's going to be in effect for about another 14 days. Know this, today there's going to be clouds, but it won't stop the heat. High near 100. Now things get a bit different for Thursday. Thunder showers in the forecast, a tiny chance, 30%. Now yesterday's high for Thursday was supposed to be about 95. It's back to 100, even with a chance of rain showers. We've got a high of 100. Friday, starting the weekend, 100. Small chance of any thunder showers, 10%. Same thing on Saturday, but a high of 102. Sunday, 102. And the chance of rain is not hanging around on Sunday. Back to work Monday, right about 100. Right now, roughly, right outside our studio, I would say it's right about 82, and we're prepared with another massive big set of Great Bear Classic Rock, and we'll get into our Vauntourage check-in. Also, we got a check-in over at Keith Vaughn on 102 The Bear on Facebook. Oh man, all this entertainment on the way on 102 The Bear, 102thebear.com.
1: 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U.S. Olympians do it. 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

102 The Bear, here we are, man, making it. Yeah, rolling through the work day, and we'll finally get to it. I know, they work hard too. We'll recognize it. Von Tourage, check in on the way on The Bear.

0: 702, the bear. Yeah, back on the job like you. It's the Vonderage. I'm Keith Vaughn. I know we've been busy this morning, and I was late, so I'm a little behind. So let's get to it right now. Make it official, our Vonderage check-in. The crew is here. I've counted, and I've checked against our roll. All the crew is here. We've all got Studio 7 humming with activity this morning. All the laptops are fired up. We've got... I'm laughing because we've just got too much food in our studio. We're not supposed to have food in here, but we do. I probably shouldn't have said anything. Somebody on the crew brought donut holes, and somebody else brought, I gotta say, man, these Chick-fil-A breakfast things. Those are pretty good. And I shouldn't even have anything over on this side of the glass, but I do. I don't tell anybody, all right? But whoever it was that brought all this, thank you. On the Vonderage. Very good. Coffee's great. Track lights are low. Thermostats cranked down. Attitude adjusted. And we're headed for quitting time. Already Wednesday, man. Already Wednesday. Let's continue with the time killing. We'll get over to Keith Vaughn on 102 The Bear on Facebook. See if anything's going on the way on 102 The Bear.
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3: 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How about the 1 pound of 85% lean ground beef? It's only $5.99 a pound. That's down from $7.49 a pound. 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
2: 102, the Bear Vaughn Show. You know it. I'm Keith Vaughn. Right now over at Keith Vaughn on 102 The Bear on Facebook. Got a question from Mitchell. Mitchell, I'm about to answer your question live on the way on 102 The Bear.

0: 102, the Bear Vaughn Show. Hell yeah, I'm Keith Vaughn, and we're having a great time hanging out on the job every day here in the middle of the workday. We're over here hanging out right now on Keith Vaughn on 102, the Bear on Facebook. And we get a lot of messages, and from time to time, we share them here. Hey, we encourage you to send us messages, your comments, pro or con, your inputs, your opinions, whatever it might be. Hit me up, all right? Now, we got this from Mitchell just a little bit ago, and Mitchell says, Vaughn, I drive an Edge also. What tire size does yours take, and what brand did you buy? Mitchell, all right. Mitchell, I've mentioned numerous times, Pirellis, all right. That's what came on it. That's what we're going to stick with. Actually, to be more specific, Pirelli Scorpions Zero Plus All Season. I got the 265/40R21s. All the way around. There you go, Mitchell. Answered your question. Reason I know that is because it's been on my brain so much since Friday shopping for tires. Yeah. All those numbers will burn into your brain. 265/40R21. Let's go, man. More. Let's see how much we kill time here on the show. More of this professional time killing on the way on the Vaughn Show. The Vaughn Brouhaha here on 102 The Bear.
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We just found out that aliens have been receiving our radio signal for years, which means they've been listening to rock and roll for some time now. And that's how we know they're cool. 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

0: 102 The Bear. I'm Keith Vaughn. Man, it's already time to talk about the weekend. I know, man, already time. Yeah, we'll get into my weekend plans on the way right now. Let's hit it again. Vaughn's Bear Big Country Blue Collar Forecast. Just know this. It's going to be about 100 all the way through Friday. Every afternoon, topping out about 100. We have a chance of thunder showers, about 30 to 40%. Late on Thursday, and that tiny chance will float over into Friday morning. Then we hit the weekend, 100 on Friday, 102 on Saturday, back to 100 on Sunday, and a wee chance of rain. Man, I wouldn't count on that at all. None. Right now, though, we're moving on, man. Tim's moving up. 88. And we're ready with another big set of Great Bear Classic Rock, and we're not done. Check it in over at Keith Vaughn on 102 The Bear on Facebook. It's on the way. More of that on 102 The Bear.
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1: But O2, the bear, yeah, we're just making it. We're getting through, man. We're making it on through the workday. Feeling good, too. Everybody's in a good mood here in Studio 7. Hope that same good vibe is reaching out. Hey, we got some news. We'll share it. The news from Keith Vaughn on 102 The Bear on Facebook. We got that news on the way on The Bear.

0: 102, the Bear Vaughn Show on the job, just like you, with my Vaughn Garage, and we're hanging out on Facebook. Yeah, we got it on the big screen here, Keith Vaughn on 102, the Bear on Facebook. And the news is, we've added two new followers to our, to the Facebook, Keith Vaughn on 102, the Bear. Yeah, I'm not sure who they are. I think I'm right when I say Debbie Edwards is one of those. I think the other one is Sterling Brubaker. Yes, but I'll tell you what I'm about to do. Just to make sure, we're going to shout out a number of our latest followers. We just mentioned Debbie. How about Colin Noel? We got Rosie Torres, Nigel Nance, Monica Smith, Scooter Beecham, Joseph Alcorta. We've also got Katrina Sosby, Stephen Williamson, Joshua De Los Santos. We got Scott Greer. Yeah, scroll on down, man. I'm not done. Kevin Gerold, I believe is the way that's pronounced. Davis Breidenbach, Terry Collum, Jarman Prim, Jeff Zier, Melissa Martin, Christina Reed. It will stop right here with Al Neria. All right. I hope I got everybody's name correct or close enough for rock and roll. Hey, we appreciate everybody who has followed us. If you haven't yet, you're missing out. We're about to put up a new photo in the Where Was I game. That might even happen by the end of the show today. And we encourage you to share stuff there. Also, send us messenger messages, and we share a lot of those from time to time here on the Vaughn Show, like the one that's on the way. Yeah, about that tease. It's on the way on 102 The Bear, 102thebear.com.
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1: 102, the Bear Vaughn Show. I'm Keith Vaughn. Yeah, the wife, Lisa, informed me that we may be going to see grandkids at the end of the month. Yeah, so we would be literally going to California. Zeppelin now on the Bear.

0: 102, a bear. Yeah, in the middle of the workday, hanging out with you. It's the Vontourage. I'm Keith Vaughn. And we're still over here on Keith Vaughn on 102, the bear, on Facebook. Checking out the messenger messages. And we just got this from Terrence. Terrence says, Vaughn, exclamation point, and my name spelled V-O-N. Terrence, right there at the top of the page, man. Right there. Check it out. All right, it says, Vaughn, you should have hit me up. I could have gotten you a better deal on your Pirellis. All right, Terrence. All right, cool. Well, I'll keep you in mind, Terrence, because you're going to love this, man. I wasn't expecting to buy any tires for this car. I thought these tires probably had more miles on them, but apparently not. And here's the deal. I'm weird. When one tire goes bad, I don't just replace the one bad tire. If the rest of the tires have got substantial miles, I replace all four. I just bite the bullet, man. I replace all of the tires at one time. Now, if they're relatively new, that's different. That's a different deal. But if they're, you know, I got miles, I'm getting new tires all the way around. And I got no idea how many miles are on these tires. I'm pretty sure they're the second set with the second owner, and we're at about 80,000 miles, so I'm pretty sure it's the second set of tires. But Terrence, here's where it could be your lucky day, depending upon what kind of deal you're talking, brother. Because my Mercury Marauder is about to need tires. Well, it needs them right now. They're not bad, but they've got age on them. Same with my 57 Ford Ranchero. The BFG radial TAs have been flawless, but they're about, we're talking 8, 9 years old. And I take that ride out in the middle of nowhere, and I don't want to risk anything. So I'm really honestly in the market for some tires. I don't know, man. I've got some great tire sources already, Terrence. It just depends on the deal you can do, brother. We'll see, man. We'll see. Appreciate you checking in and giving us that tip here on the Vaughn Show. And if anybody else is looking for a tire deal, hit me up on Messenger. I will get Terrence's number to you. Let's go. It's starting to sound like an infomercial. Let's go. We're killing time here. It's the Vaughn Show. Hell yeah. 102 The Bear, 102thebear.com.
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0: Never underestimate somebody who rocks. 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

102 The Bear Vaughn Show. I'm Keith Vaughn. Yeah, we're now sure who one of our new followers are over at Keith Vaughn on 102 The Bear on Facebook. That would be Debbie Edwards. We are certain because we've got a notification saying so. Debbie, we appreciate you following us over on Keith Vaughn on 102 The Bear on Facebook. I encourage you to encourage, and I encourage you to encourage everyone you know to get over there and follow us at Keith Vaughn on 102 The Bear on Facebook. It's Wednesday. Already Wednesday. Long Labor Day weekend makes for a short work week. And it's, I was telling the Vaughn Entourage,

0: This day is flying. We're almost there. Halftime of the work day. And we're ready. Vaughn's brown bag on the way in the lunch hour here. 102 The Bear. 102TheBear.com.
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The

102, the Bear Vaughn Show. I'm Keith Vaughn. And I don't know if it's this way at your job, at your workplace, but here, everybody is in a really good mood. I think it has to do with the short work week. I really do. September is usually kind of a downer month on the job, but man, today, got a short work week going. Already Wednesday. And hell, what do you know, already time for Vaughn's Brown Bag. I believe we'll get to it next year on 102 The Bear.

0: to the bear. It's that time. Yeah, can't stop it. Let's get it on, Man Vaughn's brown bag. What's in my lunch? The lunch my wife prepares every morning for me with love. Oh, man, only I can interpret what is up. Why this stuff is in my lunch. Yeah, I also just read between the lunch lines and tell the story of what's going on with this selection. And I have no idea what's in my lunch. I don't peek, I don't look. I'm seeing the items for the first time and then describing them to you on the bear. Let's go. Vaughn's brown bag. Start small, work big. And hold on for you. Yeah, I was going to say tea bags, but you want to, yeah, there they are. Two Lipton tea bags in a baggie. All right, drinks. Ah, change of pace, man. This is that Bay by whatever it's called, BAI. That's the brand. That's the name. It's coconut water, but there's some pineapple in this coconut water. Two of those. All right. Very nice. Keep going. Another bag of Ruffles. All right, small bag like, yeah, I think we got a variety bag of those bags. All right, keep going. All right, it's a Rubbermaid container. Let's see, that's, it's baked beans. Those are baked beans. I know what brand too, Bush's Original Baked Beans. Got those at United. All right. I think I know what's next. I really do. Yeah, I should have called that. I should have made a bet. That's mac and cheese. That's not shells and cheese. That's the Kraft mac and cheese out of the blue box. All of this leftovers from last night's dinner. And this story is going to freak people out, but I'm going to tell it anyway. Years ago, I mean years ago, I was having a talk with my wife about a dinner menu for the week. I'm going to the store, what do you want for dinner, blah, blah, blah. Well, we had decided to break up cooking duties due to work schedules, and I think it was two nights a week I cooked. Well, one night she came home, and I had cooked something that I learned in the Boy Scouts. Yes. I'm an Eagle Scout, by the way. Yes, I am. April 1979. Eagle Scout. BSA. But I learned this in the Scouts. Check it out. It was baked beans of some variety. You could go with pork and beans, but barbecue beans. Baked beans, the best way to go. And then mac and cheese. And what do? You mix it all together. You stir it all up together. The beans, the mac and cheese. And you cook it on a campfire. You heat that up and you serve it out. And Scouts would devour that stuff. Well, I made this and it repulsed the family. They were like, what the hell? Hey, but once they ate it, they loved it. They really did. Hell yeah, they did. They were into it. They even asked for it again. But what I would do is not mix it. I would serve it separately and then let them do the mixing. That was easier. And it's a tradition now. Well, we had that last night. So that's what we got today. It's basically an old Boy Scout camping meal. Mac and cheese and barbecue beans. Thank you, honey. Yeah, we just get these in the microwave and we'll be good come 2 o'clock. Let's go, man. More time killing. I'm doing a good job so far, right? I think I'm doing a great job of killing time. The time is being slayed here. On the Vaughn Show, 102 The Bear, 102thebear.com.
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3: 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How about the 1 pound of 85% lean ground beef? 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
1: 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I'm Keith Vaughn. Big country tradition continues. It starts tomorrow. What am I talking about? You may know. If not, we'll talk about it on the way on The Bear.

0: 102, the Bear Vaughn Show. I'm Keith Vaughn. Yeah, man, we're on the job like you, just moving through the workday, and we've hit it, the lunch hour, the halftime of the workday. There's a great big country tradition continuing, man, and it starts tomorrow. The West Texas Fair and Rodeo, Taylor County Expo Center. Now, kids love this thing. There's all kinds of, you know, amusement park like ride, carnival rides, that stuff. There's going to be live entertainment, just a carnival atmosphere. And the cowboys love it. Livestock exhibits, rodeo action, and those into horsepower with tractor pulls going on too. It's a big deal. Starts tomorrow at the Taylor County Expo Center. Be a part of it, man. West Texas Fair and Rodeo. And right now, here on the table, we're working on it. Vaughn's parting shot. And that shot's going to get fired right before 2 here on the Vaughn Show. 102 The Bear. 102TheBear.com.
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We've got cars. I guess you're just what I need. That's what I need. We've got a jet. We've even got a train. No matter how you get around, remember, rock and roll's got you covered. Classic Rock 102, The Bear.

0: 102 The Bear Vaughn Show. I'm Keith Vaughn. Got a unique issue going on right now. I'm here with a piece of paper. You can hear that piece of paper. And it's got information on there the Vauntourage handed me to read. I just laid it down. I didn't pay much attention. And usually everything is on a computer here. And I can, you know, make it bigger or smaller or whatever. But on a piece of paper here, the old school method, it's there. Well, I was down grabbing more coffee. And I believe I left my glasses down at the coffee machine. Now, I really don't have bad eyesight. I used to have exceptionally great eyesight, but now it's diminished some. So I would say I've gone from great to just good. But whatever is on this paper is in the smallest of fonts sizes. It is tiny. It's like the back of a medicine box. You know, the instructions, you can't read anything. You got to magnify. That's so small I can't read, especially without my glasses. So I'll get the glasses. We'll come back. We'll read whatever that is. And we'll talk about it then. I do know this. We're creeping up on one. And you got to be back at work at one on that job. Yeah, now is the time to start moving that direction. Yeah, we'll read whatever that is. We'll cover whatever that is on the way. As I point to that paper, on the way on 102 The Bear and 102thebear.com.
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0: Time for another round of Who Are You? Are you like a scorpion?
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0: Oh. Eh, doesn't matter. Either way, rock and roll's got you covered. 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

to the Bear. I'm Keith Vaughn. Now, whatever was printed on that piece of paper the Vauntourage brought to me has now been transferred to my computer. And hell yeah, I want to talk about this information. Yes, I do. We get on it, man, on the way on the Bear.

0: to the Bear Vaughn Show. I'm Keith Vaughn. All right, we got that small type on that paper over on my computer, and this is big stuff. Do you remember back about 2022 and on how eggs got so expensive, man? It was a point of conversation. Eggs, how expensive eggs were. Everybody was talking about it. It was a political issue, the price of eggs. Well, the price of eggs was outrageous. And we all kind of looked at each other and went, why? Why are eggs so expensive? What the hell is going on? Shouldn't be that expensive. There were all kinds of excuses. Supply chain was the one that I remember most. Well, we've gone from too expensive eggs to free eggs. Check this out. There's been a 7 million free eggs deal brokered by the Trump administration and the Attorney General's office with Cal-Maine Foods, Centrum Versosa, I believe is the name, and Hickman's Egg Ranch. It's an antitrust situation. The Trump administration, Justice Department, they are allegedly claiming these companies conspired to keep egg prices high in 2022 and on. Says that these companies were coordinating to manipulate daily egg price quotes. Yes, so instead of going any further in the courts, they said, all right. What do you want? And Trump said, free eggs. So, I don't know how they're going to distribute that many free eggs. 7 million free eggs. That's what it says here. 7 million free eggs. Wow. Yeah. So, some of these companies were working together to keep egg prices unnaturally inflated. Wow. Wasn't a conspiracy after all. Yeah, I'll be waiting for some free eggs. Hey, I'm waiting for Vaughn's parting shot. It's coming up on the way before 2 here on 102 The Bear and 102thebear.com.
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1: 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Man, I'm checking out Vaughn's Bear Big Country Blue Collar Forecast. Still looks hot, but there is hope. I'll tell you about the hope that I have on the way. It's my faith. I share it on the way on the Bear.

0: to the Bear Vaughn Show. I have hope. Yes, my faith. I've got hope. I've got hope in the weather. Well, it's going to stay hot for a number of more days, or I just know that, but temperatures are going to be breaking soon. I've been planning for our road trip, man, our Route 66 cruise, the Texas Old Route 66 Association Motor Tour, which I found out after I pushed it this week. They are sold out. They have hit their capacity. It's the 100th anniversary, man. The interest is peaked, so they are sold out. But I was making plans for the road trip, and weather's a big deal. So I've been trying to, I know it's early in the month, but I've been trying to plan for October 2nd, 3rd, and 4th. Yeah. Yes. Yeah, long ways away. And that's tough to do, but I've been planning for it. So I've been looking at a projected forecast. And then I thought, what the hell, let's try some AI here. So I put in once the projected daytime high for Amarillo, October 2nd, 2026. I got back 72. Now, what the other sources were telling me was 83. Around 83. So, between 72 and 83, and I bet it's going to be a bit warmer than that. So, I'm just going to say 85 in Amarillo by October 2nd. So, then I just changed out Amarillo with Abilene. And the daytime high that came back, 89 on October 2nd. 89. Yeah. Let's just round that off and say 90 on October 2nd. So we do have temps dropping that much. Projected, not saying it's real, it's AI. You know how wrong AI can be. So, yeah, but you know that we do have the temps dropping. And that's according to AI. Reality should be somewhere, close. Let's go, man. We're ready right before 2. Vaughn's parting shot here on 102 The Bear.
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Warning, our music can still put a little rock and roll in your step. So let's be careful out there, shall we? 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

102 The Bear Vaughn Show. It's been a great time hanging out on the job with you. And check it out, man. Wednesday. Already halfway through it. I love it. So let's do it. Vaughn's parting shot. Vaughn's parting shot is the opinion of Keith Vaughn only and not necessarily the opinion of the staff of the management of 102 The Bear. Data centers. Everybody's got an opinion on data centers. And there's been a lot of talk, a lot of media coverage, a lot of street talk on data centers. Yeah, no doubt. What you don't hear a lot about are solar farms. And I hate that word farm. Solar farm. I would say yes, it's a solar farm because it's taking up space that could have been a farm where food could have been raised, but that's beside the point. Yeah. Why don't we do this in the future? Why don't we put solar panels and solar farms on the roofs of big buildings? All right. Why waste our ground space? You know, so much farmland is being sold off and they're sticking solar panels on that land. Keep it productive, raising food, and put those solar panels on roofs. Boom. That's Vaughn's parting shot. And I know I'll get some response on the Keith Vaughn on 102 The Bear Facebook page.

0: En garde!
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time for another round of Who Are You? Are you more like Tom Sawyer? Or are you more of a Tom Petty kind of person? 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The

0: 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And the company that makes the Oura Ring is expected to have an IPO that will value the company at $16 billion for those little rings that tell you you don't sleep very well. Interesting, because my way of judging sleep is I just sleep, and then if I'm going about my day and I'm tired, I think to myself, well, I must not have slept very well. I guess that makes me archaic at this point. 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
6: 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And again, working with the local West Texas ranchers and farmers on that. 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

0: John Mellencamp with Pink Houses, and a John Mellencamp musical is getting a world premiere later this month. It's called Small Town and features the songs of John Mellencamp with an actual play that has lead characters called Jack and Diane, which, of course, they would be called that. You couldn't name them anything else.
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And that's how we know they're cool. 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

0: Guns N' Roses with Hair of the Dog, and Slash of Guns N' Roses now has a snake named after him. So a snake discovered in New Guinea was named after Slash because researchers wanted to honor his support of reptiles, zoos, and museums. Not because it looked like him or anything. Although that would be funny if they found the snake and it was wearing a top hat and they were like, well, we have to call it Slash.
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0: 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Is there now a pill to make you young? 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
3: 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How about the 1 pound of 85% lean ground beef? 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
4: 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Hope you're having a great hump day. 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

0: Van Halen with Oh Pretty Woman, and there still seems to be some bad blood from Alex Van Halen towards Sammy Hagar. So Alex was doing an interview, and he was asked about Sammy Hagar's autobiography, and he said, I don't know what he wrote, and I don't want to know. In my opinion, Sammy Hagar is a complete idiot. And then Sammy Hagar responded, supposedly, with a comment that said, this comment and post is so unnecessary at this time in our lives, but I guess the truth hurts sometimes. Peace already. So that's the back and forth that happened this week. 102 The Bear is helping the community. Just message us on Facebook and let us know about your events, and we'll tell everyone how they can help. It's Community First right here on 102 The Bear.
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0: Supertramp and Give a Little Bit. And scientists have discovered that rats make a special, specific sound when they're fed chocolate. So they get very, very excited, and they make this sound that you can't hear without special equipment that they only make for chocolate. I think we should turn that into an expression. That's what I think. So if you're really excited about something, you can say, man, I'm more pumped up than a rat with a Hershey bar.
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1: Hey, it's Dan. I hope you're having a great Wednesday. Right now, we have John Mellencamp. I Need a Lover.

0: Tom Petty and Don't Come Around Here No More. An Oscar-winning documentarian, Alex Gibney, presented a four-hour Elon Musk documentary at the Venice Film Festival. 4 hours on Elon Musk. I think that's a bit of overkill. I don't need that much Musk. Maybe if you cut it down to the length of a reel online. I'll give you about 75 seconds. Let's just give me the cliff notes here.
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0: Pearl Jam with Daughter on 102 The Bear. And Pearl Jam guitarist Mike McCready will be performing the national anthem before tonight's NFL season opener, the Patriots at the Seahawks. And then McCready will be performing at halftime with Soundgarden. So the 90s era Seattle grunge scene well represented in this game. The grunge game. The grunge bowl. 102thebear.com is your connection to our contests and sweet deals at local businesses so you can win things and you can save money. 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
1: Hey, it's Dan. Hope you're having a great hump day. Right now, we have the Georgia Satellites. Keep your hands to yourself.

Break out your metal mullet. Rise up, gather round, rock this place to the ground. This weekend, we're featuring the very best from Def Leppard. Rock it, baby. Pyromaniacs unite for a little hysteria.

0: Manfred Mann's Earth Band of Blinded by the Light. 70 years ago today was Elvis Presley's first appearance on the Ed Sullivan Show, September 9th, 1956, an appearance that was watched by 60 million people, which is crazy because that would be a huge TV rating now, and there were a lot less people in America back then. That was about 82% of the television audience in 1956. Now, granted, there were a lot less channels to watch back then, but still, could you imagine 82% of the American audience watching anything now?
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0: Pink Floyd with Time. And Netflix has ordered a new adaptation of the novel Lonesome Dove, which was a huge hit when it was turned into a miniseries decades ago. I ordered that novel a couple weeks ago because a lot of people said it was so great, and I thought, I'm going to read it. And then I got the novel and realized it was 900 pages, and I was a little bit daunted, but I still decided to start it a few days back. I got through 19 pages, and I fell asleep. So I'm going to be honest with you. I'm not sure this is happening, but I'm going to keep trying.
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0: Poison with every rose has its thorn. Poison frontman Bret Michaels canceled his remaining concerts for this year after complications from kidney stone surgery, which has me legitimately freaked out over the last few weeks because my father has problems with kidney stones, and that can be hereditary, so now I'm concerned about it. And I read the number one thing you can do is stay hydrated, so I've been compulsively drinking water since I read this Bret Michaels story. 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People always say stay hydrated. 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

0: Van Halen and the Cradle Will Rock. And in the NFL, the Buccaneers and Baker Mayfield agreed to a three-year, $165 million contract extension. Whenever I read about these crazy numbers, I think about the movie Jerry Maguire, which didn't come out in 1932, by the way. It came out about 30 years ago. And the big contract at the end for the Rod Tidwell character was 4 years and $11.2 million. And now Baker Mayfield will make that amount in less than four games.
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0: 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I thought they were doing arenas. Man, they fell really far, really fast.
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Why, you ask? 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The

0: best part of the day begins now. It's time to get your rock on with Steve Gorman and April Rose. It's Steve Gorman Rocks. Welcome to the show.
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0: Immigrant Song from Led Zeppelin, kicking off a Wednesday night. Steve Gorman rocks. April Rose, it is September the 9th, and that means dun. It's our 7th birthday at Steve Gorman Rocks.
1: 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Birthday anniversary combination.